0: The adoption of zero tariffs on exports from more than 50 African nations into China will disrupt the commercial landscape as we know it.
1: Previously, when you had to export into China, you could look at the tariffs, anything between 8 to 15% on various commodities, various goods, etc. So now it's tax-free.
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0: 947.
1: A child is invited to three parties on one day. Are you trying to attend all three parties?
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3: Are you rushing from one to the other to the other?
4: No, three parties on one Saturday. That's the kind of child that ends up becoming an adult who goes to second location and suggests a third location.
5: I went to a party with my boy. The party was good. We went to the second one. Second one was boring. And then my boy now wants to go back to the first one. Guys, these children, they are going to kill us. I promise you.
3: This Joel's not cool.
1: When you go back to the other one, what do you say to them when you walk in?
3: Imagine you walk in the third time. Hi, we're back.
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3: It's so important to know who you are first. Yeah. You know? And for the longest time as Africans, we didn't. We were just like following other cultures, other trends. And, you know, so that's how I handle myself. If there's value, I will show up. So how do you make this sustainable, what you've done? How can people plug into your world and follow the moves that you've, you know, that you've taken? And I said to her, let's work on something then. On paper.
4: Want to hear Black Coffee's full interview and his advice to South African artists? WhatsApp the words Black Coffee to 084-000-0947 and we'll send the link straight to your phone.
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Though this season of her life had been cold, lonely, and tough, though she slipped back into a darkness she had hoped by now to have overcome, she had learned a beautiful lesson as she kissed her girls goodbye and thanked them for getting her out the house. That maybe...

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1: For most people, tiredness is not a sleep problem. It's an energy production problem. And those are two completely different things. Wait 90 minutes after waking up before your first caffeinated coffee. Your adrenal system will thank you.
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1: My dad's like, if you want to win again, I can teach you how to win again. We're going to put the phone off. We're going to get that mindset back. Get rid of everything that's happened in the last couple of months. Speak to someone properly. Get your mind right. It's nothing to do with your ability. You're the man.
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0: Africa remains one of the world's fastest growing regions despite global instability. The continent entered 2026 with cautious optimism, with the International Monetary Fund and the African Development Bank projecting Africa's growth to 4.3%. While growth is expected to remain above the global average, instability in the Middle East has introduced new risks around oil prices, inflation, debt, and investor confidence. Africa's gains could now quickly come under pressure if energy disruptions continue. The African Development Bank has urged fiscal discipline and regional integration as buffers against external shocks.
1: Africa is potentially the next growth frontier. If you look in terms of the fastest growing economies in the world, in the top 20, you find more than half of those countries in Africa that are growing faster than the rest of the world.
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0: Africa remains one of the world's fastest growing regions despite global instability. The continent entered 2026 with cautious optimism, with the International Monetary Fund and the African Development Bank projecting Africa's growth to 4.3%. While growth is expected to remain above the global average, instability in the Middle East has introduced new risks around oil prices, inflation, debt, and investor confidence. Africa's gains could now quickly come under pressure if energy disruptions continue. The African Development Bank has urged fiscal discipline and regional integration as buffers against external shocks.
1: Africa is potentially the next growth frontier. If you look in terms of the fastest growing economies in the world, in the top 20, you find more than half of those countries in Africa that are growing faster than the rest of the world.
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0: tickets to Joburg Day. Say yeah.
1: Yeah.
0: Okay, Lungile. You have got 5 seconds to use this phrase in a sentence. Low key. Go.
1: I low key wanna go to Joburg Day.
2: Yeah, we'll take it.
0: We'll take it. 4 tickets to you, Lungile.

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1: 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We've got to put the phone off. We've got to get that mindset back. Get rid of everything that's happened in the last couple of months. Speak to someone properly. Get your mind right. It's nothing to do with your ability. You're the man.
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3: All right. Just like that, it's gone 5 a.m., which means good morning and welcome to a beautiful Monday. We're officially part ways with August this morning. Here to kick butt, take names, and most importantly, where are you checking in from and where are you waking up the city? 011-8838-947 as we usually do. But before we do any of that, let's get you out of bed.
4: You get in a lot of trouble worrying about what somebody think about you. People's opinion of you is none of your business, nor should you make it yours. When really, what difference do it make? Whether they wrong or right, what difference do it make? The majority of people who have a negative viewpoint of you really don't even know you. I've been told my whole life you'll never be nothing simply because of the way you talk. You'll never be successful. You'll be off TV. But I ain't never let that stop me. To find your way in life is not an external search. It's an internal search. It's because you're not living in your gift. All of you sitting in here were given a gift at birth. Once you discover your gift, there lies your greatest chance for success. That's the thing you should pursue. And if you're bold enough to chase the dream, he'll get you through the journey. But if you don't use your gift, you're gonna just go to work. And if you're getting up going to work on a job every day that you hate going to, that ain't living, man. You just existed.
0: Break the boredom. All the way till 6. Daybreak with Nick Explicit on 947.

0: It's music from Samba. This one right here is called Homebreaker. Back to back with Daft Punk for our Williams. Get lucky, getting us to exactly 10 minutes past 5. 011-88-38-947. Let's wake up the city.
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3: Stuff.
2: 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Hanging and chilling, you know. Stuff.
3: Cool.
0: What is that? 947, hello.
4: Good morning, Nick. Good morning, Dave Draper. It's Robbie from the Vale. What's up?
0: What's up? Nice and early. 947, hello.
5: Good morning, Nick. Good morning, Dave Draper. Mike here from Riverside View. What's up?
0: What's up? 947, hello.
6: Good morning, Nick. Good morning, Daybreakers. It's Landy from Pretoria. What's up?
0: What's up? 947, hello.
7: Good morning, Nick. Good morning, Daybreakers. Chris Robin the Hildre from Mpumalanga. What's up?
0: What's up? 947, hello.
8: Good morning, Nick. Good morning, Daybreakers. It's Keanu here from Innerdale.
0: What's up? What's up? 947, hello.
9: What's up? Good morning, Nick. Daybreakers. What's up?
0: What's up? Yo, who's that?

0: Africa remains one of the world's fastest growing regions despite global instability. The continent entered 2026 with cautious optimism, with the International Monetary Fund and the African Development Bank projecting Africa's growth to 4.3%. While growth is expected to remain above the global average, instability in the Middle East has introduced new risks around oil prices, inflation, debt, and investor confidence. Africa's gains could now quickly come under pressure if energy disruptions continue. The African Development Bank has urged fiscal discipline and regional integration as buffers against external shocks.
1: Africa is potentially the next growth frontier. If you look in terms of the fastest growing economies in the world, in the top 20, you find more than half of those countries in Africa that are growing faster than the rest of the world.
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0: It's music from Alex Warren teaming up with Jelly Roll, Bloodline, back to back with Britney Spears, Baby One More Time, getting us to exactly 21 minutes past five. Good morning.
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0: All right, time to wake up that brain of yours on 0663 818 609. It's a music-related question this morning, taking us 39 years ago in time when this particular artist gets prepared to release a seventh album. And this particular album holds the record for the largest pre-order for an album in the history of music releases. At about 2.25 million copies that were said to be shipped to different record stores out in the US. And this follows the success of an album that was previously released that is holding the record for the best-selling album of all time to this very day. Now, this particular album that we're looking for that came out 39 years ago manages to sell 13 million copies in total. Who's the artist and what was the name of the album? And another clue, it would be the third and last time that they work with this particularly talented producer. Those are the clues. Show me you're on the money. 0663818609. Who's the artist? And what's the album?

0: Dean Baby Steps, back to back with Matthew Mole. Keep it together on 947's Daybreak. About a minute away from your Eyewitness News, we'll take a trip around the world, find out exactly what's happening. In the meantime, the brain teaser this morning, taking us back 39 years ago in time, when this artist released his seventh album. It had the highest pre-order album request of all time, 2.25 million. Physical copies which had to be shipped out to the stores. And this follows the success of his previous album, which is the greatest selling album of all time. What was the name of the album and who's the artist? 066-38-18609. Any other clues that I could give you? His music career started as a member of a group.
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4: With headlines this morning, I'm Thembekile Mkhototo. A suspected illegal mining kingpin has been killed in a shootout with police in Carltonville. Police said they were carrying out an operation yesterday where the man is believed to have been staying when he allegedly pointed a rifle at the officers. Spokesperson at Linda Mate says they were compelled to respond with force. The Matlanga Commission says that Crime Intelligence General Feroz Khan's lawyers are yet to inform the commission that he will not be testifying this week as scheduled. Over the weekend, it emerged that Khan had apparently been readmitted to hospital. He was initially set to testify in July, but was allegedly shot in Houghton just 3 days before his scheduled appearance. He faces a range of criminal allegations and has also been charged in a separate 2021 matter in which he's accused of defeating the ends of justice. And the search for survivors and bodies of victims from the catastrophic floods in Nepal will continue this week. A tsunami-like flood crashed through the Himalayan region last Wednesday, sweeping away villages and leaving thousands of people missing. More than 700 have been killed. 6 South Africans are among the people reported missing. A fine Monday in store for Gauteng. Joburg temperatures 7 and 25 degrees. Pretoria 10, peaking at 26. Vereeniging 8 and 25 today. Those are the headlines. 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

0: Music from Last Frequencies, Callum Scott. Exactly. Where are you now? The Biebs with anyone getting us to exactly 20 minutes away from 6 a.m. Good morning. Are you on the money for the brain teaser this morning? Taking us back 39 years ago in time, this iconic artist releases his 7th album. It is a pre-release and the order set the record for 2.25 million pre-orders for this particular album. It would go on to sell 13 million copies. Back to back with one of the best-selling albums of all time. Not only that, it would be the third and last time that he would work with this particular music producer. Give me the name of the artist and give me the name of the album is what I asked you this morning. We'll start off on the text line this morning, all the way out in Boxburg. Amanda, good morning. Album and artist, correct. So is Chantel this morning also on the money. Nadia, I see you correct with both. Pranesh, give me the producer, Quincy Jones. That is a producer though, yeah. Marlon, definitely correct with the artist and the album as well. As for the rest of the city, there were two albums that you could have possibly gone with. And most of you guys went with the wrong one.
1: Good morning, Nick. Happy Monday. Clueless, as always, with the music ones. Have a good week.
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0: You're probably kicking yourself and like, ah, it wasn't Thriller, was it? 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
0: So you know this, that Joburg Day is almost here and there's only one question. Well, who's bringing the snacks? The playlist will be playing and the vibes will be vibing and the whole squad will be together. 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Pop's, more than movie night. It's a lifestyle.
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0: It's music from Shekinah. This one right here is called Suited, getting us to 13 minutes away from 6 a.m. Good morning.
1: EWN, an update on the weather.
0: All right, let's find out what your weather's packing for today. Expecting partly cloudy conditions right across the province of Gauteng. Pretoria's kicking off at 11, reaching a beautiful 26. Joburg, 11 and 23 is your high. Meanwhile, Vereeniging starting off at 9, but reaching a cool 26 as the day progresses as well. If you are leaving the house this morning, a nice warm jacket will come in handy. And don't forget that sunscreen and water bottle with you, because the UVB sun index is expected at high, even though we're expecting a partly cloudy day. If the plans to head down to Durban, pack your umbrellas and raincoats. We're expecting rain right across the city, starting off at 17, reaching a high of 23. And if you're heading down to Cape Town, expect a clear, fine day today, starting off at 12, reaching a high of only 15 degrees. For more comprehensive look at your weather, check out ewn.co.za. Otherwise, expecting another warm day across the province of Gauteng.
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0: So who's waking up the city this morning? 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
0: And while you decide who's waking up the city, I know who will be headlining the city. 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
6: 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Option two.
7: 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Good morning. Please, option two. Option two, please. 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

0: will be singing along to Mikasa's Mamela. Wrapping up the show this morning, back to back with your choice of soundtrack to wake up this beautiful city of ours, Emily Sunday next to me. And by the way, speaking of Joburg Day, have you tasted the magic of Biscoff yet? Well, one bite is all that it takes. 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And at 947 Joburg Day, pop by the Lotus Biscoff stand for tasting sweet surprises and endless inspiration. 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
4: Police say they've killed the Gauteng illegal man in Kingpin, and the Matlanga Commission is yet to confirm how it will deal with Faraz Khan missing his scheduled appearance this week. Good morning, I'm Thembekile Mkhototo. A suspected illegal mining kingpin has been killed in a shootout with police in Carltonville. They say they were carrying out an operation yesterday where the man is believed to have been staying when he allegedly pointed a rifle at the officers. Spokesperson Linda Mate says they were then compelled to respond with force.
5: The operation was conducted as part of ongoing efforts by the SAPS to dismantle illegal mining syndicates. Deceased suspect was known to police as one of the dangerous illegal mining kingpins.
4: Crime Intelligence General Faraz Khan has joined the list of people whose testimony at the Matlanga Commission is uncertain due to sudden hospitalization. Khan was supposed to testify this week. He was initially meant to appear at the commission in July, but was allegedly shot in Houghton 3 days before his scheduled appearance. He faces a range of criminal allegations and has also been charged in a separate 2021 case in which he's accused of defeating the ends of justice. Security expert Andy Mashaile says that witnesses who've tried to stall their appearance at the Matlanga Commission are basically attempting to avoid self-incrimination.
6: These delaying tactics mean the commission is effective in weeding out untruths, because you and I know you appear in front of the Matlanga Commission and you don't know your story. They're going to tear your jacket, they're going to tear you apart.
4: The search for survivors and the bodies of victims from the catastrophic floods in Nepal is set to continue this week. A tsunami-like flood crashed through the Himalayan region last Wednesday, sweeping away villages and leaving thousands of people missing. More than 700 have died. 6 South Africans are among the people who are missing. Members of a South London Hindu temple gathered yesterday for a prayer meeting, as 16 of their members are also counted among the people who are yet to be found. Sashin Bagla is one of the people from the temple.
7: Yeah, so basically this is a group of 16 devotees from the temple who went on this pilgrimage to Mount Kailash, and they were led by Mr. Nabinandan Das, who is the group leader and also the founder of this temple. It was one of his favorite activities to take people on these holy pilgrimages to places of worship, which are very difficult to get to.
4: A fine day in store for Gauteng today. Joburg temperatures 7 and 25 degrees, Pretoria 10 and 26, Vereeniging 8, peaking at 25 degrees. The top story, a suspected illegal mining kingpin has been killed in a shootout with police in Carltonville.
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8: Good morning, I'm Cindy Paluta. The MTN 8 final beat Mamelodi Sundowns against Orlando Pirates. Sundowns beating Golden Arrows 3-2 yesterday in the second leg to finish 3-all in aggregate, advancing on the away goal rule. Coach Miguel Cardozo.
9: Pretty happy with the commitment of the players. I think that we had the mindset that was needed to change and come back, and make a comeback, strong comeback on a match like this. And obviously happy to give the club and mostly to our fans that supported today such an energetic and emotional and positive way the possibility to play a final of MTN.
8: In the Premier League, Manchester United came from a goal down to beat Ipswich 5-2, including a hat-trick from Bruno Fernandes. Chelsea's up to third. They beat Brighton 4-3. Sunderland beat Fulham 1-0. Leeds and Brentford drew 1-1. Proteas fast bowler Kagiso Rabada has been ruled out of next month's ODI series with Australia through injury. He's also a doubt for the Test series starting October. At Lord's, England beat Pakistan by 194 runs in the second test to win the series with one game to go. Springbok coach Rusty Rasmus has fired back at All Black coach Dave Rennie. Rennie's allegations that the Bucks have dodgy scrum tactics. Rassie says Rennie's simply feeling the pressure now.
10: So it's the first time ever in history that people are talking about us walking around. So why would we all of a sudden walk around? The first six scrums in New Zealand had every single one collapsed. And it was reset. So why is it only on their ball that the scrum collapsed every single time? So I don't come with that nonsense and saying we're walking around and you try and put that things out in the media. The last line out was skew. And we contested. I'm not going to moan my ass off about that.
8: Greg was finished top of the Currie Cup table after a 48-17 win over Boland Cavaliers that ended their semi-final hopes. Greg will host the Lions in the semi-final. Cheetahs will host the Pumas. Tennis fourth Grand Slam of the year, the US Open, started yesterday. Novak Djokovic has been knocked out in the first round, struggling with a back injury. He lost to Mariano Navone in five sets. While South African Lloyd Harris is through to the second round, he beat Jack Kennedy 6-4, 6-2, 6-2.
11: I feel like I'm getting younger by the day. I've had my fair share of physical issues in the last 5 years, and I'm doing everything I can to stay in physically the best shape, and I've played a ton of matches in the last couple of weeks, so it feels nice to be healthy, competing every point, didn't give anything away because of feeling physically bad in any way, shape or form. And now I have two more days, so I feel like I can be physically in perfect shape when Wednesday comes around.
8: And in goal, South African Cassandra Alexander won the Women's Irish Open by three shots, finishing on 20 under for her second European Tour title.
2: We don't know what you've got lined up for today,
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0: Well done, Gakisa. We'll see you at Joburg Day. On the way, four more tickets on our WhatsApp line,
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0: It's Coldplay teaming up with BTS on 947 and My Universe, and I'm going to kick off the show with what's been happening in this year world, not even this year country. You know, usually our discourse is just reserved for us.
1: Yeah, like no one really knows what we're talking about if you were outside of South Africa, right?
0: But now we are, guys, South Africa, everything we do, hey, we are the focal point of the world. So on Saturday, if you're not aware, down in Cape Town, in the Western Cape, South Africa played against New Zealand.
1: Played really well. Spectacularly really well. And won
0: Siya
1: the
0: Kolisi scored a try.
1: Come on, Siya.
0: I was just like, what do you mean, Mr. I'm... What? Didn't they say he's washed out? Washed out. Siya must go. No. He's like, I'm going to score you a try. But before all of that, A-Link did a flyover. They did one last year. Last week. Remember they were practicing in four ways last week to go and do it over Ellis Park.
1: Yeah, they flew over Ellis Park last week because they're their official carrier for New Zealand and the Springboks for this round.
0: Oh, so because everyone is wondering what happened to Fly SAF Air.
1: No, they're the carrier for the greatest rivalry, I think.
0: Okay.
1: Yeah, that's why they've got two planes. One is black and one is green.
0: Okay. Got you. Because I was going to be like, did Fly SAF Air say something, do something? Are they out of favor? Okay, thanks for explaining that. Anyway, so they do this flyover. And look, it looks amazing. The photos are great and everything. And then the discourse starts. The whole world starts. That plane was too low. How dare they? It's so dangerous. I mean, Reedy, Tabi, did you see what Reedy said, Thembikile?
2: I think I did see where she said, maybe hold off on similar things. I mean, looks great. Yeah. But based on the sort of attention that it's getting and some of the awkward political issues around South Africa, it might not be the time to do this because it might be, I think, something that is targeted.
0: Yeah,
2: something to that effect.
0: I'm pretty sure she said that, but before that, she said, because somebody from America had a lot to say, and she replied and said, yeah, flying jets without dropping a bomb is something that you guys are not quite used to.
2: No, it got really bad.
1: Wow, that's intense.
2: It got rough.
3: But you know what I love about all of this online is when you go to the comments section, all these South Africans just come like, it's just South Africans going, calm down, everybody. We've been doing it since 1995. Yeah. Like, relax.
2: Because I don't watch the rugby, so I don't know. I didn't know this had happened until almost all the major news agencies started resharing that video saying something about, I think one headline said, two jets fly dangerously close to the stadium. And then yesterday, oh, my loves, you were all aviation experts.
0: But that's what somebody said. She's like, oh, South Africans, Vukan, wake up. We need to be aviation experts. We'll go back to being lawyers at the Madlanga Commission on Monday.
1: Yeah.
0: Today, we're aviation experts, baby.
4: This is the dramatic moment two passenger jets made a very low stadium flyover in South Africa.
5: A spectacular sight in South Africa's sky. Two Airlink planes decked out in Springboks and All Blacks colours, filmed from the ground. It was intense, but far scarier from views higher up.
6: Airlink themselves, the airline responsible for this crazy stunt.
7: The two aircraft were flown not just by a captain and first officer, but three senior captains each, operating in the roles of commander, co-pilot, and safety/technical officer.
8: Sent the entire internet into a frenzy today.
1: It really did. That's a correct way of saying it. The whole internet was in a frenzy.
0: Look, for me personally, this tweet from K Bobby is kind of, you know, echoes what I think about the entire thing. And Thembikile, you'll translate it. Look, those planes were low, but I was just guessing.

0: Africa remains one of the world's fastest growing regions despite global instability. The continent entered 2026 with cautious optimism, with the International Monetary Fund and the African Development Bank projecting Africa's growth to 4.3%. While growth is expected to remain above the global average, instability in the Middle East has introduced new risks around oil prices, inflation, debt, and investor confidence. Africa's gains could now quickly come under pressure if energy disruptions continue. The African Development Bank has urged fiscal discipline and regional integration as buffers against external shocks.
1: Africa is potentially the next growth frontier. If you look in terms of the fastest growing economies in the world, in the top 20, you find more than half of those countries in Africa that are growing faster than the rest of the world.
2: WhatsApp the word Africa to 072-702-1702 to get a link to watch or listen to the full episode on primemediaplus.com.

0: 18 on the clock. In the spirit of South Africans making news across the world. Did you hear? Tyler is going to be opening for Bruno Mars.
1: Wow.
0: For his Australian tour.
1: Wow.
0: 7 dates.
1: Wow.
0: Go Tyler. Yeah, that's us, guys. He's doing his tour, his romantic tour. Absolutely brilliant. 2 hours on stage of absolute brilliance, I tell you. And before all of that, Tyler's going to go on to give us, they said they're giving a 45-minute set.
1: That's such a massive opportunity.
0: Dude, that is huge for her. Yeah. Absolutely huge. Bruno Mars on 947. I just might. When I woke up this morning and I was brushing my teeth, I was like, oh, yes, we have entered the week of

0: We told you so.
1: Can I get a vibe check?
0: When I say we've entered the week of I told you so, what am I referring to, Frankie?
2: This Saturday, Crocodile Polo Club, Crocodile Creek Polo Club.
0: Yona Ayo, that one.
2: That one. 947 Joburg Day with Headliners Deluxe all day long. It's going to be so big.
0: Gabza de Small.
2: That's right.
0: Mikasa. Casper Nyoves, who was here last week Friday. Lockenville. I've said Mikasa, ne?
2: You did.
0: Okay. Lockenville, Lord Cares, DJ Zinte, Zingumalo.
2: Willingly.
0: I'm missing one.
2: Morda. Did you mention Morda?
0: Morda with the Soweto Gospel Choir. Those are the headliners. Those are the people that are going to be rocking Joburg Day. And guys, I saw a little sneaky plan for Joburg Day. Oh my word.
2: Did you?
0: The marketing team is planning something spectacular.
3: Soweto Gospel Choir, are we going to catch the spirit? Do I need to bring ashes?
0: Oh, you, of course you must. And any of your prayers, Tembegile, any of your prayers are going to be elevated this coming Saturday.
3: I'm ready.
0: And this is why I'm saying that we've entered the week of I Told You So. Because right about now, this is where you guys are trolling the website, trying to find my email address. Anele at 947. Dearest Anele, you won't believe what happened. My son Jared is coming down from the UK and he had told me that I must get Joburg Day tickets, and I didn't because I got distracted because on that day we're having a knit-along in Parkmore.
2: And I forgot to get the tickets.
0: This is what's going to happen all week if you don't buy your tickets.
2: Yep.
0: We are selling out fast. 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We'll explain to you how this is going to work as soon as Nick Explicit answers the phone.
2: Nick?
4: Hello.
2: Good morning.
0: Good morning, Nikolai.
5: Good morning.
0: How are you?
4: I am great. How are you guys doing?
0: We are fantastic. I know you just left the studio now, but we need to do something with you really quickly. We need to show the rest of the city what a vibe check is all about. Nick, what's happening this coming Saturday?
4: It's going to be an absolute vibe. That's what it's going to be. It's going to be rocking. Everybody's the headliner. If you haven't got your tickets, what are you waiting for?
0: Nick, usually for Joburg Day, you spin some tunes from us. Can we expect the same thing?
4: Absolutely.
0: Absolutely. Okay, so vibe check goes like this. We are going to give you a phrase that has been used through the times, through the decades. It's a phrase that means something, right? But it's something that became colloquial and we all know exactly what it is. So Frankie's going to give it to you and then you have 5 seconds, Nick, to use it in a sentence.
2: Just show everyone how this works, Nick. Here's your phrase. Dream on, buddy.
0: Dream on, buddy.
4: If you haven't got your tickets to Joburg Day, dream on, buddy.
0: I mean, there's something missing there. If you haven't got your tickets to Joburg Day and you think you're going to get them from me, dream on, buddy. But it's okay. The Russian came through there. You know Russians. You guys just speak it. Just throw words without any conjunctions or adverbs. Me kill you now. You know, things like that. So we understand, Nick. We understand. Okay, Nick. Thank you so much. We'll see you tomorrow morning.
4: Awesome.
2: Love you, bye.
0: That is your Daybreak presenter. He is on the hour before Anele and the Club kicks off every single morning. Nick Explicit. Now it's your turn. 0614-947-947. Just send the keyword vibe check and we'll check the vibe with you. Let's go to Smoosiso and Fos Laras. Good morning, Smoo. How are you doing?
6: I'm good, yourself, Anele.
0: How are you doing, Smooza?
6: Hey, it's weekend, man, yeah.
0: Well, I don't think you're going to get this one, but let's try, guess me. Let's try. For 4 tickets to Joburg Day this coming Saturday, please use the phrase soft launch in a sentence. Soft launch. Your 5 seconds starts now.
6: That one is so difficult. No.
0: In fact, it's okay. Let's take the time away. Let me give you all the time in the world.
2: Let's see what you can do.
0: You go for it, Smooth. Try. Just try.
2: Soft launch.
0: Soft launch.
6: Soft launch. Soft launch. Soft launch.
0: 3, 2.
6: No. This one gets me.
0: One. Sorry, Smooth. You're not getting the tickets.
2: In his defense, though. It's usually the ladies that use that term. And obviously, Smoo doesn't spend enough time on the internet. And I appreciate that.
0: That's fine. Well, he's not going to spend time at Joburg Day either. Good morning. Are we going to go to Pindi? Okay. Pindi?
5: Morning, Anele.
0: How are you, Pindi?
5: I'm excited. I'm good.
0: Okay, 4 tickets for you. Just out of interest sake, would you have gotten soft launch correct?
5: I think I would have.
0: What would you have said?
5: I would have said Gabs is taking out an album this weekend, but last week he had his soft launch for the album.
0: Okay, I got it.
2: Yeah, that's very good.
0: That works. Okay. But that's not the one you're getting. This one is going to be a word. It's not a phrase. It's just a word. Pindi, you've got 5 seconds to use the word shook. Shook in a sentence. Your 5 seconds start now.
5: My boss started throwing me this morning and I was shook
0: because he never does that. Shook. There you go. Got it absolutely correct. Pindi, you are coming to Joburg Day. I was shook, honey. There you go. That's how it is right now. Just send the words vibe check.
2: Yeah, that's it.
0: Send the keywords vibe check to 0614-947-947. In the next 10 minutes, we'll have your go at it.
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2: Please keep me updated if you come across any delays this morning, 084-00-00947. Currently, traffic free-flowing. We do have traffic lights out, though. Modderfontein at Van Riebeek, Monte Cassino at Witkop, and Christian de Wet at Paul Kruger, and Main at Lonial. And there are pointsmen on duty at those junctions. If you do come across anything, once again, our WhatsApp line, just drop a WhatsApp voice note, 084-00-00947.
8: Headlines at 6:30. The trial of alleged underworld figure of Usumuzi Cat Matlala and his four co-accused is expected to resume at the High Court in Joburg today after a three-week break. They face 25 charges, including attempted murder, as well as conspiracy to commit murder. Crime Intelligence General Feroz Khan has joined the list of people whose testimony at the Madlanga Commission is uncertain due to sudden hospitalization. Khan was supposed to testify this week. He was initially meant to appear at the commission in July, but was allegedly shot in Houghton 3 days before his appearance. Yesterday, news emerged that he'd been taken back to hospital. And the search for survivors and the bodies of victims from the catastrophic floods in Nepal is due to continue this morning. A tsunami-like flood crashed through the Himalayan region last Wednesday, sweeping away villages and leaving thousands missing. More than 700 people are now confirmed dead. Six South Africans are among the missing. Those are the headlines. More eyewitness news coming up at 7 or as it happens.
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0: 632 1947. This one is Mimi Webb with The Ghost of You. Heading in to the Suzuki 20,000 Rand pop quiz. And today, our contestant is somebody who played the pop quiz on the website. 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
2: 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Uh-huh. And then that's it. Don't come on Friday afternoon. We won't be able to help you.
0: Literally, this is all we have spare to give. 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
2: Doors open 9 a.m. The first act is on air on stage just before 11, right? So you can come early. A lot of people do this. Come early. Get your spot, right? You'll be able to watch the Springboks take on the All Blacks as well.
0: That's wild.
2: Space is limited. Loads of parking on site. 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We want you home safely again. You can see the website for all the do's and don'ts, but most importantly, have fun, hydrate, and dance this weekend.
0: VIP tickets are available for 2,500 Rand. The chill zone is 1,000 Rand. General access, 550. Kids, just 250. But for that family pack, 2 kids, 2 adults, that is 1,000 Rand. That is the bargain of all bargains. And this is why I want you to do the vibe check. 4 tickets for you. Are you going to pick a phrase?
2: Yes, I've got one.
0: Good morning, Tandega. How are you?
3: Hi, guys. I'm good at you.
0: We are great. These are the last 4 tickets we have for today. If you get it wrong, we're going to move on to the next person. There's a lady called Claire standing by to take your tickets from you. So you better get it right, eh?
3: Yeah, I'll try.
0: Okay. Here's your phrase. You've got 5 seconds after we tell you the phrase to use it in a sentence.
3: Oh, okay.
2: Later, alligator.
3: I'll be at the 947
0: Joburg
3: Day
0: on Saturday.
3: See you later.
0: Okay, that was...
2: We didn't hear you because it was muffled.
0: Okay, say it again. I think you did get it. Say it again, though.
3: Okay, I will be at 947 Joburg Day on Saturday. I don't know about you. And I'll see you later, alligators.
0: See you later, alligator. That works. See you later, alligator means goodbye. I'll see you later. You didn't get tickets. I got tickets. Audi. Cheers. Tandega, 4 tickets to Joburg Day for you. Do not despair. We'll be giving these tickets away all week, 4 each morning. That could go to you right now. Just make sure that we have your number so we can give you a ring.
2: You send the keyword vibe check to 0614 947 947.
1: Can I get a vibe check?
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0: It's Will Lindley on 947, also part of the huge countdown that is happening towards Joburg Day this coming Saturday. He will be on stage, and I guarantee you now he will be singing this one, Gracie.
1: Hi, Anneli and the club. My name is Anna. I'm a 43-year-old medical devices stock controller from Lindmeyer. If I win the Suzuki 20,000 Rand pop quiz, I would use the money towards a holiday in Cape Town. Wish me luck, Joburg.
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3: It's so important to know who you are first. Yeah. You know, and for the longest time as Africans, we didn't. We were just like following other cultures, other trends, and you know, so that's how I handle myself. If there's value, I will show up. So how do you make this sustainable? What you've done? How can people plug into your world and follow the moves that you've, you know, that you've taken? And I said to her, let's work on something then, on paper.
4: 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WhatsApp the words Black Coffee to 084-000-0947 and we'll send the link straight to your phone.
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0: So this four would like to go on a family holiday. Anna, husband Louis, kids Rafael and Tatiana. Good morning, guys.
11: Morning.
3: Morning.
0: How are you?
11: Well, and you?
0: We are great. This holiday has been, it's overdue, hey?
11: Definitely.
0: Okay, there we go. So everybody's pulling their weight this morning.
11: Yep.
0: Okay, guys, from us to you, a massive good luck. Rafael and Tatiana, are you guys ready?
12: Yes.
0: Love it. Okay.
10: Can we just mention that today is Monday quickly, right? So it's Maths Monday, Anna. 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That means one of the questions today is going to be a maths question. Okay.
0: Who's strong at maths then?
11: Hubby is.
0: Okay. Oh, Louis, love it for you, buddy. Okay, well, let's count you guys down then. Five. No, that's too far. Three, two, one, go.
10: Who won the game between the Springboks and the All Blacks on Saturday?
11: All Blacks. A box.
0: Yes.
10: True or false? Suzuki offers both hatchbacks and SUVs in South Africa.
11: True.
0: Yes.
10: What was the first South African film to win an Oscar?
11: Pass.
10: Spell the word deodorant.
11: D-E-O-D-A-R-A-N-T.
10: According to Forbes 2026 billionaires list, who's the richest person in South Africa?
11: Johann Rupert.
0: Yes.
10: Crocodile Creek Polo Club will host which event this weekend?
11: 947 Joburg Day.
0: Yes.
10: Primo Baloyi is the son of which South African football legend?
11: Skip.
10: Click it is a phrase used incorrectly by which politician?
11: Fikile Mbalula.
0: Yes.
10: What is 5 times 5?
11: 25.
0: Yes.
10: Unbreak My Heart is a 1996 song by who?
11: Tony Braxton.
0: Yes.
10: What was the first South African film to win an Oscar?
11: Tootsie.
0: Yes.
10: Spell the word deodorant.
11: D-E-O-D-E-R-A-N-T.
10: Primo Baloyi is the son of which South African football legend?
11: We don't know.
0: Yeah, I was gonna give it to you if you got it, even though we're out of time. Oh my word, you guys were so good. Actually, no, Anna, you were amazing.
10: Yeah.
0: My word, 8 out of 10 is what you got. 2 stood in your way. The first one, spell the word deodorant. It's D-E-O-D-O-R-A-N-T. You kept on saying D-A-R-A-N-T, and it was really tripping you over. And then Primo Baloyi is the son of which South African football legend? Lucas Radebe. Lucas Radebe. 8 out of 10 scores you guys 1,600 rands in cash. Well done, Anna and family.
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14: My School Top 5 is brought to you by Yum Yum. So sweet, so nutty, that's why everyone's nuts about Yum Yum.
0: Thanks for nothing. Now I'm craving toast with peanut butter.
10: Oh, nothing's better, eh?
0: Dude, toast.
10: Like a warm toast.
0: Oh, toast, peanut butter. And if you're feeling fancy, you slice some bananas on there.
10: Bananas?
0: Yeah, have you not had that?
10: No, I'm going to go for a little bit of honey.
0: In your life, you've never had peanut butter with banana?
10: Mm-mm. Is it good? Oh, neither has producer Ryan. Ah!
0: Who are these people that I'm living with?
10: Have you had this?
0: Guys, try it. Toast, peanut butter, sliced banana. And then, in fact, you can throw some honey on there as well. It is delicious.
10: Sounds well, we'll try it tomorrow.
0: It is delicious, I tell you. Okay, my school top 5, Lakeside Primary School in Reiger Park. Something is happening at your school this coming Saturday, and you now officially have our undivided attention.
14: My school top 5.
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0: Hi, 947. 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
0: Anything that screams Fun Day. For our number 3 song.

0: Good morning. My name is Gabriela Francis. Funds raised on the day will be used towards sports equipment as we are the Boksburg cross country champions for 13 years in a row,
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2: I'm Zaria Jansen, the head girl at Lakeside Primary.
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2: So for our number one song...

0: song at Lakeside Primary School in the Recha Park. What a top five. Stop it, you little biscuits. This one, Miley Cyrus with The Climb. Their fun day on the 5th of September, 2026. If you're on that area, go and check it out. And if you would like to let us know what's happening at your school, just send my school top five to 084-00-00947. Also remember that there is a little known fact. Yes, around the fact that if your school is on my school top five this week, we give you a little something for Joburg Day.
1: Oh, yeah.
0: Oh, yeah.
1: Oh, yeah. There's a little bit of a surprise. We're not allowed to actually tell.
0: We're not allowed to say it.
1: But if your school's going to be on.
0: Just between us.
1: Okay.
0: My school top five to 084-00-00947. Send the WhatsApp now.
2: My dad's like, if you want to win again, I can teach you how to win again. We've got to put the phone off. We've got to get that mindset back. Get rid of everything that's happened in the last couple of months. Speak to someone properly. Get your mind right. It's nothing to do with your ability. You're the man.
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4: WhatsApp Chad to 084-000-0947 to receive a link to watch or listen to this intimate discussion with Chad Leclerc.
0: Now.
5: Why is everyone nuts about Yum Yum? Is it the delicious nutty taste? Or the smooth spreading that doesn't tear your bread? Turns out, it's both. That's why everyone's nuts about Yum Yum. Case closed.
0: No, I just got a reminder. Hi, Anele. I hope you're well. I wanted to kindly ask if you could please give my daughter, Spuente, also known as Waffles, a call on her birthday, Monday, the 31st of August, for her 7th birthday. She is a huge fan of Anele and the club, and she absolutely adores Uncle Frankie.
1: Oh, Spuente. Spuente, good morning.
6: Hi.
1: Hello. Hello, Waffles.
6: Hi, Anele.
0: Hello, Waffles. How are you?
6: I'm well, thanks, and you?
0: What's happening today, Waffles?
6: It's my birthday.
0: It's your birthday!
6: Yay!
0: And how old are you?
6: Seven.
0: Seven. Oh, that's a big age, eh? Waffles?
6: Uh-huh.
0: Are you getting ready for school? And what does your school do for your birthday? Do you get to wear your own clothes?
6: No.
0: What do you do? Do you have birthday ring? Are you taking cupcakes? Are you taking a cake? What's happening there?
6: I'm taking my cake.
1: Oh.
0: Ooh, what flavor's your cake?
6: Vanilla.
0: Vanilla.
1: Oh, the best flavor.
0: Okay, then. Mommy said we must call you because you love Uncle Frankie.
6: Yes.
0: Okay, Uncle Frankie.
1: Thank you, Waffles. I love you back.
6: Hello, your Uncle Frankie.
1: Hello, Waffles. Happy birthday, darling.
6: Bye.
1: Okay,
0: okay, bye. Yeah, no.
1: Oh, we gotta sing.
0: Oh, we gotta sing. Wait, we gotta sing.
1: Waffles, wait.
0: We're gonna sing for you, especially Uncle Frankie, because he's your favorite.
1: I love singing.
0: Okay. One, two, three.
1: Happy birthday to you.
0: To you.
1: Happy birthday to you.
0: To you.
1: Happy birthday, dear Waffles.
0: Waffles.
1: Happy birthday to you.
0: Bye.
6: Thank you so much, guys. Have a lovely day forever.
0: Mommy, quickly, I need to ask you, how did we get the name Waffles?
1: Mm-hmm.
6: It was a pet name that I thought, you know, it's something unique.
0: Okay.
6: Not that I was addicted to waffles or anything like that.
0: Okay, I figured when you were pregnant with her, all you ate was waffles. So now everybody calls her Waffles.
6: Yes.
0: Okay, love it. Thank you so much, Mom. Thanks for asking us to do this. It was special.
6: Thank you so much, Anele and Uncle Frankie. You guys are...
1: Thank you.
0: Absolute pleasure. And if it's your birthday today as well, please slide right under this umbrella.
1: Yeah, happy birthday to you.
0: Happy birthday to you too.
1: It's a good thing you're naked.
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3: 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In Sharon Lee, an accident on Malibongwe Drive just before the N1, slowing traffic. Also collision Mike 1 North before Glenhove. A heavy delays passed there. Then traffic lights out. Pointsman on duty today. Rand Park Ridge, Bayers on the edge, for Shear Drive. 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And Sophie De Bruyne at Jeff Masemola, as well as Kagiso Mampuru. 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
4: Kat Matlala's attempted murder trial resumes this morning and families in Nepal have started burying loved ones killed by a catastrophic flood. Good morning, I'm Thembeki Lem-Khototo. The trial of alleged underworld figure Vusumuzi Kat Matlala and four co-accused is expected to resume at the Joburg High Court today after a three-week break. They face 25 charges, including attempted murder, as well as conspiracy to commit murder. The proceedings have been dominated by a trial within a trial over Musa Kekana's arrest, with the defense challenging its lawfulness and the admissibility of evidence allegedly obtained after. Dimakazo Leshoro has more.
6: Musa Kekana claims he was assaulted and tortured at his home in Kew and may have made admissions under duress and that he was not read his rights. His lawyers are also challenging evidence including firearms, ammunition and a stolen vehicle allegedly used in a murder. The state's case has come under scrutiny after two police witnesses gave conflicting accounts of events surrounding Kekana's arrest. Medical and paramedic evidence is now expected to take center stage this week in the trial within a trial, both to test Kekana's claims of assault and to clarify discrepancies over when and where he received medical treatment. The outcome could also have implications for the separate 2022 murder case involving Kekana and Mabusela over the killing of Vereeniging engineer Aman Swart. Meanwhile, Matlala's lawyers have told the Matlanga Commission they intend challenging his arrest and continued detention. The defense argues that if the arrest is found to have been unlawful, evidence emanating from it could also be challenged. Dimakazo Leshoro, Eyewitness News.
4: Crime Intelligence General Feroz Khan has joined the list of people whose testimony at the Matlanga Commission is uncertain due to sudden hospitalization. He was supposed to testify at the commission this week. He was initially set to appear in July, but was then allegedly shot in Houghton 3 days before his scheduled appearance. Well, yesterday, his lawyers confirmed that Khan has now been taken back to hospital. He faces a range of criminal charges, or allegations at least, and has also been charged in a separate 2021 matter in which he's accused of defeating the ends of justice. Security expert Andy Mashaile says that witnesses who try to stall appearing before the Matlanga Commission may be trying to avoid self-incrimination.
7: These delaying tactics mean the commission is effective in weeding out untruths because you and I know. You appear in front of the Matlanga Commission and you don't know your story. They're going to tear your jacket. They're going to tear you apart.
4: And Nepal has started burying some of the hundreds of bodies retrieved after a deadly tsunami-like flood that crashed through the Himalayan region. Distraught families have packed rescue stations and hospitals in search of their missing loved ones, while others have faced the grim task of identifying bodies at overflowing mortuaries. The huge wave of ice, rock and debris that smashed into villages and towns last Wednesday claimed the lives of more than 790 people in both Nepal and Tibet, with reports of some bodies possibly swept downstream as far as India. More than 3,000 people are still missing, including at least six South Africans. A fine day in store for Gauteng today. Joburg temperatures 7 and 25 degrees, Pretoria 10 and 26, Vereeniging 8 also peaking at 25 today. The top story, the trial of alleged underworld figure Vusumuzi Cat Matlala and four co-accused is expected to resume at the Joburg High Court today after a three-week break.
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9: Good morning, I'm Cindy Paluta. Mamelodi Sundowns beat Golden Arrows 3-2 yesterday in the second leg of the MTN 8 semi-final. They advanced the final on the away goal rule and will play Orlando Pirates. Chelsea's up to third in the Premier League after a 4-3 win over Brighton, while Man United came from a goal down to beat Ipswich 5-2, including a hat-trick from Bruno Fernandes.
10: Give a good performance to our fans. First game at home, they've been waiting long for this, so we wanted to not make up for last week because you can't get 6 points in this game, but we wanted to start the game on the front foot, be strong. I think we were in control of the game, even if we conceded the goal. And then second half, we were very, very good.
9: Leeds and Brentford drew 1-1. Sunderland beat Fulham 1-0. Tonight, defending champions Arsenal away at Aston Villa. Novak Djokovic is out of the US Open, beaten in the first round in 5 sets by Mariano Novone. South African Lloyd Harris through to the second round. He got a straight sets win over Jack Kennedy, 6-4, 6-2 and 6-2.
11: Either way, it's going to be a tough opponent, but I like the big stage. I like playing there, and I'm not scared to play anybody. I know I'm going to be not the favorite going into that one, that's for sure, but that's also a nice feeling. I feel like I've had the pressure now the last couple of matches, and all of a sudden when I play on Wednesday, it will be flipped a little bit, so I can go out there and, you know, try and produce some of the tennis that I have before.
9: Springbok coach Rassie Rasmus has fired back at All Black coach Dave Rennie's allegations that the Bucks have dodgy scrum tactics. Rassie says Rennie's simply feeling the pressure now.
12: They try to convince the people in the media we're slowing the game down, and we're not. If the referees get caught up by that, then there's obviously was a plan to get that message out. And then we're not going to stay quiet and just say, oh, you're right, we're walking around. We're not f***ing walking around. We're scrumming through. So, you know, we've never been accused of walking around. So I don't understand it.
9: Yesterday, the Griquas beat Boland Cavaliers by 31 points to finish top of the Currie Cup table and will host the Lions in the semi-final. Cheetahs will host the Pumas. Proteas fast bowler Kagiso Rabada has been ruled out at next month's ODI series of Australia through injury. In golf, South African Cassandra Alexander won the Irish Open by 3 shots, finishing on 20 under for her second European Tour title.
13: Yeah, really, really pumped. This one's really special. One, it's a special event, and two, I always feel like the second one is almost as important as the first one because, you know, it's not a fluke. So glad I could get that done. And it's also Doug's first win on the bag. So really, really chuffed, and can't wait to get home and celebrate with friends and family.
9: And Scottie Scheffler won the Tour Championship by 3 shots, finishing on 16 under.

0: Well done, Kagiso. We'll see you at Joburg Day. On the way, four more tickets on our WhatsApp line,
1: 0614 947 947.
0: WhatsApp vibe check. We'll chat now.

0: it down. I can't stop the feeling. Come on, Justin Timberlake of 947 can't stop the feeling. And you will excuse myself and Frankie at the moment. We are using you guys to do a bit of research for our own company.
1: Yep.
0: So we have about 30 staff members, ne?
2: Something like that.
0: Yeah, something around there. And we need to find a way to bolster the offering, Timbigile.
2: Yeah.
3: Oh, okay.
0: Outside of the salary and the medical aids and all of that stuff, we need to find something. Or, you know, a rule, do something that makes things softer for everyone.
3: And you've come to me as the shop steward, the leader of the people.
2: Exactly.
3: To convince me.
0: No, we just want you to watch. We just want you to watch and nod and all of that.
3: So what do I do with all the t-shirts with my face on them?
0: No. Hang on to those for yourself, please. 011-8838-947. Where are you working right now? What have your bosses implemented that just makes your working life easier?
2: Yeah, like it's either an employee benefit.
0: Yeah.
2: Right. So some kind of, because you get so many weird ones as well. People are like, you get a little bit of petrol card, or maybe you get, you know, like those are the HRE kind of ones. But sometimes it's like the small things. The boss decides to do one small thing for everyone.
0: For instance, when the petrol price went up.
2: Right.
0: Did your boss say, okay, guys, everybody an extra 500 rands for their salary, just so the petrol price doesn't affect you that much?
2: Right.
0: Okay. Do you guys have a nursery school inside your building? Childcare assistance. That is the ultimate perk. The fact that for your lunch break, you can go and hang out with your little one. Oh, stop.
2: Really?
0: Yes.
4: Yeah, I know R&B does it.
3: I thought you'd get away from them.
0: What?
4: R&B, as far as I know, they have a nursery school within their building. So that people, yeah.
0: Stop it.
4: And then at your lunch break, you can go see your kid.
0: And how many kids does it take?
4: I don't know the actual details, but I do know that they had a little nursery school downstairs.
0: Oh, these are the things we want you to tell us about.
4: But I know some companies are like, oh, you can work from home on like a Tuesday or a Thursday or et cetera, just to save that cost of traveling in and out.
0: Oh, I know some companies, and this is the R&B story. McDonald's, because McDonald's, most of them are open 24/7, they take their staff home in the evening.
2: Oh, so they got like public transport, staff transport.
0: And I've seen it. It's like, you know those huge Mercedes-Benz Sprinters?
2: Right.

0: Africa remains one of the world's fastest growing regions despite global instability. The continent entered 2026 with cautious optimism, with the International Monetary Fund and the African Development Bank projecting Africa's growth to 4.3%. While growth is expected to remain above the global average, instability in the Middle East has introduced new risks around oil prices, inflation, debt, and investor confidence. Africa's gains could now quickly come under pressure if energy disruptions continue. The African Development Bank has urged fiscal discipline and regional integration as buffers against external shocks.
1: Africa is potentially the next growth frontier. If you look in terms of the fastest growing economies in the world, in the top 20, you find more than half of those countries in Africa that are growing faster than the rest of the world.
2: WhatsApp the word Africa to 072-702-1702 to get a link to watch or listen to the full episode on primemediaplus.com.
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0: celebrating the employers who do go beyond the call of duty to make sure that the employees are looked after. A friend of mine just sent me this and said, last month they gave us shares. We might be overworked and underpaid, but we now own a percentage of the company that rides us into the ground. Hee hee. Good morning, Canal Plus.
1: Really?
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5: I remember during COVID, our boss was like, as long as I've got food, I'm not retrenching anybody. I'm going to pay everybody full salaries. I'll go down with this ship if I have to.
6: Oh, that's nice.
0: That's lovely. Ooh, the lady who gets 7,000 rand a year for home office supplies. Jin is an office supply at home, right?
7: Let's come back.
6: It's a coping mechanism.
0: Come on. Yeah. Gin and orange juice. Some people serve tea. I, in my office, serve gin. There we go. Junior, you're in Bryanston. Good morning.
8: Hi, how are you, Anita?
0: We're good.
8: First time on the radio.
7: Oh, oh, welcome.
0: Give this man a boom, boom, boom. Okay, Junior, talk to us.
8: So in my company, we get a me day. So the company literally gives you a me day. That's like a leave day. That's not in your leave, but like the company gives you that day to say, you know what, guys, all of you are off, be at home, do whatever. It's a leave day, whatever. And normally what's great about it is that they make sure that it comes up during like a public holiday. So let's say the public holiday is on like a Thursday. So the Friday, you guys get a weekday. Plus, another perk is that we're already hybrid. So essentially, you're also working from home. You get that. So, right. Yeah.
6: Ooh. You know how useful that is, eh? It sounds like such a silly thing, a me day. But think about all the times you've got to do some kind of admin. You've got to go to Home Affairs for something, get an ID card, whatever. You know, like those are the things you postpone because it always has to happen during work hours.
0: Mm-hmm.
8: Yeah, so also like one perk is that even when the public holiday, like not a public holiday, like the public holiday is on Friday, Monday you're off for the me day.
0: So it's an extra long weekend, for you.
8: So yeah, nice, essentially.
0: Long weekend end.
8: Yeah.
0: Junior, what company is this?
8: So my company is called Circana. It's like a digital insights company. So like the FMCG industry, basically.
0: Okay. Yeah. Well, round of applause. Tell them we say rah-rah to me days.
8: Yeah, definitely.
0: Musa, good morning. You're the Rodepert. What does your company do?
9: Hi, Anele in the club. First time with radio. Anele in the club, that is.
0: Buso, what's your company doing that makes you go, I've got the best employer in the world?
9: Yep, we are. They've got three pegs which I think are awesome. Firstly, we get to work from home 2 days in a week. Secondly, we've got a concierge service where they do everything for us. If you want your license to be renewed, they do it for us.
0: Nice.
9: Dry clean picked up, they do that for us. You want flowers to be delivered to your wife, or someone taking the office, they send them. You send them, say, please go send flowers to my wife. They do that for us. And the same thing also, I also have what we call a homework assist. So if your child needs help with homework, you book a tutor and then they call them late in the evening, and then they help them with their homework.
7: Do they allow you to go home?
6: Well, he works from home.
7: Oh, I mean, they're doing everything for you.
9: Yes, after all. But one of the biggest facts is that we get our bonuses, say, in March. However, we don't get 13th checks. But to help us with the December expenses, a certain percentage of our annual salary is paid into us in December. And then come bonus time in March, you'll get your bonus.
6: Oh, so you get a pre-bonus, and then they calculate it in March just to make sure that you're sorted.
10: Where is this?
9: Yes.
0: Where do you work, Muso, and what is the recruitment looking like?
10: Are there vacancies?
0: Are there any vacancies in the company?
9: I work for the Yellow Umbrella. I'm under the Yellow Umbrella.
0: Oh, MTN.
6: No, Santana.
0: Oh, sorry. I heard Yellow and I decided MTN.
7: Hey, you failed your interview, my sister.
0: I know. Oh, I also saw Rudepert, so I thought 14th Avenue.
6: Oh, I see.
0: Okay, is this Santam?
9: Yes.
0: Yeah, but it would be weird for Santam to not have employee benefits, because that's what you guys are selling the rest of the country.
6: Yeah.
0: Do you know what I'm saying? So can you imagine if they get it wrong?
6: Dude, a concierge service is so
0: that
6: cool.
0: That does your entire life.
9: Hey. Yeah, you've got your life sorted out. You don't have to worry about much. Like I say, license desk, traffic fines, deliveries, and more and more and more.
6: Because that's the thing. Think about how much, like exactly like you're saying. Like, let's say you want to send your wife flowers or whatever. The amount of time you're spending online, finding the details, typing what flowers do we choose now.
0: Address.
1: Tutoring, the cost of tutoring, just that alone.
0: Musa, how long have you been with the yellow umbrella?
9: 10 years. Yeah. I'm not going anywhere.
0: Actually. It's 2046 and Musa is still at Santa. Well done to them.
10: We bring you great hits and exciting entertainment.
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4: 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Germiston, an accident on the N3 North before Calvin Nason to change. Traffic is slow from Eerlands. Another collision, Modderfontein Road, causing heavy delays just from Galulis. It's on the same route. Randburg, be on the lookout for a stationary vehicle on the N1 North before Malibongwe Drive. And in Selby, an accident in Mike 2 West before the Crown Interchange.
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8: Headlines at 7:30. A businessman is set to appear at the Gauteng Specialized Commercial Crimes Court in Palm Ridge today on charges linked to the Tembisa Hospital tender fraud scandal. The 37-year-old, who can only be named once he's appeared in court, was arrested at Oratambo International Airport on Friday after landing from a trip abroad. Air Link has reassured the public that its flyover before the Springboks game over the weekend was conducted within the South African Civil Aviation Authority's approved and rehearsed safety altitude as well as speed limits. The stunt involving two planes has attracted international media attention with questions about the safety of how it was done. And Iran has vowed a decisive response to the first American strikes on its territory in a month in a fresh flare-up in the Middle East war. Tehran's powerful Revolutionary Guards say that they've already retaliated to yesterday's attack by striking two American air bases with ballistic missiles in Washington-allied Jordan, which has caused, they say, heavy damage. The attacks came after the U.S. attacked Iranian rocket launchers on a small island in the strategic shipping lane, the Strait of Hormuz. Those are the headlines. More eyewitness news coming up at 8 or as it happens.
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0: up here with John Martin. Eh? There we go. This is Don't You Worry, Child. 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
1: Everyone in the city has their little notepads open, LinkedIn profiles logged in, because we're listening to all the employee benefits that you get, right?
0: Okay.
1: That's the question.
0: So far, Santam, the company that you want to work for.
1: So cool.
0: Right now, this morning, that's the company that's winning. Feel free to advertise your company as well. What great perks, what wellness benefits do you give your employees, right? And if you're an employee, brag about your employer. What is it that they do for you where you're like, okay, you see here, they didn't have to do this. This here is going beyond the call of duty.
1: Yeah, because sometimes it's a big thing, but it can be little things as well. Small things that just make your life a lot easier as an employee.
0: Small things, like maybe you guys don't pay for parking anywhere you go because your employer's got that covered. You guys are all like written under admit.
1: That'd be brilliant. Imagine.
2: So nice to hear about all these companies in the private sector. They're at the public broadcaster. They take away at least one perk every 6 months.
3: At Westmed, we have 2.5 hours per month to do admin hours. 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We have half a day off on our birthdays. We also get a gift from our company on our birthdays. 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
4: In my company that I work for, you get off on your bad day. It doesn't affect your leave days. And also get to work from home Wednesday, Thursday, and Fridays.
5: Oh, my company is rubbish. We don't even have medical aid, and we're one of the biggest banks in South Africa.
0: But your interest rates when you take out a bond with that bank.
1: Exceptional.
0: So take it, lady. Have it. We'll get medical aid. You guys will get houses. Oh, no way. There is not a bank in this country that doesn't give them their employees better rates when they get cars.
1: I wonder how much better the rates are.
0: I'd be interested to know that. My friend,
1: really?
0: She left a bank to go work somewhere else. She was...
1: She didn't think it through, and she was devastated.
0: She hated life. And she was getting paid a lot more because she went to a telecoms after that.
1: Yes.
0: I think she left Nedbank to go to Vodacom or something like that. Yeah, she hated life.
1: But yeah, but if you forget to check what your... doesn't matter how much more they're paying you.
0: She hated life. So every single bank, that much I know. Rufile, you're in Benoni. Good morning.
6: Good morning.
0: How are you, Fifi girl?
6: I'm well, thanks. And how are you, Anile?
0: I'm about to be very jealous of what you're telling us here. Talk to us.
6: Okay, so first of all, we get a birthday leave. So if your birthday is during the week or any other day, you can get a Monday or a Friday off. It depends on how busy we are.
1: Okay.
6: And we also get profit share every quarter.
0: Every quarter?
6: Yes.
0: Okay. I know I'm asking a lot now, but in the last quarter, how much was your profit check?
6: All right, because I'm still new at the company, I didn't get profit share for the quarter that they received. So I'm only going to get it now in the next quarter.
0: Okay. And what are you looking at?
6: I'm not sure. Hey, I'm hoping that the company has done really great, so we can get a really great profit share.
1: Is it a really big company, or is it like reasonably medium size?
6: Reasonably big.
0: How many? What's your staff complement?
6: Over 100.
1: Okay.
6: Yeah.
1: And are you part of the team that's bringing in the money?
6: I'm the face of the company.
1: Okay.
0: Look at you. I'm really interested to know, like, what does the check look like? Is it 50,000? Is it 100,000?
1: Well, it'll be a percentage, I suppose, of your salary.
6: Yes, it will be.
0: Your colleagues, how much did they get? Give me one example of what one of your colleagues got, if they've told you.
6: I want to know. Anile, we don't share such confidential information.
1: You've got to keep quiet.
0: God, what are you guys talking at lunch? You're skinning the ring about the boss and what?
6: Remember what you said last week about work?
0: Okay, fine.
6: Friends at home, so that's how we keep it.
0: Fine, got it. That came to bite me in the bum. I just need numbers.
1: Yeah, this is like 5% of your salary or whatever, 10%. That'd be cool to know, though. Every quarter.
0: Yes, like, every quarter, guys. That will keep you guys motivated.
1: Yeah, because that's the point, is that, you know, if you guys work really hard, you're going to get the money.
0: Right around the corner. Ne? Because profit share once a year, you kind of, you can get despondent and life can get hold
1: it's
0: of
1: long.
0: You. And it's long, you know, like year to year is long. But every quarter, oh my word. Lindiwe Sibesho, good morning.
7: Good morning, guys.
0: How are you, Lindiwe? Oh, no, this is our professional person. Okay, she is the managing director of, is it REM Channel or is it REM Channel?
7: It's REM Channel, it's REM Channel.
0: And you guys, you part of Old Mutual Group, right?
7: Yes, we are a subsidiary of the Old Mutual Group. So what we do is we do remuneration research and we help companies put together their value proposition in line with what everybody has said. We actually do the research. So we benchmark pay, employee benefits, incentives, and we help them also with reward governance and all the strategies that they need to put together to attract people.
0: Okay, Lindiwe, so here we go. You have got a bunch of employers who are listening right now. Let's put together a nice little offering that they could give their staff. What's the top of the list when you look at all the benefits and you think to yourself, this one, every single person who's employed should have this. What is it?
7: I think a lot of people are struggling now financially. So transport costs are a big thing that everyone is just trying to manage. So what a lot of employers are actually trying to do now is optimize the work from home for those employees that actually can do their work from home. They also provide, travel allowances for those jobs that require travel. But obviously that's a taxable benefit. So it's important that whoever gets a travel allowance actually has a logbook so that they can deal with the SARS issues that can come out of that. We also see quite a lot of innovation, hey, when it comes to just, other ways that companies are enhancing their EVPs. So, for instance, because cash flow is always an issue, there's now more on-demand pay. In other words, people don't have to wait for the end of the month to be paid. And this really helps with managing loan sharks, because if people are out of pocket during the month, they then tend to go to very expensive Mashonisa loans. So we are seeing end wage access type of instruments where people can actually get paid as they earn their salaries.
0: So every second week or every week, like at the end of the week, you get like a quarter of your salary four times a month and then it works out.
7: Absolutely. That's but it also smart. Comes with financial coaching and money literacy built into that so that people can actually start managing their money more effectively. So things like debt counseling, budgeting tools and so on are part of the requirements for you to be able to access that money. And it also needs to be for the needs, obviously, that you have during the month, so that it doesn't then take away your monthly obligations. For instance, things that you have to pay on a month basis still have to be catered for.
1: So I mean, I think the point you're trying to make is that Joburg Day tickets wouldn't fall under that need, right? Or would they?
7: I heard that gin and tonic is also a necessity. That's why you guys are concerned.
1: As you can see, our bosses have the most with us.
0: I actually
7: I can imagine.
0: Okay, so we've got the travel allowance. We've got the maybe the weekly payments where you're taking it from a salary to wages. So that I love the whole managing the Mashonisa's thing, because that's what happens. Like on the 14th of the month, you go and you take a loan. It's got exorbitant interest rates. It's got dire circumstances and consequences if you do not pay. So it that's really nice. Anything else there, Lindiwe?
7: Yes, so health benefits are a big thing. So a lot of organizations are actually investing in the health and wellness of their employees, both mental, physical, and so on. So we're seeing quite a lot of women's and specialized health products included. So, for instance, menopause, fertility support, cancer screening, proactive, preventative, health screening, mental health. It's no longer a taboo. It's really something that we see a lot of employers invest in. Caregiving and elderly care support. I mean, you wouldn't have thought. There has generally been a focus on children. But we've got a sandwich generation now that has to look at both children as also elderly parents. So we are seeing a lot of employers starting to provide that as well. We also seeing a focus on designing the workplace. One of the our studies, the employee benefit survey, has actually indicated that a lot of employers, as the callers were saying, are now requiring employees to at least be at work or in the office 2 days a week. Mm. So what there's been a focus on is neurodiversity-friendly workplaces. So employers are designing quiet zones, flexible communication. They're looking at ways in which people can still be productive, because a lot of people were saying, yo, if there's a lot of disturbance at the office, how can we be productive? Because when we're at home, we can focus and all that. So there's a lot of effort around how people can collaborate, but at the same time have quiet zones so that they can remain productive.
1: Wow. Okay.
0: Absolutely.
1: Lindiwe, quick question, because we have a moment. I want to ask you, because obviously government gives tax breaks for certain things, right? Is there one thing that you guys, because I suppose at your level as managing director of the REM channel, you get to maybe send a mail to the finance minister, right, who decides these things. But is there one thing that you've noticed and you're like, if government did a tax break on this, it would really impact so many people so much better?
7: Yeah, I think education. A lot of people actually spend a lot of money on educating their children and educating themselves for that matter. Mm. Yes, there are skills focused programs that employers can do in order to also make sure that their own people continuously learn and develop. Mm. But I think from an employee perspective, if there were tax breaks for anything that you use to fund your children's education or your own development for that matter, if your employer doesn't necessarily support that.
0: That is brilliant.
1: That makes sense.
0: Lindiwe Sibiyesha, she's the managing director of REM Channel, which is a subsidiary of the Old Mutual Group. I like that you said, you know, some employers, you know, they offer you financial coaching. 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Just stop at finances. Offer me finances. 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
1: 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Please keep me updated. If you come across any delays this morning, you can drop a WhatsApp voice note 084-00-00-947. Currently, the biggest problems on the road in Germiston on the N3 north before Geldnice, slowing traffic from Eerlands. There's an accident, and then en route, another collision before Modderfontein towards Galulis. Randburg, be on the lookout for stationary vehicle. It's on the N1 north just before Malibongwe Drive.
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0: African artist, South African lady artist, female artist, it's Zing Nxumalo. This one is Funk 55. She was performing in the UK last week. There was an interview of hers that made the internet and the British lady ask her, oh, so who's your favorite football team? Ah, that girl said Orlando Pirates. And the interviewer was waiting for Chelsea, Man United, Arsenal, all of those things. She's like, and who do you support, like, football-wise? Who's your football team? Who are you backing? Orlando Pirates. I said, there we go, Z. There we go. Keep it proudly South African like that. Speaking of keeping things proudly South African, we've got a 5,000 rand Woolworths voucher to give out.
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0: So all of you who sent in, well, the 10 that I have in front of me, honorable mentions goes to Joanne Price. Hers has got lamb samosa. She's got banana muffins over there. She's got sausage rolls. She's obviously going to cook as well because there's some vegetables. Honorable mention also going to Mrs. Lusana 34. Loves herself some lamb liver there. There's liver, there's chicken drumsticks. Lots of braaiing to be done from her. Honorable mention to Soraya Asmal. She made hot dogs.
2: Oh, this looks delicious. Cheese, hot dogs, there's some coleslaw.
0: Honorable mention to Teresa Tachiad. The salami sticks, fantastical eggs there, some nougat, frankfurters, gouda cheese, but my man Ray Maps.
2: Now there's a reason. There's a reason we've picked this man.
0: I mean, when you look for the phrase straight to the point in the dictionary, this man sits there with these pictures. He was just like, okay, these are game day favorites, right? For a 3-day weekend.
2: Yeah.
0: I'm not going to cook. I'm going to graze.
2: And also, he looks so happy.
0: Like, that's another thing.
2: That's why he's just smiling.
0: His purchase has made him happy.
2: Like, look at me.
0: Good morning there, Rani from Midrand. Welcome to Anele in the Club.
3: Good morning, and how are you?
0: We are great. You know, your voice sounds exactly like your face looks. Just happy, joyful. My man, you didn't waste your time. You have beef biltong snap sticks. You've got druivos. You've got cashew nuts. You've got pretzels. You've got more druivos, more snap sticks, and lint chocolates. The end.
2: That's it.
3: Yes.
0: That was your life this weekend, eh?
3: Yes.
0: You're not worried about vegetables or variety, you know?
3: No.
0: This is you, Nef, for the entire weekend.
3: Exactly, yes.
0: And are you sharing this with anyone? This strikes me as somebody who lives alone.
3: I just decided to go to Woolies to buy some snacks for my partner, actually.
0: Oh, okay. Oh, no, if my husband came home with this, oh, love you forever, babe. Because we can all pretend like we're going to do healthy things.
2: Yes, of course. Of course, we want to have a good meal and we want to make a nice thing.
0: Or you can be like, you know what? This weekend, I just don't feel like doing a lot. The most I want to do is open the packet.
2: And just hand in.
0: And hand in. Hand in. You don't even want to look at the packet. You just like, there we go. Ray Maps from Midrand, you get yourself a 5,000 rand Woolworths voucher.
3: Thank you very much. Thank you.
0: Our absolute pleasure. We'll do this again on Friday. Make sure you tuned in to 947 right before 8 o'clock on a Friday morning where we give you your next bit of homework with the My Woolies Weekend.
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0: The countdown has begun. 947 Joburg Day. 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
7: The Tembisa Hospital corruption scandal back in the spotlight as one of the alleged beneficiaries heads to court and the United States and Iran resume military attacks. Good morning, I'm Timbekile Mkhototo. A businessman is set to appear in the Gauteng Specialized Commercial Crimes Court in Palm Ridge today on charges linked to the Tembisa Hospital corruption scandal. The 37-year-old, who can only be named once he's appeared in court, was arrested at Oratambo International Airport on Friday after landing from a trip abroad. Karinda Jagmohan reports.
10: State investigations have so far uncovered 3 syndicates and a network of suppliers, which together allegedly looted more than 2 billion rand from the hospital. They were said to have exploited the procurement system by splitting purchase orders to keep the value of each transaction below the 500,000 rand threshold. The payments included, among others, 40,000 rand for 4 plastic buckets, 2,000 hand towels at 230 rand each, and 200 pairs of jeans at around 2,500 rand per pair. Over the course of its probe, the Special Investigating Unit identified 3 businessmen as the alleged leaders of the syndicates, Stefan Govind Raju, Hangwani Malmela and Rudolf Mazibuko, along with numerous service providers. The suspect before court today is set to face charges of money laundering, fraud and corruption. Karinda Jagmohan, Eyewitness News, Johannesburg.
7: Airlink has reassured the public that its flyover before the Springboks game this past weekend was conducted within the South African Civil Aviation Authority's approved and rehearsed safety altitude as well as speed limits. The stunt involving 2 aircraft has attracted international media attention with questions about the safety. Cameron Clark reports.
11: The flyover has become synonymous with the Springboks, with a tradition dating back to the 1995 Rugby World Cup final at Ellis Park in Johannesburg. It was then that a South African Airways Boeing 747-200 passed low over the packed stadium ahead of the final between South Africa and New Zealand. 31 years later, the tradition has come under scrutiny after twin Airlink jets flew over Cape Town Stadium, with international media outlets, social media users and online forums questioning whether the flypast posed any danger to fans or complied with aviation regulations. In a statement, Airlink reassured the public that the aircraft were operated by highly experienced crews. The airline said the flypast was conducted with the approval of the South African Civil Aviation Authority and Air Traffic Navigation Services, and that the maneuver was carried out in accordance with safety procedures. Camry Clark, Eyewitness News.
7: And Iran has vowed a decisive response to the first American strikes on its territory in a month in a fresh flare-up in the Middle East war. Tehran's powerful Revolutionary Guard say they've already retaliated to yesterday's attack by striking two American air bases with ballistic missiles in Jordan, causing what they say is heavy damage. Jordan's army says it's intercepted 8 missiles without stating their origin. The attacks came after the United States attacked Iranian rocket launchers on a small island in the strategic shipping lane in the Strait of Hormuz. Washington says its attacks were aimed at preventing Iran from launching more sea mines into the strait days after it announced that it had completed clearing explosives from that waterway. The top story, a businessman is said to appear in the Gauteng Specialized Commercial Crimes Court in Palm Ridge today on charges linked to the Tembisa Hospital corruption case.
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0: This pollen report is brought to you by Texa Allergy, the number one non-drowsy antihistamine in South Africa. This week's pollen reading is very high. Tree pollen is high this week in Johannesburg, mainly from plane and cypress trees. Allergy sufferers and asthmatics should be aware and cautious. This pollen report was brought to you by Texa.
7: A fine day in store for Gauteng today. Joburg temperatures 7 and 25 degrees. Pretoria 10 and 26. Vereeniging 8 peaking at 25 degrees.
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13: Good morning, I'm Cindy Paluta. Premier League champions Arsenal in action tonight, playing Aston Villa at 9 p.m. Yesterday, Chelsea held off Brighton 4-3 to go third on the table. Man United came from a goal down to beat Ipswich 5-2, including a hat-trick from Bruno Fernandes. Leeds and Brentford drew 1-1, Sunderland beating Fulham 1-0. Orlando Pirates will play Mamelodi Sundowns in the MTN 8 final. Yesterday, Sundowns beat Arrows 3-2 to finish the semi-final level on a 3-all aggregate. Sundowns advancing on the away goal rule. It's 2 o'clock in the morning in New York, where Venus Williams is still battling Sofia Kenin in the first round of the US Open. Earlier, Novak Djokovic was knocked out in the first round by the unseeded Mariano Nivani in 5 sets, his earliest exit at a major in 20 years.
14: I had enough energy to battle him and to keep up with his rhythm for 2 sets. After that, I was just gassed out. And at the press conference, when I spoke to you guys, I said, you know, I'm going to do my very best to get my body in shape to sustain that level and that rhythm for as many hours as it's needed. But, you know, it wasn't enough. It's that's something I, unfortunately, at this point in time, my career can't control. So
13: Venus Williams has just been knocked out 6-2, 7-6. Later today, the women's top seed Sabalenka opens her campaign. It's also a long-awaited return to the court for Carlos Alcaraz. Springboks coach Rassie Rasmus says All Black coach Dave Rennie is now feeling the pressure, and that's why he's creating a misconception that the Springboks have dodgy scrum tactics.
15: So, you know, if you just want to start moaning about stuff like that, then they're under pressure. Of course, last week we didn't moan after there was clear head contacts a lot of time. And today in the first 40, there was 4 head contacts and nothing was done about it.
13: Curry Cup semi-final will be Griquas hosting the Lions. Cheetahs will host Pumas. The Proteas have called up Andile Simelane to replace the injured Luto Sepamla in the current T20 tri-series. Proteas are playing Zimbabwe tomorrow, while Rabada has been ruled out of the upcoming ODI series in Australia next month. In golf, South African Cassandra Alexander won the Irish Open by 3 shots. She finished on 20 under for her second European Tour title.
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0: 9.
1: It's Mel Smith on 947. It's nice to meet you. It's 8:12 on the clock, and there's 12,000 rand to be won in the Sound of the City.
2: It's the sound that makes you win on 947.
0: 12,000 rand up for grabs for this sound. We know the sound has nothing to do with cutting. This thing is electrical. And the sound has one job, doesn't always require human interaction.
1: I dreamt I got what it was, right? And then when I woke up, I'd forgotten what I'd said.
0: So you forgot what your guess was?
1: Yes, but I remember saying, hey, this, and then everybody celebrating. And then when I woke up, it was gone.
0: I have a guess on this. But it doesn't, I don't know how it fits into some of the clues.
1: Give me those clues again.
0: Sound has nothing to do with cutting.
1: Uh-huh.
0: This thing is electrical. The sound has one job, doesn't always require human interaction.
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6: 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It's a dishwasher.
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1: Every last one of you are wrong.
0: Phew, very good.
1: Great guesses, but wrong nonetheless. Ginger in Parkmore. This is the second time you're talking to us.
11: It is. And I'm quite anxious about my guess because I'm not sure if it's correct.
1: You're going to find out.
11: Yeah, that's true.
1: So what are you anxious about?
11: Hmm?
1: What makes you anxious? It's one of you either right or wrong.
11: The thing is, I went on the website and I saw another.
0: Oh, you saw a guess that's very similar to yours. What?
11: No. A hint that hadn't necessarily been said by you guys.
1: Oh, pray tell.
11: Yes.
1: What is this hint?
11: Yes, it said that it's an appliance.
1: You're right. We did have that. We did have that once upon a time. Is it not an appliance? No, it's not. Oh, Ryan says no, it's not. So maybe it was for the previous guess.
11: Okay.
1: Scratch that. So now your anxiety must be gone because
11: that's it. Okay. Yeah. Sorry, guys. Don't believe me. The whole of South Africa that's listening right now.
1: Okay, Ginger. Now that you've sent everybody on a wild goose chase, come back and give us the guess.
11: So I thought a fire sprinkler pump.
0: Fire sprinkler.
1: Wow.

0: The adoption of zero tariffs on exports from more than 50 African nations into China will disrupt the commercial landscape as we know it.
1: Previously, when you had to export into China, you could look at the tariffs, anything between 8 to 15% on various commodities, various goods, etc. So now it's tax-free.
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3: My guest is a geezer.
4: Doing what?
3: Sorry?
5: Just switching on,
4: is it
5: pumping
4: switching
5: water?
4: On? Is it pumping water? Is it bursting?
3: Yes, it's pumping water.
4: No. I've never heard my geezer do that.
5: No, luckily not. Because then you'd have to replace
4: then,
5: it.
4: Then you'd have problems.
5: Yeah,
4: man.
5: You'd have problems.
4: Sorry, Mashupia. Let's go to Emerentia in Springs. Good morning.
6: Good morning, Anel and the club.
4: Morning, Emerentia.
6: Happy Monday.
4: Happy Monday to you too as well, madam. How
6: thank
4: are you?
6: Thank you. I'm well, thank you. And you all too?
4: Oh, no, we are great. We want you to win 12,000 Rand. Big money on the side. What's your guess?
6: Yes, very.
4: Go for it.
6: The sound of the city is a grain grinder, grinding rice to flour or grinding any other grains, including spices. You can also grind your spices with the grain grinder.
5: I can see how we got there. No.
4: Don't worry about
5: sorry,
4: it. Don't even walk down the road. Sorry, Emerentia, you're wrong.
6: Hey, thank you, Anel and the team. Have a good afternoon.
4: Keep on listening because Frankie's got a guess and he may be onto something. So, Frankie, now that they're all done, attention's on you.
5: I don't think this is right, though, but the sound, I heard it this weekend and I was like, is it that sound? You know, this, it's a seatbelt. You know the sound the seatbelt makes when it goes back?
4: When you're pulling it.
5: When you let go and it goes... Yeah, I didn't think so, because it's not electrical. That's the part that doesn't fit.
4: Jeepers, but that is a good guess.
5: You can hear it, right?
4: Yeah.
5: So maybe it is some kind of a belt doing something. I don't
4: know. The sound has one job, doesn't always require human interaction. It is electrical. It's got nothing to do with cutting. You're right. It could be that belt at when you go to like a Checkers or a Pick and Pay.
5: Where it's like turning.
4: And then it's bringing your groceries to you, towards you.
5: Okay, that's a good guess.
4: So it could be that... Is it?
5: No. All right.
4: Darn it. Fine. 0614947947. WhatsApp the word sound and your guess. Now that you know what it's not, I'm pretty sure we've nudged you closer to what it is. Tomorrow you will win 13,000 Rand should you get this correct. What is the sound of the city?

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0: the Black Eyed Peas on 947. Let's get it started. Listen, season 3 of Masked Singer South Africa is heating up. And this past weekend, we had such an explosive episode. You know, sometimes you don't want the celebrities to get unmasked because you want them to go really far in the competition. But I was just like, we needed that moment of absolute stardom.
1: And we got it. Oh, we got it 1,000%.
0: This weekend, we got a star, honey.
2: Detectives. Do you have any last-minute guesses you want to add here?
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4: So I'm going to say Musam Tombini.
5: It's still Tatsi Nkonzo.
6: Oh, today is going to be a good day for me. Let's see.
4: Yes, it's me.
7: Are you ready? 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
11: Can we welcome the original Babes Wamalema?
0: Indeed, it was last season.
1: Sushi gets unmasked.
0: Sushi gets unmasked, and the entire country's like, no way. But there was one person who tweeted every week, like, guys, can you not hear that this is last season? And I was just like, obviously, you've got extramural relations when I'm with this last season. How do you know? Last season, welcome to Anneli in the club.
1: Thank you for having me.
0: Listen, can I just say, out of all of the 16 celebrities, maybe you were playing hard to get.
1: Yes.
0: But to me, you strike me like you were the most difficult to convince to do Masked Singer.
1: Yes.
0: I am standing in my lounge, in my house, and I am throwing the sink and the baby at the situation. What was that? Were you just putting me through my paces?
1: Yes. Because like,
12: it's hard to get. You can't say yes immediately.
0: He was like leaning back on my couch.
1: Yes.
13: After you gave him a beverage and a meal.
0: Genre, I had like biscuits there. I had speckled
1: the
0: eggs.
1: Whole works.
0: I had water and it's like sparkling. Anneli scurries off to go get sparkling water, bring back, give him sparkling water, and his day is like, so run me through it again.
10: You know, the only person that convinced me was Alake. Like, yes.
1: Oh, there we go. Yeah.
0: Alake walked in, he's like, dude, it's nice to do, just do it, trust me. It'll be fun. And I was like, oh, that's what I need you to do, get him his age mate.
10: Yeah. 100%.
0: Okay, so yes. Tell me, now we finally convinced you to do Masked Singer.
10: Yes.
0: How was it?
10: Yo, the experience was, you can't even describe it. Like, mm-hmm. Literally just from the dress rehearsals, jumping on stage, and now also just, you felt like a global superstar. Like,
0: oh,
10: you know, just from the transportation, like, you know, top secret, and then, we have Shiv that just says, lockdown, lockdown, and everyone just stands still, and then you have like a bodyguard that's walking with you into like your green room. You guys know how to treat, you know, celebrities well. I think a lot of people need to learn how to treat, you know, the media entertainment space.
13: I mean, on transportation, was it a different address every morning?
10: No, darling. Listen. I know the same. Very consistent.
0: Oh, wow.
10: Yes. I'm well behaved. I'm not like you.
13: Okay? Allegedly.
0: And then when it comes to song selection,
10: yes.
0: How, because by far,
1: The coolest tracks.
0: And the ones that got the people going, got the vibe going. Yeah. People would even forget that they're looking for clues. I remember Woods Tello, she would literally forget to look for clues because she's busy like, ooh, babe,
10: Sumgana. So with the song selections, again, we had a meeting with the team. I had to call in my team and the Masked Singer team. Mm. And we actually like just ran through just my playlist of what I actually play every day. And then we kind of like figured out like my demograph and what actually my audience likes and what would people actually not from the jump recognize. So we had to work opposite from my playlist.
1: Because that was my experience, right? Obviously, Anneli and I know who's behind the masks because we help
0: choose them. Sometimes I forget.
1: Right? Sometimes we forget. But I watched you as Sushi walk out onto stage every single time. You were doing everything in your power to hide that it's you. Like, I know your energy. We see your energy all the time. When you watch Sushi, and if you go back, right, you can go watch the replays on Netflix.
0: He's working like a 90-year-old Japanese man.
1: It looks like he is asleep. He looks like he's just standing there. He's just not giving you zero. He's going to give us zero.
10: So Mizi even said, he looks like he doesn't want to be here.
1: Yeah.
10: Like, I was like, yo, and just the nerves, like, I think I could feel my heart pulse on my big toe. Like, it just sat there. I was like, oh, guys, like, what do you mean? Like, I need to perform for my life.
0: And this.
4: Ah, come.
0: You had to tell her going here.
10: Yep.
0: She's like, say, was it?

0: difficult is it to keep up with the choreography? Because you were pacing those dancers, Beyonce.
1: Yeah, like I would get like the video of the dancers, and then I'd have to rehearse on my own because I was just sitting there. I was like, oh my God, I need to nail this. Plus, I've got two left feet.
0: Yes.
1: So like, it was intense. It was like I couldn't, like, at some point I felt like a musician, because even to circle back, when we were recording the music, I was like, oh my God, like, I could do this. Like
0: I'm in the studio.
1: Yes, I'm in the studio.
0: I'm in the studio.
1: Like, I sat down, like, God, Anela, you know what? Thank you. Like, shut up. Like, you, I felt, okay, this is possible. You know, bookings come through.
2: Busy planning gigs.
1: Yes.
2: I'm going to be performing.
1: You know?
0: New career unlocked.
1: Yeah.
3: Oh, the delusions. Needed lots of help. That's what he's not telling you.
0: That's where I see it. I'd buy tickets, babes. I'd go to San Ben Arena to see you and your dancers. On the way, we will check in with the detectives, because they give their cases.
2: Yeah.
0: And then also just chat about other things happening in La Caesar's life. I mean, we met him as this YouTuber, right? He literally used the phone to get famous before anybody else used it. I remember long ago, I think I was still doing nights on 947. And then I called him. Oh, it was Drive when you did the Aura
1: song. The Aura song, yes. Anela's so linked to my life. Let me tell you. I think it's the Taurus and Cancer thing. Like, we always find each other. Like, I call you someone so precious in my life. Like, literally, I've always said to myself, I'm going to make it, but I didn't know how. And you've always just been a pinnacle, but you've played such an important role in my career. So thank you.
0: Oh, man.
2: That's so nice.
0: Love that. And now I'm about to launch his performance career.
1: Yeah.
0: 10%, 10%, 10%.
2: Agent fees.

0: It's so important to know who you are first. You know? And for the longest time as Africans, we didn't. We were just like following other cultures, other trends. And, you know, so that's how I handle myself. If there's value, I will show up. So how do you make this sustainable, what you've done? How can people plug into your world and follow the moves that you've, you know, that you've taken? And I said to her, let's work on something then. On paper.
1: Want to hear Black Coffee's full interview and his advice to South African artists? WhatsApp the words Black Coffee to 084-000-0947 and we'll send the link straight to your phone.
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5: Traffic slow this morning. N1 North between Beyers and Winnie Mandela Drive, Rosebank and Oxford. An accident on Oxford Road before Glenhove. Delays from Bompas. Bompas also experiencing delays from Jan Smuts. So a little bit congested around that, as well as on the N12 and R24 West between Edenvale and Gululis.
6: Headlines this morning. Former Defence Minister Nosiviwe Mapisa-Nqakula's discharge application is due to be heard by the Pretoria High Court today. The former minister has been on trial for corruption and money laundering this year. She's accused of soliciting bribes from a Defence Force contractor, Nombasa Ndlovu, between 2016 and 2019. The Hawks in KwaZulu-Natal, well, a Hawks KwaZulu-Natal officer at least, Dina Govender, is due to appear at the Matlanga Commission for a second time today. Govender, who heads the Hawks KZN provincial tracing team, has been implicated in alleged extrajudicial killings in the province. And the death toll from devastating floods in Nepal has now risen to more than 900, while the number of missing people has soared to 4,247. At least 6 South Africans are among the missing. In India, authorities in Uttar Pradesh state say they've recovered 17 bodies from rivers flowing from Nepal that are believed to be those of flood victims. Those are the headlines. More eyewitness news coming up at 9 or as it happens.
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0: What a voice. Sienna Spiro. Oh, she's not going to go again. Oh, I was waiting for one last little thing there. Die on this hill, Sienna Spiro.
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0: He's in studio. His name is Lasizwe, and he is the latest South African celebrity to get unmasked on The Masked Singer Season 3 on SABC 2. Every single Saturday premieres a brand new episode at 7 o'clock. 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
11: There's a repeat on SABC 1 on Thursdays as well, 9 p.m. if you want to catch that repeat there.
0: And then again, SABC 2 on Friday afternoon at 1:30. But this past Saturday, the detectives went this way in the guesses.
1: Detectives! Do you have any last-minute guesses you want to add here? Jay?
2: I'm going to stay focused and say this is Musa Keys.
1: Musa Keys for Jay something. Detective Sumizi.
5: Oh, today is going to be a good day for me. I'm still going to lock in Lasizwe.
1: Locking in Lasizwe for Sumizi. Sitelo Shozi.
3: I'm going to say Musa Mthombeni.
1: Dr. Musa Mthombeni. Jason Goliath.
4: It's still Tatsi Nkonzo. It's Tatsi Nkonzo.
1: So you are locking in Tatsi Nkonzo.
4: That's who it is.
1: Sushi, it's time for South Africa to see who you really are. All right, superfan audience, you know the words. Let's go. Come on. Let's go. It's content creator and media personality.
0: Content creator and media personality Lasizwe, what title do you like the best? For the rest of your life, if we could refer to you as one thing, what should we go with?
12: Media personality.
0: Media personality, yeah. And also then, and quickly, because we have to send you over to 702, two more questions before I let you go. Media personality means that you are going to interview people on awkward dates.
12: Yes.
0: The one you did with our Kwababa guy.
12: Yes.
0: Absolutely brilliant.
12: Thank you.
0: Just by the way, the numbers are doing well for that one, ne?
12: Yes, I think it's now on 800,000 views.
0: What's so special about that one?
12: I think it's the two worlds coming together, like, you know, a heterosexual man and a homosexual man sharing a meal, and it just being so platonic and just like, you know, he was able to, you know, be on my neck and like whisper and like usually when like you're straight, you like you have to like be very
0: tough and like, don't touch me,
12: don't touch me. And he was just very comfortable in his own skin, and it transcended and translated so well to a broader audience. So that was one of my biggest highlights actually for the year.
0: And then what's the issue with you interviewing Nota? Why are people upset with you?
12: I think that people are upset with me because they think that when someone is like homophobic and whatever it may be, they need to be exiled type of thing.
0: Oh, has Nota made homophobic slurs?
12: He has.
0: Okay.
12: And I think this is how I view things. I believe that like you need to have a conversation with someone. Give them a, like, you need to...
0: Because just because you're not speaking to them, it doesn't mean they don't exist, eh?
12: 100%.
0: You can't shun them into oblivion. I need to understand why you like that. Why do you think like that?
12: And I think the biggest thing, how I see it is that there's so many Notas in our communities. There's a Nota that's an uncle, there's
0: our
12: a cousin,
0: brother,
12: our brother.
0: My boss. Your boss could be a Nota, right?
12: Yeah. And the thing is like, if they follow Nota and believe in Nota and what he says, if I can have a sit down with him and as a homosexual man and see Nota kiss my hand and apologize and do all of these things, then there is some sort of influence that can be a ripple effect to people that are like him. So that is my... some sort of like, I would say, advocacy, you know, that no, I feel like
0: you're doing good work.
12: Thank you.
0: I think you're doing great work. And I applaud the men who come onto your show and they accept that invite because, you know, it's that thing. Like if a straight man is like, I'm not going to go hang out with a gay guy. What am I going to talk to with a gay guy? Well, a gay guy is the same as you. It's just his sexual.
11: It's another guy.
0: Yeah. His sexual preference is just different to yours.
11: Yeah.
0: I don't know what the issue is. That's more woman for you. You know what I'm saying? He's literally stepped out of the way to be like, that's what you like and this is what I like. But we could possibly even like the same things, music-wise, food-wise,
12: 100%.
0: You know, and intellectual conversation-wise. And then finally, why is it a big issue that your house is for sale?
12: I know. Yes. Like, guys, people buy and sell houses every day.
0: Every day,
12: like,
0: guys.
12: Literally, I said that. I was like, oh, my God.
0: Like, right now, yes. Frankie is moving into a new house.
12: Yes.
0: We are looking for a new house. Why is it news?
12: I know. I just felt like it is like, you know, it's the one of the downsides of being like a celebrity.
0: Mm.
12: And also, like, I don't know how to explain it, but when I saw the screenshots, it was just like, I think it was a blind spot from the agent when they were taking pictures of the house.
0: Mm.
12: So I have like this wall of fame of just like all my pictures and all my accomplishments and stuff. So I think that's how they spotted it. And like, I just said, the calls I got were insane. Like, everyone was like, all right, it's uncle, right? It's Tadwa Sam. Let's
0: give me money.
12: I'm just sitting there. I'm like, guys, okay, so if you buy and sell a house, like, what must happen? Was I supposed to do it secretly? You know, like, but it now makes sense why, like, a Drake would make people sign NDAs, like,
0: on
12: everything, like, you know?
11: I have a question now, because obviously we've all been looking at your house. For those of us interested, what's wrong with it at the moment? Like, every house is something that you have.
0: What's the snag list?
12: The problem is, and I will tell you, I initially bought into a complex area, right? And I am literally trying and testing out streaming. So you have to stream at night.
11: Oh.
12: And now, like, I tried to, like, soundproof.
11: Neighbors are getting upset with you.
12: Oh, my babe. Like, every single day.
11: You were that guy on the WhatsApp group.
12: Yes, and I'm the youngest in the complex. And now I'm sitting there. Everyone is just like, oh, my God, this boy just came through. We were peaceful. And I'm a peaceful guy. Like, I genuinely, I think... Matthew once said this. He says, I hate bad PR. I genuinely hate it. Like, anything that has a negative stick to my name, I freak out, I panic. I'm like, guys, like, I just...
0: Okay, I'll leave.
11: So, just to sum it up then, the biggest problem with your house is that it's a very quiet community. If you're looking for quiet community, this is a house for you. If you want to have parties every day, this is not the house
12: Literally,
11: for you.
12: Literally, I had a few... you know when Bafana Bafana was playing in the World Cup?
0: Yeah.
12: Oh, babe, I had a viewing party. And, babes, I've got this surround sound, so all the windows vibrate. Think of a transport in the location. When it goes,
0: your house is a taxi, basically. You see a via. So the problem with this house is him. He's the problem. Lasisa's the problem, and he's going to leave. And that house is going to be just fine.
12: Yes.
0: If you look in the sky in Bryanston and there's confetti, that means that day Lasisa has left the neighborhood, and the neighbors are celebrating.
12: There will be a walk. You know, all the neighbors will come out and stand by the side and say, oh, he's left.
0: Good riddance to bad rubbish. His name is Lasisa.
6: My dad's like, if you want to win again, I can teach you how to win again. We're going to put the phone off. We're going to get that mindset back. Get rid of everything that's happened in the last couple of months. Speak to someone properly. Get your mind right. It's nothing to do with your ability. You're the man.
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0: Don't worry about checking your calendar. 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DJ Kent, Mo T, that was Horns in the Sky. And now Mo T is going to be all over that stage because he's going to be on for this song.
1: Yeah.
0: And then he's also with Morda a bit. And then he's with Mikasa. A big happy birthday going to Jay something. His birthday was yesterday.
1: Yeah, I saw he had a very special day.
0: I say to him, we're throwing you a party on Saturday. It's called Drawback Day.
1: Yeah, absolutely.
0: Also going to be on the lineup.

0: And there is nothing that holds this man back when he is on stage. He almost becomes like possessed. 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Casper Nyovest, it is all going down. 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
1: Today we're going back to 2015.
0: Okay, all right, 11 years.
1: 11 years ago. This group, this was part of their first album that they released. They are a pop rock band from Ithaca, New York.
4: Take it by the ocean.
1: They consist of the vocalist Sam Harris. Casey Harris is the keyboardist and the drummer Adam Levine. They had two songs that were really, really big back in 2015. This one got to number 16 on the Billboard Hot 100, number one in many countries across the world as well. There was another one that was they were like a pop rock band. They're producers. They featured on they've done some work with Imagine Dragons. They featured on the Suicide Squad soundtrack.
0: Okay.
1: The 21 Pilots. They've done a collab. Can I give you their name? Yes. I think you're referencing the other one. They're called the X Ambassadors.
0: Don't know them.
1: Definitely know the song. The song is called Renegades. Renegades. No, no, no.
0: Let's hear it. 084-00-00-947. Renegades. The X Factor.
1: X Ambassadors.
0: X Ambassadors. Is it a classic or not?

0: נגד. היי, היי. It's a nice little tune, Frankie, but it's not a classic.
1: That's okay.
0: Like, it's nice. Like, I mean, I've done worse for you. Like, this is a terrible song.
1: Yeah, this is there's not nothing wrong with this song.
0: No, this is not a terrible song. Yeah. But it's not a classic.
2: Demi Killer?
3: I actually know the song, to my surprise, but it's not a classic.
2: Okay.
0: Cindy?
4: No.
2: No. Okay.
4: No.
0: Support your answer, Galuku. Support your statement.
4: It's not even a nice song.
2: Oh, wow.
3: Oh.
5: Frankie, sometimes you impress us, and sometimes you make us sad. This is not a classic.
6: Not a classic.
7: It's a classic.
8: Oh, Frank. I wonder what happened over the weekend, my friend, because this definitely not a classic.
2: Not a classic, eh?
3: Oy.
2: Sorry.
0: No, no, I know what Frankie's doing. Frankie doesn't want to overwhelm everyone music-wise because... We all have to keep our excellence of music for Saturday, for Joburg Day.
2: I don't want you too excited on a Monday. You got to build up to the weekend. You can't overshoot yourself.
0: Imagine now he throws a party at 9 o'clock in the morning. What is your work day going to look like?
2: Exactly.
0: Frankie, thank you so much for
2: My pleasure.
0: Thank you for being mediocre.
2: Steadfast.
0: Thank you. Mo.
9: Yes. Good Monday. I'm not sure if I'm going to hop onto this flight. So I think I'm going to give this one a miss today. It is a miss. It's not a classic.
0: When Mo said, I'm not going to hop onto this flight, did you hear the plane in the back?
2: The Boeing's flew past. Hailing there.
0: There was a flyover for Mo's comment. Not a classic, Mo. It's okay. We are all in agreement this morning around Frankie, but we know why he did that. He was thinking of us.
9: Yes. So speaking of flights, since everybody's flying over the DHL stadium and it's all on video, I'm just wondering how many other experiences you've had on an aircraft or even an airline that you wish was caught on camera. So yeah, let's talk about some of those experiences, the most memorable, unforgettable airline aircraft experiences that stay with you forever.
0: Why
9: maybe they're on camera, maybe they're not. Let's hang out at night.
4: Every time you fly... I wish you had a camera. Wasn't there an incident with you and Frankie recently where the wheel something didn't open?
2: Oh, but I got that on video.
4: Oh,
2: remember
4: you did
2: when
4: get
2: we
4: it.
2: Were about to land in Toronto?
0: We were supposed to land in Canada.
2: Yes.
4: Oh, look how quickly you've pushed that trauma away.
0: Oh, because I'm used to trauma. And then there were police speeding down the runway towards our plane, and then they wouldn't tell us what was wrong. Guys, do you know how scary it is for a plane to touch down and then leave again?
4: Yo.
0: Yo!
3: Cindy's taking you back there. Are you back on that flight
0: dude,
3: now?
0: Dude, the way I was praying.
2: No, we were panicked. We didn't know what was happening.
0: And I was like, I just got engaged.
3: Oh, you know, you'd think every mother would maybe think of their child.
0: Yes.
3: She's like, I need to get
2: She's
3: married.
2: Like, I'm not being treated like a princess yet. I can't go.
0: Oh, Mo, you're about to open a can of worms. Mo, from 9 until 12, tune in there. Goodbye.
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3: It's around 18 degrees in Joburg. Good morning, I'm Thembeki Lemkhototo. Former Defence Minister Nosifuya Maphisa Nqakula's discharge application is due to be heard by the Pretoria High Court today. Maphisa Nqakula has been on trial for corruption and money laundering. The former minister is accused of soliciting payments from a defence contractor, Nomba Sansondwandlovu, between 2016 and 2019. Khumotso Modise has more from Pretoria.
7: Despite Nomba Sansondwandlovu, the woman accusing Nosifuya Maphisa Nqakula of soliciting corrupt payments from her, taking the witness stand and several state witnesses corroborating her story, the former minister believes the state has failed to make a compelling case against her. That's why she's bringing a discharge application in terms of Section 174 of the Criminal Procedure Act. Maphisa Nqakula will argue this morning that the state has failed to present evidence against her and prove its case beyond reasonable doubt. Prosecutors of the investigating directorate will oppose this application, insisting there is a case for the former minister to answer. Khomza Modise, Eyewitness News.
3: KwaZulu-Natal Hawks officer Dina Govender is due to return to the Madlanga Commission today. Govender heads the Hawks KZN provincial tracing team. He's been implicated in allegations of extrajudicial killings in the province. Karinda Jagmohan reports.
14: Suspicions have been raised over a 2023 police operation which resulted in the deaths of tow truck operator Bevan Loftus and four other men. IPED officer Len Jean accused Dina Govender of receiving over 2 million rand in separate payments around the time of the shooting, claiming links.
15: Due to this 2.5 million hit, Colonel Dina Govender and his team, they went all out looking for Bevan and the four deceased.
14: Govender denies this and maintains the operation was legitimate, stating the men were linked to drug crimes. He's set to defend the payments.
15: So all this funds commission is legitimate.
14: Meanwhile, Govender's application to give his evidence in camera has been partially denied. Karinda Jagmohan, Eyewitness News.
3: And the death toll from the devastating floods in Nepal has now risen to more than 900, while the number of missing people has soared to 4,247. Chinese state media earlier confirmed 16 deaths and 546 people were missing in Tibet following Wednesday's disaster. At least six South Africans are among the missing. In India, authorities in Uttar Pradesh state said they've recovered about 17 bodies from rivers that are flowing from Nepal that are believed to be those of flood victims. Your Gauteng temperatures today will peak at around 26 degrees. Thembeki Lemkhototo, Eyewitness News.
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0: The adoption of zero tariffs on exports from more than 50 African nations into China will disrupt the commercial landscape as we know it.
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0: Kelvin Harris, Dua Lipa, One Kiss on 947. Thank you very much to Anneli and the club. They are back again tomorrow morning. And you know what? Of course, you'll be right there with them. So today is the last day of August. It is the 31st. Welcome to Mid-Morning Monday. My name is Mo Flavor, and it is an absolute pleasure to be back. Yeah, I had a bit of a wrestling match with the strange flu. Huh? Imagine that. Tried to be, you know, a bit of a champ. Didn't succeed, but in the end, I won the title. So that's all that matters. Thank you very much to Mamu Hao for holding it down while I was away on Friday. I'll take it from here. Thank you. So how was the weekend? I hope it was good. And I hope that you got everything out of it, that you gave everything, and that you are ready for a brand new week. It's also a big week because it is Joburg Day week. So, of course, you should have your tickets by now. If you don't, I don't know what you're waiting for. The next flyover? Maybe. But anyway, get your tickets now on primemediaplus.com. So we've got lots coming up today. Yes, we'll look at the weekend that was as far as some great results, both for the national team and a couple of clubs. Some colleagues are delighted today. So let's see what I will look back on from the weekend. And then we've got another dilemma. Nohle has a university friend that allegedly cheated through most of her exams. Yo, how does that story go? And how does it end? Stick around to find out. And if you want access to 947 Joburg Day this weekend, keep listening. I got you. But here is where I want to start today. A lot of us have been up in the air, right? You know, because you get on an aircraft and you're gone. But certain experiences are just far more memorable than others. Whether it's over a stadium or anything else that stands out and stays with you forever. We'll start there this morning because I want to know about those unforgettables in midair.
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David Guetta, Teddy Swims, Tones and I, Gone, Gone, Gone on 947. So if you ever ask me what the craziest thing I've done is, I always go to the story. Jumping out of a plane. Jumping out of an aircraft at thousands and thousands of feet above the ground. In simple terms, skydiving. That is the one flight experience that I cannot forget about. And I have it on camera. Hey, so it's beautiful. So as much as the pilots that flew those two Airlink passenger jets over the DHL Stadium in Cape Town over the weekend before the Springboks All Blacks game have their own memory that's got an entire globe talking. Gosh, spectacularly. We've all got our own, and that's mine. So as we marvel at what happened over the weekend and the spectacular nature of it and all the hate we're getting from other parts of the world and indeed the love, I think we've all got a flight experience that is just on repeat in your mind because it's just indelible. It's a flight experience that you will never forget. So let's get on this flight and let's see where the ride takes us. Because what I want you and I to do today is talk about your most unforgettable experience on a flight that you actually wish, gosh, you know, I wish I'd recorded this so I can show people because it's unbelievable. And the thing is, sometimes it's not as thrilling as skydiving, like what I did not too long ago down in Cape Town. I enjoyed. Some experiences actually not that good. So whether it's a pet peeve on a flight, whether it's a marriage proposal on a helicopter ride, or whether it's sitting next to a celebrity and you're like, it's Rossi. I want to know about it. So 0663818609, your most unforgettable flight experience. Doesn't matter the type of aircraft, planes, big and small, helicopters. Hey, does a hot air balloon qualify? Drop in your comments on our WhatsApp line and tell me about that moment and what made it so memorable. Good or bad, we'll take it.

0: Black Motion and Oli M, that's Rainbow on 947. Some experiences that happen mid-air are unforgettable, and it becomes the journey you will never forget. So yes, perhaps for the spectators at the DHL Stadium in Cape Town, that experience of the two passenger jets from Airlink doing their thing, right, just literally licking the roof of Cape Town Stadium. Perhaps that is something that's unforgettable, even just as a spectator. But, you know, you and I have flown around on different types of aircrafts, and all types of things indeed happen. And some experiences are really good, like great service, wonderful airline, and the upgrade you never even thought you'd get, right, on a flight. And then some of them are bad. Long hours mid-air, like long flights, longer than what it was supposed to. Maybe even some of the pet peeves that people have around luggage and the people they end up sitting next to on the flight. So, yes, the unforgettable aircraft and flight experiences, I'd like to hear all about them.
1: Not an unforgettable flight, but I just want people to know that Mpo Pops is a really nice guy. So I once saw him on a flight on FlySafair, and I didn't recognize him. And my mom and I were traveling, and we had a small baby and a stroller and just carrying a whole lot of things. And he stopped, he let us go first, and he helped us. And I didn't know who he was. And then, like, the next week, our company was launching, like, their brand and whatever. I saw him at the company event as a comedian, and he was so good as a comedian. And then afterwards, like, I saw him on social media, and like that. So I just want people to know that Mbo Pops is a really great human being.
0: Fatima, that is such a brilliant voice note. And you know what, sitting next to somebody famous is indeed always going to be memorable. I think it's funnier when you actually don't know who the person is. Oh, and then people behind you are like, did you see who you were sitting next to? And you're like, oh, what do you mean? That was Tabo Pesta. No, maybe not quite. But seriously, when you are sitting next to someone famous, absolutely, that is something that is truly unforgettable. I always have, you know, groupie moments for people in football. So, for instance, if I'm on the same flight as maybe a coach from one of our local teams or even a player, I'm always just like, okay, there's no way I'm letting this fly by. Excuse the pun. I have to grab a pick. So, great one indeed. And I suppose it is unforgettable. Keenan says, I had an interesting flight. I ordered a drink and spilt it over this enormous Russian guy on an 8-hour flight. So, Keenan, I want to hear the rest of that story. Did Vladimir, like, just abduct you and then take you to Victor to sort you out? And these things happen. And you know what? I mean, sometimes it depends on what kind of passenger you are. I mean, in that instance, if it is unintentional, then yes, you'll be a little bit upset as the person who got spilt on. But I don't think it should cause a fracas. But sometimes it happens. So, yeah, I mean, those little things that perhaps speak to, you know, the tight spaces in aircraft and how one slip, one wrong move, and that cool drink is all over that poor child's lap. Exactly. 0663818609. Some unforgettable flight experience. Doesn't matter what type of aircraft. And also just those things that you always bring up whenever you get a chance. Maybe you'd even wish you had it all on camera.
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5: It's so important to know who you are first, yeah. You know, and for the longest time as Africans, we didn't. We were just like following other cultures, other trends, and, you know, so that's how I handle myself. If there's value, I will show up. So how do you make this sustainable, what you've done? How can people plug into your world and follow the moves that you've, you know, that you've taken? And I said to her, let's work on something then. On paper.
6: Want to hear Black Coffee's full interview and his advice to South African artists? 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
11: My dad's like, if you want to win again, I can teach you how to win again. 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

0: Phil Soto, good luck on 947. It's Freak Like Me. And listen, in the next few minutes, I'll just let you know what really jumped out at me over the weekend, because, of course, that's what we do on Mondays. We look at the sporting weekend that was. Naturally, there are tears, and sometimes there's so much joy. So all of that is coming up. Vandalism and theft of water infrastructure affects everyone. Damaged pipes, meters, valves, reservoirs, and other critical infrastructure can result in water outages, low pressure, sewer spillages, and costly repairs that impact communities across Joburg. Johannesburg Water urges residents to help protect infrastructure by reporting suspicious activity that's obviously affecting the water network. So to report incidents or water-related faults, call Johannesburg Water on 010-061-4470. That's 010-061-4470. 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

0: Ladies of Mar with Collider 947, it is Joburg Day Week and tickets are up for grabs later on. Stick around to find out what you need to do to get your hands on them. Can't wait. First things first, we have to find out how the weekend was and how it happened from where I saw it, at least in the world of sport.
1: Jacko! Well, Humphrey Kendall there. One goal to win the title. It's as simple as that. They battle in the corner. It's finessed by Keith around for a beat in front. Score! Tate the medal with 1:16 to go in the third.
0: Well, no DNA, just RSA was on full display. In HD, 4K, you name it. And if it wasn't up in the skies with those two aircrafts, it was the performance on the field when the Springboks beat the All Blacks. A statement that just goes down so well, like a cold beer. You know what I mean?
2: Advantage. Oh, and then it's Adi Savea. Has he got it down? Angus Gardner awards the try. Took his time, went and saw the ball over the line. And New Zealand's captain.
3: No, I want to check the sanction on that.
2: Hanekom made the tackle, made the steal, and the Springboks have prevailed.
0: Indeed we did, and I must say, gosh, what an immense performance. I mean, we were much better than what we did at Ellis Park the other day. Cheslin Kolbe. I mean, if a Bells is not good enough, I don't know what we need to give you, because that performance was absolutely goated, and our defense... I know there's a TLB, the Bafana Bafana team, right? Mbogazi. Something tells me that the energy of TLB was right in the heart of our defense, because that was quite a TLB kind of performance that we gave defensively against a really good New Zealand side. So, hey man, it's perfectly set up, eh? It's 1-1 in the series. Next up is FNB Stadium. History written all over this. And listen, it's perfectly set up. So I certainly can't wait to check that out. And if you're joining us at Joburg Day, let's see if we can get a nice big screen for you to watch the game. You know what I mean? If you're not going to be at the stadium that weekend. Okay, before I go to news, there's one party. There's one hot party that I, as a Kaizer Chiefs fan, wished I was invited to. But sadly not. So Mamelodi Sundowns and Orlando Pirates are through to the MTN 8 final. And I am not invited because Sundowns booked their spot.
4: Who's going to get that? Is this a way through here for Sundowns? Terrific defending. Ball back into the area. Allende, Allende! And it's going to go in. They've scored! Sundowns with the most beautiful goal. And eventually, golden arrows. Defense has been breached. Cassius Mailula.
0: And then Pirates took the other spot in the guest list.
5: Apollos. Can Pirates find the breakthrough here just before the break? Hotto, Tulungu. Now Hotto! Ho, ho, ho. Right on cue! Just as I ask, can they find it?
0: So yeah, Orlando Pirates are the current holders and they're looking to defend it. I won't be there because I'm not invited. But you know what? I'm going to hate watch. So let's see how that final goes down when it happens. Gosh, I wonder what else stood out this weekend for you in sport. If not, those two spectacular occasions. Wouldn't you agree? Yeah, let me know.
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0: So last Thursday on 947 Drive with Tando, Jacob Mushukwa joined the Naked Wheel Talk to unpack every motorist needs and things you need to know about your tires. 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You know when you're filling up at a filling station and then they ask you to check the tires and you say no. 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And since we're heading into a new season and there's bound to be rain to come, you know, these are the sort of things you need to sort of really be conscious and aware of. And I can imagine that there were many other interesting things that came out of that conversation. 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
9: It's around 20 degrees in Joburg. Good morning, I'm Dominique Majola. Former President Jacob Zuma and Thabo Mbeki have lost their bid to have the chairperson of the TRC case inquiry, Justice Sisekga Mbebe, recuse herself. The Constitutional Court handed down an order this morning dismissing the application. This means the former president must now appear before the commission as a witness. Zuma and Mbeki approached the court citing Mbebe's role in the Amnesty Committee of the Truth and Reconciliation Commission in the 1990s and her role as Deputy Director of Public Prosecution, then as reasonable apprehension of bias. But the court has upheld Mbebe's decision not to recuse herself. The judgment was read by Justice Leona Theron.
10: The application to review the ruling delivered on 30 January 2026 by the chairperson of the Judicial Commission of Inquiry to inquire into allegations regarding efforts or attempts having been made to stop the investigation or prosecution of Truth and Reconciliation Commission cases, dismissing the recusal application, is dismissed.
9: A businessman is set to appear in the Gauteng Specialized Commercial Crimes Court in Palm Ridge on charges linked to the Tembisa Hospital tender fraud case. The 37-year-old, who can only be named once he appears in court, was arrested at Oratambo International Airport on Friday after landing from a trip abroad. Corinda Jagmahan reports.
11: State investigations have so far uncovered three syndicates and a network of suppliers, which together allegedly looted more than 2 billion rand from the hospital. They were said to have exploited the procurement system by splitting purchase orders to keep the value of each transaction below the 500,000 rand threshold. The payments included, among others, 40,000 rand for 4 plastic buckets, 2,000 hand towels at 230 rand each, and 200 pairs of jeans at around 2,500 rand per pair. Over the course of its probe, the Special Investigating Unit identified three businessmen as the alleged leaders of the syndicates, Stefan Govindraju, Hangwani Malmela and Rudolf Mazibuko, along with numerous service providers. The suspect before court today is set to face charges of money laundering, fraud and corruption. Corinda Jagmahan, Eyewitness News, Johannesburg.
9: And nearly 70,000 SASSA beneficiaries have yet to collect their Postbank Black cards, with today's deadline marking the end of the migration from the SASSA Gold cards. The agency says people will still be able to get the new cards at designated collection sites after deadline, but SASSA's Tamitele warns that old gold cards are no longer operational. He says beneficiaries must first collect their new Postbank Black cards to access their grants.
12: 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We only require your ID. And we also, importantly, would like to emphasize to the beneficiaries that you do not have to go back to SASSA to register anything once you've collected the card. It works instantly.
9: Your Gauteng temperatures today will peak at around 26 degrees in your traffic in Kelvin. There are delays on the N3 North between Marlborough Drive and the Buccleuch Interchange. There's also slow-moving traffic on the N12 West between Edenville Road and the Galulis Interchange. Dominique Machola, Eyewitness News.
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0: Catch them live at 947 Joburg Day this coming Saturday. Crocodile Creek Polo Club, Mikasa with Feeling You. It's a good Monday to be a Monday. It's Mid-Mornings with Mo Flavor. I'm happy that you are rolling with me today. Let's make the most of it. So we've got a story from Nohle. She sent in her dilemma here. She says her friend allegedly cheated through most of her exams and had others complete some of her assignment. Clearly, this person doesn't want to work for her qualification. Anyway, years later, she landed a senior position at the same law firm where Nohle works. So what Nohle wants to know is, should she expose how her friend got her qualifications or just let the past live in the past? I mean, gosh. Do you want to ruin someone's life like that? Or do you want to be just, you know, turn a blind eye? I don't know. Let's see how we navigate through that one. And then on Spotted today, we already have a clue coming in. So if your backdrop looks like it belongs on a postcard, but you're standing on the sand, you've almost solved today's Spotted. Apparently, the level of difficulty here is very hard. So let's see just how very hard this is when more clues come in on Spotted. Coming up later on.
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0: Africa remains one of the world's fastest growing regions despite global instability. The continent entered 2026 with cautious optimism, with the International Monetary Fund and the African Development Bank projecting Africa's growth to 4.3%. While growth is expected to remain above the global average, instability in the Middle East has introduced new risks around oil prices, inflation, debt, and investor confidence. Africa's gains could now quickly come under pressure if energy disruptions continue. The African Development Bank has urged fiscal discipline and regional integration as buffers against external shocks.
1: Africa is potentially the next growth frontier. If you look in terms of the fastest growing economies in the world, in the top 20, you find more than half of those countries in Africa that are growing faster than the rest of the world.
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3: 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It's nothing to do with your ability. You're the man.
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2: Welcome to another round of Spotted. This is where a location is described using a couple of clues, and the mission is for you and I to find it, to spot where it is. So there are a couple, and I'm going to dish them out. Just so you know, the difficulty level for today is apparently very hard. So brace yourself. Let's see if there's any truth to this. Because we've had some very hard ones, supposedly, and it was very easy. But let's see. Here's the first clue. You're getting warmer if the best view here comes from or comes with a row of colors in front of you and a mountain behind you. So the best view comes with colors right in front of you and a mountain behind you. You're almost there if these little structures were originally designed for a very practical reason before becoming a photographic icon. You're getting hotter if you're close to a famous spot where beginners come to learn how to surf.
9: Oh,
2: okay. You're one clue away if the railway line can get you surprisingly close to where you're standing. And if you've made your way to the colorful landmark at one of the Cape's most recognizable beaches, then you have officially spotted me. So those are the clues. Anything that springs to mind when you hear all of that? What is this colorful landmark? Clearly by the Cape. Not sure which Cape, but clearly by the Cape. And that is also a place where you can learn how to surf. Okay, are the best surfers in Cape Town? Maybe, I don't know. Let's see. You see, this is where I call a friend who lives in Cape Town to help me figure this one out. So yeah, if there is such an option, I'd like to take that. I'd like to call a friend. Anyone know where this is? And where in this part of the world, somewhere in the Cape, can you go and learn how to surf? 066-3818-609. Any guesses? Send them through. I don't even know what's right and what's wrong, so don't mind what I think. Send what you think is the right answer, and let's see if we're going to spot today's location.
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1: Spotted on 947 with Mo Flavor.
0: So how are we going to do today on Spotted? The difficulty level is apparently very hard. We're looking for a place where beginners can come learn how to surf. Somewhere in the Cape, not sure where. It's in a very colourful place, colourful landmark. The best view comes with a row of colours right in front of you. And it sits behind a mountain somewhere. So it could literally be anywhere. There's even a railway line that could get you even closer to this particular spot. Let me go to Woodmead. Michelle is on the line. Good morning.
2: Hi.
0: Are you well, Michelle?
2: I'm good, thanks, and you?
0: I'm wonderful. So any idea where this is?
2: I think it's Muizenberg Beach.
0: Muizenberg Beach. And what happens there?
2: Surfing.
0: Ah, can you surf?
2: No, but my kids can.
0: Oh, brilliant. I mean, I can't surf either. I've never even attempted. The thing about growing up in Joburg is like, where do you surf?
2: Exactly.
0: Okay.
2: It's a holiday treat.
0: All right, cool. So you go there often or now and then?
2: Annually.
0: Oh, brilliant, brilliant. And when is the best time of the year to go to Muizenberg?
2: Well, we only go in December, but I think April's pretty good.
0: Why April? Because I would assume the festive season is, you know, the weather is great.
2: I think it's got something to do with the southeasterly wind, but I'm not sure.
0: I see. There's that small Anyana factor of the winds down in the Cape. All right. Let's see if you're right, Michelle. Thanks for the call. Michelle says Muizenberg along that beachfront. Any other guesses?
3: The clues that she just gave out, they're in Kemps Bay. The mountain view. And where the surfers go, that's definitely in Kemps Bay. This is
0: okay. Kemps Bay says Makamu.
4: I think today we are at the Muizenberg Beach.
0: Oh, another Muizenberg Beach. Let's see what's happening on the text line. Temba says Muizenberg Beach, and another person here says Surfers Corner at Muizenberg Beach. So it seems as if we're somewhere in there. Okay, what is the truth here? Because there's one particular area down in the Cape Town region that seemingly keeps popping up. Is anybody right?
5: Yeah, what's good? So what you're looking for today's Spotted, it is the Muizenberg Beach Huts in Cape Town. Let's go.
0: So, Muizenberg, clearly correcto. For those that got that one right, my producer, Casey's like, yeah, that is definitely the spot right there. I mean, I don't know if it's because I'm a Joburger or anything, but I've never had the desire to surf. I think it's really cool. Don't get me wrong. I think surfing is really, really cool. And it looks wonderful. And I mean, it looks like a real sport. I'm sure surfers are like, how dare you even think it's not? Anyway, but I just think it's also so hard. It looks quite cool. It looks easy. But something tells me it's pretty difficult. So the Muizenberg Beach Huts, also known as bathing boxes, are those brightly colored wooden structures. You see them. They're lining up all along the shore in Muizenberg Beach. And it's obviously along that False Bay coastline. So, yeah, I mean, it's very, very conspicuous. In fact, if you go on a helicopter ride, you know, you could probably get a really spectacular view over that particular beachfront if you get on one of those helicopter rides that are on offer in Cape Town. I've done one of those and you see them all lined up there. Really is brilliant. And yeah, there's a surfer there who's clearly excited that the surf is up. All right, another round of Spotted is back again tomorrow.
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0: Spirit Chaser, These Tears. It's Mid-Mornings with Mo Flavor on 947. Reality check. Yes, it's Monday. And with reality comes life, reminding us that it certainly does come with its own tricks. So we've got the Daily Dilemma coming up, and Nohle has sent in her story. She says one of her university friends allegedly cheated through most of her exams, even had other people complete her assignments for her. Now, years later, she lands a senior position at the same law firm where Nohle works. So Nohle's like, no, but hang on, I know how this girl rolls. And she didn't get here fair and square. You know, she cheated. So she's at a crossroads whether to expose a friend in terms of how she got her qualification, or just let it slide and say, you know what, it's in the past, it's none of my business. I don't quite know why she went that route. And is it a fight I really want to pick? Or am I going to do what is right, what is ethical? Is it about ethics maybe on Nohle's part? Certainly the friend is highly questionable if anything that Nohle is saying is true. So yeah, if you're in a scenario like that, you know, what would you do if you're Nohle? Do you oust your friend and be like, guys, you have no idea the kind of cat you have dragged in here. This person is a fraud. Or do you just let it go? Is it even your business? And in the name of even blowing a whistle on something, is it a whistle you're prepared to blow? Maybe anonymously report that, hey, you know what? I've got wind of ABC. Let me just push it under someone's door and they'll then run with it and do what they need to do. Let me know on 0663818609, but that's the story.
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7: It's around 21 degrees in Joburg. Good morning, I'm Dominique Majola. Former President Jacob Zuma and Thabo Mbeki have lost their bid to have the chairperson of the TRC case inquiry, Justice Sisiga Mbebe recused herself. The Constitutional Court handed down an order this morning dismissing the application. This means the former president must now appear before the commission as a witness. Zuma and Mbeki approached the court citing Mbebe's role in the Amnesty Committee of the Truth and Reconciliation Commission in the 1990s and a role as Deputy Director of Public Prosecution then as reasonable apprehension of bias. But the court has upheld Mbebe's decision not to recuse herself. The judgment was read by Justice Leona Theron.
8: The application to review the ruling delivered on 30 January 2026 by the chairperson of the Judicial Commission of Inquiry to inquire into allegations regarding efforts or attempts having been made to stop the investigation or prosecution of Truth and Reconciliation Commission cases dismissing the recusal application is dismissed.
7: KwaZulu-Natal Senior Hawks Officer Dina Govender maintains on leave Police Minister Senzo Mchunu encouraged him to implicate General Nhlanhla Mkhwanazi in the allegations against him. Govender has been cross-examined of allegation that his task team carried out extrajudicial killings on behalf of tow truck drivers involved in drug crimes. Govender claims that earlier this month, in a meeting with two contacts, he was handed a phone to speak with Mchunu. Govender claims Mchunu encouraged him to blame Mkhwanazi for the shooting.
9: But the whole thing that I will be protected, that I must now implicate General Nkunazi to say that he gave me instructions for all the shootings that occurred of 172.
7: Mchunu has since denied such a conversation took place. Governor in turn insists he spoke with Mchunu.
9: The minister cannot deny that he spoke to me on that call. And I'll say this with respect, Commissioner, when I was looking one of the days, his spokesperson said that that's a lie, and I was hurt.
7: Nearly 70,000 SASSA beneficiaries have yet to collect their Postbank Black cards, with today's deadline marking the end of the migration from SASSA Gold cards. The agency says people will still be able to get their new cards at designated collection sites after deadline, but SASSA Tamil Cele warns that old gold cards are no longer operational. He says beneficiaries must first collect their new Postbank Black cards to access their grants.
10: 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And we also importantly would like to emphasize to the beneficiaries that you do not have to go back to SASSA to register anything once you've collected the card. It works instantly.
7: Gauteng temperatures today will peak at around 26 degrees in your traffic. In Kelvin, there are delays on the N3 North between Marlborough Drive and the Buccleuch Interchange. There's also slow-moving traffic on the N12 West between Edenville Road and the Galulis Interchange. Dominic Machola, Eyewitness News.
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0: Africa remains one of the world's fastest growing regions despite global instability. The continent entered 2026 with cautious optimism, with the International Monetary Fund and the African Development Bank projecting Africa's growth to 4.3%. While growth is expected to remain above the global average, instability in the Middle East has introduced new risks around oil prices, inflation, debt, and investor confidence. Africa's gains could now quickly come under pressure if energy disruptions continue. The African Development Bank has urged fiscal discipline and regional integration as buffers against external shocks.
1: Africa is potentially the next growth frontier. If you look in terms of the fastest growing economies in the world, in the top 20, you find more than half of those countries in Africa that are growing faster than the rest of the world.
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Natasha Bedingfield, unwritten. Welcome to Mid Mornings with Mo Flavor on 947. Hope your Monday is moving along really, really nicely. Well, it certainly will feel better, because before the end of the show, you could get yourself tickets to 947 Joburg Day happening this weekend. We've got a stellar lineup of artists, and your favorites will be performed on the day. If not by Casper Nyovest, by DJ Zintle. If not by Lockenville, by Zin Mumalo. A host of fantastic artists, and tickets are available at primemediaplus.com and on this radio show right now. So we figured let's actually get our own little mix going. So what I'm going to do, I'm going to share you a quick mix of songs from the artists on the lineup. What you need to do is tell me which artists are featured in the mix and the name of the songs. You do that successfully, I will give you the tickets. There are about five in this mix. Get all five or as close to five as possible, and I will give you access. So listen up very carefully and let's see if you are going to nail this one.

0: 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Which artists performing at 947 Joburg Day are featured in that quick mix? 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

0: Justin Timberlake, or should I say Timbaland? She's the work so well together that you almost assume that they're on every song together. It's Timbaland with Kerry Hilson, The Way I Are. Okay, it's time for the dilemma. Norse has sent in a story. She says that she's got a friend who's now working for the same law firm as her, and there's a bit of a situation. So Norse says, my friend and I went to university together, and while I took my studies very, very seriously, she apparently did not. And what does that mean? She goes on to say that she was more interested in partying. She cheated in most of her exams and even paid other people to help with some of her assignments. I knew about it at the time, but I stayed out of it, and eventually we both moved on. Years later, we end up at the same law firm. I was shocked when she was hired as a senior above me. Now I'm watching someone who cheated her way through university, giving legal advice and making decisions that could affect people's lives. She has the qualifications on paper, but I know how she got there. A part of me feels like this isn't my problem anymore, but another part of me feels guilty knowing what I know. If I expose her, it could cost her career, the very career she has worked for. If I stay quiet and something goes wrong, I'll always wonder whether I should have said something. So the question Norse is asking is, should she tell the firm what she knows about her friend and her academic history of cheating? Or should she just leave the past where it belongs and judge her on the lawyer she is today? Now, in the world we live in, I think we all know that generally speaking, it is perhaps possible to cheat your way through tertiary. So it is possible. But I mean, even then, I'm just thinking about, you know, getting that qualification, you know, in other words, successfully becoming a practitioner, a practicing whatever in whatever field you're in. Now, I don't know how that worked because I've never cheated before through any qualification, even as I go through school right now. So if you're not, what on earth do you do? Because it's not like her friend does not have an actual career. She might have worked at other companies or other law firms before she got this senior role, a role that is obviously above Norse. So does that not count? Or is it that the qualifications are questionable? Is it her level of competency? Is it her knowledge? Like, what's the issue here? Or is it that Norse has an issue with the fact that this lady is now above her, and somehow she feels that she deserves that role? Do you know what I mean? Okay, so how do you play it? Is it a question of ethics? Is it a question of doing the right thing even when nobody's watching? Is it a question of just letting it slide? And because I always say, right, the truth always has a way of revealing itself. And sometimes it could be your business to help that truth come to light. And honestly, sometimes it's not. We already have a voice note coming in. Let's take a listen to Lebo's perspective.
1: Oh, hectic. But let's do this. Let's let history do what it does best and give birth to what we used to do back then. Because we know that you do things in the dark, but eventually they'll come out in the light. And let's just hope that she says nothing about the past, but the friend actually shows signs of not understanding of what needs to be done in this shop. So let her flop organically, naturally. Yo, tough.
0: I hear you, Lebo. So let her screw up in a role, and then people start to discover. Because if a qualification, and of course there are entities that ratify the stuff, and you know, you go through the process once you're qualified. She's got the papers. Clearly, she's got the papers. So, does it matter how she got them? Let me know.
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3: 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Speak to someone properly. Get your mind right. It's nothing to do with your ability. You're the man.
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0: The Weekend, Can't Feel My Face on 947 is Mid-Mornings with Mo Flavor. Okay, so Nohle has sent us a story for the dilemma today. She's in a bit of a fix. She works for a law firm, and one of her friends, a friend that she actually studied with in varsity, has now landed a senior role. The problem is that she knows this friend very well. And what she also knows is that she cheated her way through tertiary, her exams, got other people to do her assignments, and somehow she lands a senior role in a law firm, who I'm assuming wouldn't hire someone without a qualification or any sort of track record, which then also makes me wonder how much Nohle actually knows. As in, this allegation, is it, I mean, do you have proof? Because what if it's a witch hunt? Maybe your last experience of your friend academically was that she was taking shortcuts, but maybe she started to actually do some work and got her qualifications legit. So it could also be very dangerous from that point of view to accuse someone without actual evidence. But I do take the concern around how a practicing lawyer is sitting there giving advice to people, etc. Stakes are high, and that time they were taking shortcuts during the tertiary education. So that part I get why that's concerning. But I also feel perhaps, I think Nohle wanted this role herself. Huh? Anyway, let me get another comment. Here's Pashida.
1: No, where do you get these dilemmas? Where do you get these stories? These people, what kind of lives are they living? This Nohle situation is intense. It's tricky. It's a lot. It's a scam. Me personally, I would expose everything. I would go with the receipts, because I will not have an incompetent person boss me around when I studied hard, late nights, and paid my money to get my education. But she needs to look at both sides, and she needs to see if this will also impact her, if she will be put in the same circle, because she knew that the thing is a fraud. So she needs to be careful. I say, go to the firm with the receipts, man. Expose her. Let the chips fall where they will fall. We're not having a fraud boss us around. Not in 2026.
0: All I'm saying is that she got her papers. How did she get them? You know? Because then, does that mean there were other people involved in the fraud? TM, what do you think?
2: The colleague could have cheated at school, but there's no way that they could have cheated at the bar. Like, you cannot cheat paper 2 of LPC. In fact, any of those papers. So I just focus on myself if I were Lebu and not just live.
0: I hear you, TM, because you also have to figure out how deep this rabbit hole goes. In other words, if I take action, what are the likely consequences, and how much of my time, energy, and soul is this going to take? All right, here's one more from Nize.
3: Hey, man, we live in a world where schmoozing and networking gets more done than qualifications. Yes, they're important, but your ability to schmooze and to network and who you know is actually more likely to get you places. And clearly, she managed to schmooze her way into a position of power. If you now open this can of worms, you're going to come across as being bitter. If the truth will come out, then the truth will come out. But oftentimes, the truth is the way the world works is the truth will never come out. Just move on with your life.
0: Well, I don't know if the truth never comes out. I mean, there's so many examples in South Africa of things that are going on with politicians and crooked businessmen operating in shadows, and look at how that truth is revealing itself. But yeah, is it your business to shed light on it? And I guess that'll always be the question. Nohle, you have a job, you probably have a family, and maybe you want to protect that. I don't know. Good luck on deciding what to do next. Speaking of next, what we're going to do next is give you a chance to join us at 947 Joburg Day. And perhaps this is where Nohle must come and just let her guard down and her hair down, because clearly she's stressed. But the thing is, you have to tell me who the artists and songs are featured in this mix.

0: So there are five different artists belonging to five different songs. Yeah. And so you have to figure out who's who. Can you name them? Name all of them or close to all of them as possible. And yeah, let me see if I can give you the tickets.
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3: It's so important to know who you are first. Yeah. You know? And for the longest time as Africans, we didn't. We were just like following other cultures, other trends. And, you know, so that's how I handle myself. If there's value, I will show up. So how do you make this sustainable, what you've done? How can people plug into your world and follow the moves that you've, you know, that you've taken? And I said to her, let's work on something then. On paper.
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0: Sunil musician and Msaki. Ubomi abumanga. 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
0: 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I do have a couple on me that I need to get off my hands before I give them to my friends. So, all you need to do to win yourself tickets to 947 Joburg Day is tell me the name of the artist and the songs featured in this very, very short mix. You wanna-

0: Sounds familiar?
1: Certainly does, but do you have it all on lock? Let me go to Sandton. We've got Naledi on the line. Good morning.
2: Morning. How are you?
1: Very well, and you, Star?
2: Good, thank you.
1: Well, let's see if you're going to see the stars this coming weekend. All I can say for now is that there are five artists featured here. Can you name each of them and the songs?
2: Yes, I can.
1: All right, go for
2: it. Let's start with DJ Zinkle Umlilo.
1: Mm-hmm.
2: Mikasa Nana.
1: Okay.
2: And then we have Zing Malo, Gita Chiwe.
1: Okay.
2: We have Lot Kez Awe.
1: Mm-hmm.
2: And we have Lock Wheels Cold Shoulder.
1: Oh my goodness. Let me just check that. Lock and Wheels Cold Shoulder. Oh my goodness. The lady, you have got all five right. Congratulations. I'm giving you four tickets to 947 Joburg Day.
2: Thank you so much, guys. I really appreciate it.
1: It's an absolute pleasure. Naledi, who are you bringing with you?
2: I'm bringing my cousins.
1: Okay.
2: Two cousins and one friend.
1: Yeah, these are the cousins and friends you trust, ne?
2: Yeah.
1: Yeah. Like, these are the ones you take with you when you're going to groove.
2: Yes, yeah. All responsible. Oh, you know what? You're going to have so much fun. I can't wait.
1: Ah, we're looking forward to having you join us. Congrats, and we'll see you on Saturday.
2: Thank you so much.
1: Yeah, come say hi when you see me. Let's have a good time. There we go. That's Naledi out in Sandton getting herself four tickets. And yes, indeed, she nailed that mix. Yo. And we're going to be doing this every day this week. So, yeah, if you missed out today, do not worry. More chances for you to win throughout the week.
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0: Black Coffee, MQ, come with me on 947. And that's how we wrap things up today as we get through another mid-morning Monday. Zweli's coming up next. He's got everything covered from 12 to 3. He'll be dishing out another awesome lunch between those times. And just a quick one to remember is that there's maxing and then there's a fold that adapts to you. 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Have yourself a wonderful Monday. Cheers. Bye.
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11: It's around 23 degrees in Joburg. Good afternoon, I'm Dominique Machola. Motorists will have to dig deeper into their pockets to fill up their tanks in September. Both grades of petrol will increase by 1.34 rand a litre from Wednesday. Diesel will increase by between 2.94 rand and 3.15 rand per litre. The latest fuel adjustment has been confirmed by the Department of Mineral Resources. The Matlanga Commission is hearing testimony from KZN Hawks officer Dina Govender. Initially applied to have heard in camera, the application was denied yesterday. The testimony is in relation to Govender's apparent meeting with tow truck operator Clive Nyker, as well as notorious Durban businessman Timi Maritu. And IPID detective previously alleged Govender and certain other police officers have carried out extrajudicial killings on behalf of rival tow truck operator who are allegedly linked to drugs and gang activity. It's alleged Govender received cash deposits into his account before he carried out a police operation in Durban in 2023, which led to the death of Nyker's rival, Bevan Loftus, and four other men. Govender is now explaining how he knows Nyker.
12: Commissioner, 2.4.1, my relationship with Clive Nyker is work-related. He assists with investigations. I don't have a personal relationship with him, Commissioner.
11: The IFP has named Mkuleko Hlengwa as its mayoral candidate in Eteguini municipality. Hlengwa is currently the Deputy Minister of Transport and is the party's national spokesperson. He's been a member of parliament for the IFP since 2012. IFP's national leader, Vilenkosini Hlabesa, made the announcement during a media briefing in Durban this morning.
5: An understanding of public administration will position him to lead our campaign to restore effective, accountable, and people-centered governance in Eteguini.
11: Your Gauteng temperatures today will peak at around 26 degrees in your traffic. In Bedford View, there is queuing traffic on the N3 North between Van Buren Road and the Kalulis Interchange. Dominic Machola, Eyewitness News.
13: It's Monday.
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13: 89% of people go to Google before they visit a doctor. Are you part of the 89% or have they got it just a little bit wrong over there?
14: It happened this morning. I Googled my symptoms and Google said, hey man, you are pregnant. And I went and bought a test and guaranteed I am pregnant.
13: What?
14: 3 weeks. Google is a real doctor.
13: That must have been a shock. Aye, aye, aye. Hey, your bundle of joy is on the way. And your bundle of salaries and money is about to disappear from that account, my sister.
3: 947.
13: It's Monday. I sound far too excited about that. But do you know what the really good news is? Is that it is somewhat the final day of winter. My friend, tomorrow when you wake up, your sinuses will be going off because spring is officially springing and I'm excited for it. Anyway, happy Monday. It's the last day of August. We're going to have a lot of fun. I've got things to give away, things to tell you about. And also, it's Joburg Day Week.
3: 947.
13: So lots to celebrate. But let's kick off the show with some Sabrina Carpenter. Are you up? It's Monday. How about some espresso?

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0: It's Cubs at a Small with Amifaku on 947. Asibe happy, and oh, we're going to be so happy on Saturday. The countdown is officially on, my friend. Saturday, we are heading off to Crocodile Creek Polo Club because it is officially 947 Joburg Day Week. Happy Monday. I sound far too excited for a Monday morning or afternoon, whatever it is, because, it's been quite a weekend, but, really good weekend. The Springboks won. How about that? Yes, the Springboks won. We can't talk about Liverpool because you know how these things go. But nonetheless, hope you've done well in our meta on Zidane's floor league this past weekend. We'll do a catch up later on how it is that the standings are looking. But hope it's been a really good Monday thus far. We're going to take it super, super easy. Producer DX isn't here. He called and said that there's an emergency at home, and I'm trying to figure out if it's an emergency or if he's just trying to get off Monday. Yeah, I don't know. But producer Toban is in, so he's going to help us with all of the stuff. And we're going to get into the week nice, smoothly, softly. I will give you upgrades to VIP for 947 Joburg Day a little bit later. It's all going to be great, don't worry. But yeah, as we kick off the show, turn down the music. We've got to recognize that this is the week of the Queen.
1: Beyonce.
0: She is finally celebrating 20 years of B-Day.
1: Beyonce.
0: And we're getting new music.
1: Beyonce.
0: So how about we kick it off with some
1: Beyonce.
0: Beyonce. It's on the 20th anniversary of her B-Day album, which releases this coming Friday. This is Morning Dew on 947. Happy Monday.

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1: Yes, it is Afternoons with me. And yesterday afternoon, on a Sunday, when I said I'd be resting and being at home, I went out. But this time by myself, and I made friends. I'm going to tell you about it next. Here's Lola Young.
2: You know I'm impatient, so why would you leave me waiting outside the station when it was like minus 4 degrees and I

0: Award winner because of this incredible record. It's Messi, Lola Young on 947. It is Monday. It is the last day of August, the last day of winter. Spring is coming, my friend. And when spring is sprung, that means everyone always has somewhere to be. And yesterday I found myself at Mark's Park in Emerentia because Park Live was happening. Now, Teeks was performing, and very shortly, there's a really great interview. I'm so happy about it and proud of it that I had with Teeks. That will go up on primemediaplus.com. But I found myself in a very, I would say, somewhat precarious situation yesterday because I went out, I headed out, and I was by myself. Yeah, I had no friends whatsoever, but somehow I found a party within Park Live, and one of the first people that I had bumped into was Zoleka, who is now on the line because we made friends. Zoleka, welcome to 947, my friend.
1: Ooh, I am so excited. Hey,
0: Zoli. Hey, remember I told you yesterday that I'm going to get you live on the radio, and you were like, this is not going to happen whatsoever.
1: I called you on your bluff.
0: Yeah, you did. And I've got Alex as well, because Alex was with us yesterday. Alex, what's happening, my man? Welcome to 947.
2: Hello, guys.
0: Hello.
2: How's it going?
0: I was at Park Life yesterday alone. Can you tell the people how we happened to bump into each other somehow?
1: So I also happened to be alone at the event.
0: Right?
1: And I saw Zoeli and I was like, there's no way I am leaving this event without a selfie because I love this so much. But then I have to tell him that I was there alone. But yeah, I bought the tickets some time ago.
0: And there you were.
1: I asked my friends if they wanted to go. Nobody seemed keen.
0: You see,
1: and I bought the tickets.
0: And there you were, by your lonesome self, having a good time. And then, well, we happened to bump into who? Alex. Alex, welcome to the show. Happy Monday, my brother. How are you?
2: Thank you. Listen, so the weird thing is, me too, I got last minute tickets literally on the day. And I get hold of all my buddies and say, guys, I got free tickets. No one wanted to come. So yeah, I was also there alone. And go figure. Wow. You know, I meet you two amazing people. So who says you can't go out in Joburg and meet amazing people?
0: What
2: the hell? Come on.
0: Yeah, exactly. That's what Joburg is all about. Like, we literally, three people randomly, we all bumped into each other and eventually had the best of times together. And yeah, never ever say no to just going out alone, meeting, you know, random people. Alex, what was your favorite part of yesterday very quickly?
2: Yo, you know, to be honest, I was going because I only really recognized Matthew Mole.
0: Yeah.
2: But wow, the final two acts, wow, they were impressive. I'd never
0: incredible.
2: Heard of them before.
0: Incredible.
2: And I was sitting there going, yo, this is probably good. And truth be told, I was warned that if you thought you liked the before act, you're going to love this. And if you don't, I'm buying you a drink. So it looks like I'm buying a drink now. So, hey, go figure.
0: Go figure. Look, Alex, incredible meeting you yesterday, my man. I've got your number now. We're going to make a plan. Next drink is on me 100%, all right?
2: Oh, taking you on, but and Red Bull tequila, not vodka, right?
0: Oh, my goodness. Don't expose my secrets. Do not expose my secrets. Alex, have a fantastic Monday. We're going to chat soon. And might have a surprise for you on the way this week. All right.
2: Like, I'm wishing everyone a fantastic week.
0: Incredible. Thank you so much. Alex, all I got, my girl. We shall meet again.
1: 100%. See you soon,
0: Zoeli. See you soon. By the way, do you have Joburg Day tickets?
1: I don't.
0: We'll chat soon, Zoleka. I'm sending you back to my producer today, Tobani. Have a fantastic one, all right?
1: Oh, my goodness, Zoeli.
0: I, I haven't promised you anything. I haven't promised you anything. But we'll chat soon. Have a fantastic day, Zoleka. Have a great Monday. And there we have it. All right. You see, now I'm challenging these people like they're my besties because they are. I went out yesterday. I had no friends. Producer DX is not great right now. Hence, Tobani is in. Now Megan promises and Tobani has to sort them out. And where so much is going on. But I just literally wanted to find out after all these conversations, have you ever made friends when you've gone out alone? 066-381-8609. When did you take that risk and you thought, you know what? I've got no one to go with to this party, to this concert, to this festival. I'm going to go alone and make friends. Did you make friends? Did it not go well? I want to find out about it. Solo experiences. Get inside. 066-381-8609 on WhatsApp. 947. 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
0: At 947 Joburg Day, which is happening this Saturday, epic main stage moments are even better when you're experiencing them with all of your favorite people. 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
0: It's always such a big mission having to head out by yourself because you don't have your friends and your comfort system over there. Today I want to find out, I met Zolek and Alex yesterday. Have you ever gone out alone, made friends, made some sort of connections? 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

0: Clark and Beatenberg on 947. Pluto, remember you. Happy Monday, my friend. Final day of August. You were really in the afternoon, and I took a very brave step yesterday. Yes, very brave of me to step outside without any protection or... And I don't need any of it, to be completely honest. So I went to Park Live yesterday. The only issue is that I went alone. And shame my manager, agent, Natasha. I love her. You know, she was like, let me know if you need anything. And because I wasn't in VIP. And I was like, no, I'm with the people. I'm with my people today. And I did come across a couple of people also that were like, is that Zweli? But I think just because I was alone, no one actually thought it could. And also my very dark sunglasses. But nonetheless, I met two incredible people in the form of Alex and Zolek and ended up making friends, having a great time. So maybe we'll do some solo, you know, experiences alone. So I wanted to find out from you, when did you go out alone and somehow things worked out? Let's head down the road in Rovonia and chat to Lieza. Lieza, happy Monday. How are you?
1: Hi, Zweli. I'm good. How are you?
0: I'm very well, thank you. I'm all good. So are you a solo explorer or what's the vibe?
1: Yes, I am. Enjoy time with myself.
0: Really? Is this just something that you generally do, or is it just because I was forced into it yesterday?
1: No, it's my thing. My friends know me for this. I do take myself out. So in this instance, I went out to a Mark Lottering show, and I hit it off with this one lady, and we were at the bar for hours and hours and hours.
0: Oh, my God.
1: Later on, exchange numbers, you know, most amazing connection that I've ever made.
0: Yeah.
1: So it's just one of those. Totally recommend.
0: Okay. So you think that, yeah, and the thing is, you know, some people say, how do I meet someone new? So you're saying if you go out by yourself and you actually speak to people, you will meet someone.
1: I promise you, it's totally doable and it's very therapeutic. It just goes to show that you don't always need people around you in order for you, you know, to be happy. You know, you can be happy by yourself. You know, you are whole as you are. People just add onto what you already have. So that's my thing, yeah.
0: I love you. I love you. I love you. Yeah. And I'm taking your advice. Girl, I'm a head out. And to find some things. Thank you so much for the call, Lieza. Have a fantastic Monday and week. All right.
1: You too, guys.
0: Thank you. Bye-bye. Love you, bye. Let's head off to the south of Joburg. I've learned that I need to do things by myself. We're going to chat to Mo. Mo Ndlovu. Mo, how are you doing?
2: Hi, Zweli. How are you?
0: I'm very well, thank you. I'm good. How are you doing?
2: I'm fantastic, thank you.
0: So yesterday I did the silliest thing and I went out by myself. Is that a yay or an A?
2: It's a definite yay.
0: Okay.
2: Well done.
0: Hey, thank you. Tell me all about your experience. So
2: I actually went out alone last year at Joburg Day.
0: Whoa! Joburg Day!
2: Yes. And a lot of my friends did not want to go, or they were, I don't know what was the story, but I was like, let me grab my country and my cooler balls, let me head out.
0: Uh-huh.
2: And literally by the entrance, I saw another girl walking alone. I just shot my shot and we're still friends till now.
0: What? So you guys still chatting? You guys are homies, like, till this day?
2: We go out. Yes, we go out often. So we kind of best friends as well.
0: Oh, that is amazing. Also,
2: thanks to Joburg Day.
0: Are you coming to Joburg Day this year with your bestie now?
2: Yes, we're making a plan.
0: Yes! Wait. You said you're making a plan. What does that mean? You're making a plan.
2: Yes, we are today.
0: Wait. So you've got your tickets.
2: So we are actually planning to buy them today, like later on today. I hope they're not finished.
0: Okay, I'm gonna send you back to my producer for today. He's a stand-in. He's going to hate what I'm doing because it's crazy things that happen on the show. But he'll get your details. And Mo, hang off of buying those two tickets for you and your bestie. Because I think that if you guys met last year and that's an anniversary,
2: Yeah.
0: We need to get you there. We need to give you at least 2 tickets. So.
2: Oh, thank you so much, Sally.
0: No, it's a pleasure. It's a pleasure. You'll get your details. Don't worry. I'll sort it out. I'll get your tickets to you, everything. I'll give you 2. But then whatever you're going to buy, buy for other friends. So you guys make it like a proper festival vibe. You know what I mean?
2: Yeah. Awesome. Thank you so much, Sally.
0: It's a pleasure. It's a pleasure, Mo. You are back to producer Thabani. And love you lots. Bye. Thabani hates me today. He's just like, Zweli's doing things that he's not allowed to do, but we'll sort it out. We're in the spirit of Joburg Day this week on Afternoons with Zweli. And yeah, what a way to wrap it up. Thank you so much for all the messages. If you've got any more, we'll get into voice notes in the next couple of moments. Kenphonic is next. 947.
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0: Symphonic and Jesse Clegg on 947. I'll follow you. It's a Monday. Not a blue one, though. Mo, I just spoke to you and I made a very deathly promise that because you met a friend at Joburg Day last year and both of you went alone, I said that I'd give you two tickets, and now we've just gotten in touch with management and they said you've got your tickets. Yay! Father Zweli doesn't quite sound right, like Father Christmas, but we'll have to find a name. Dominique, why are you laughing?
1: Father Zweli.
0: No, we're not going to go with Father Zweli. Like, that is not what is going to happen. Anyway, so Mo and her friend are coming to Joburg Day. Dom, are you coming to Joburg Day?
1: Ooh, yes, I am.
0: You are! Oh, my goodness! Are you in VIP?
1: I'm ready for my bulletin.
0: Your news is next.
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4: Clever excuses for being late, number 95. I had load shedding and couldn't charge my phone, so I didn't have an alarm. 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
1: It's around 23 degrees in Joburg. Good afternoon, I'm Dominique Machola. KZN Hawks officer Dina Govender has denied police are receiving payments from the tow truck operator Clive Nyker for protection or assistance from his task team. Govender is being cross-examined at the Madlanga Commission of allegations that certain police officers have been carrying out the bidding of rival tow truck operators who have also been accused of drug crimes and gang involvement. An IPED officer previously alerted the commission to suspicious cash payments deposited into Govender's accounts before Govender's task team carried out the operation in 2023, which led to the death of Nyker's rival Bevan Loftus and four other men. And prior phone call between Loftus and Nyker also pointed to allegations that Nyker paid Govender. Govender denied receiving any payments from Nyker.
11: We don't work for Mr. Nyker or if he's doing anything wrong. As Commissioner said, alleged drug dealer, he could very well be dealing in drugs, Commissioner, which I don't know.
12: But you are aware of that allegation?
11: It's out on the open, Commissioner.
12: Yes.
1: And motorists will have to dig deeper into their pockets to fill up their tanks in September. Both grades of petrol will increase by 1.34 rand a litre from Wednesday. Diesel will increase by between 2.94 rand and 3.15 rand per litre. The latest fuel adjustment has been confirmed by the Department of Mineral Resources. And the IFP has named Mkhuleka Hlengwa as its mayoral candidate in eThekwini municipality. Hlengwa is currently the Deputy Minister for Transport and is the party's national spokesperson. He's been a Member of Parliament for the IFP since 2012. IFP's national leader, Velinkosini Hlabisa, made the announcement during a media briefing in Durban.
13: An understanding of public administration will position him to lead our campaign to restore effective, accountable, and people-centered governance in eThekwini.
1: Your Gauteng temperatures today will peak at around 26 degrees in your traffic. In Benoni, there's slow-moving traffic on Atlas Road between Top Road and the N12. 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
0: Thank you very much to Dominique Majola on your Eyewitness News. She comes back in an hour's time, and I come with very good problems for you, I would say. Gonna tell you more about Joburg Day, 947 Joburg Day, and also there's hospitality. Have you got normal tickets or hospitality? Because XM wants to upgrade you, and I could be doing that for you. 947. We'll get into all of that as well as the latest in the world of pop culture and celebrity news. But oh my days, how about this guy? Just 21 years old and absolutely smashing it. It's Samba. This is 947.

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0: It's brand new from Shekinah. She's trying new things and it sounds incredible. Brandon Guru is on this as well. Incredible artist. And Fatso 98, my baby on 947. Her new EP is out right now, so you can check out more of the house side of Shekinah, which is sounding really, really good. And you know what's going to sound so good this weekend? Are you ready for Joburg Day? 947 Joburg Day is officially here, my friend. We have entered the week. It's only what? Four more sleeps. And you're going to have the time of your life. Of course, everyone at work is super stressed because they've got to work on that day, including me. Joburg Day is a work day, guys. Don't forget that. You can't groove. Yeah. We find groove in between. And do you know what? The hottest artists in SA are taking over the biggest stage in Joburg. And it's the biggest dance floor in the city. And 947 Joburg Day this year has everyone as a headliner. That is you, your crew, your family, mom, dad, the cousins, husband, wife. You've got all the dance moves and we have got a lineup that is absolutely impeccable. So this Saturday, 1st September, everyone's going to show up. You're going to show out. You're going to be there. I'm going to be there. And your faves, that's who you're looking for. Your faves are going to be live on the stage, and there are people that are going to watch their favorites live on the stage. Yes. Apparently when I do that, there's a bit of a problem. Someone is saying,
1: yo, Zweli, play that again.
0: Joburg Day. It's happening this weekend. Have you got your tickets? If you don't, yeah, thank you very much. That's where we'll do that. But listen, I'm spending so much time saying that this doesn't happen. That's not going to happen. Here's who you are going to hear. Are you ready for Zingumalo?

Award-winning single Malo is going to be on that stage, absolutely tearing it up. And how about someone who's inspired her as well? DJ Zinhle is going to be there.

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3: 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She'll be on that 947 Joburg Day stage. 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

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You're with Zweli in the afternoon. And News It or Lose It coming up next. We'll be taking a look at what's happening with the celebrities. Pop culture emergency. Cat's Eye has another member down. We're going to get into that next, as well as Olivia Rodrigo. She had a massive festival this weekend. Chapel Roan came out. Doji came out. We need to chat. For now, though, let's get into your music again. What about some Justin Bieber and the Kid Laroi? Afternoons with Zweli. Keep it.

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1: Dale.
0: Pitbull on 947 with K-E dollar sign to the huh. Kesha. That's what she called herself once upon a time. The 2010s happened, and I don't know how to explain to you that weird things were happening, but because her name is spelled Kesha, but with a dollar sign S, it was K-E to the dollar sign, huh? These artists. Let's talk more about them. It's news it or lose it time, where we take a look at what's happening in movies, music, television, whatever it is with these celebrities, and we're going to kick it off with music, in actual fact. So, Cat's Eye. Yeah. It's not good news, unfortunately. So, Manon had to take a sabbatical. And I don't even know when that was. It was so long ago. Way before Coachella, even. And she still hasn't been back. And I think one of the big talking points about this group, because they were formed on a somewhat reality TV competition, is that they're being overworked. But people are breaking legs, tearing things, and now they've given an update on Sophia's participation in the Wild World Tour in Europe. And they've now said, hello, we'd like to share an update regarding Sophia's upcoming schedule. Sophia is focusing on her well-being, and the company remains fully committed to providing her with all the support and resources needed. She will not be participating in the Wild World Tour in Europe and the UK, scheduled from September 1 through until the 17th. And they would like to sincerely apologize. Look, I get it and things happen, but it's far too many members. We're just, there's something that's always happening. I don't know how much is left of this.

0: It's one of the singles off of their Wild EP, Cat's Eye, Pinky Up. Yeah, so much is happening with that group. Fortunately, I've got a bit of time, but unfortunately, I'm not invested in everything that's happening with the young kids over there. But it is what it is. A bit of an update on Cat's Eye. But let's move on to Miley Cyrus. Miley Cyrus, my goodness, she left her record label. She has been on a massive rollout. And there's a big, big project coming. What we now know is that it seems to be an album. Her website has been updated. The Cyrus is down. It's just Miley. And we've got a teaser of what's coming up. That is all Miley Cyrus has given fans. So yeah, there's a new Miley era that is upon us, which is super, super exciting. Let's wrap things up with Olivia Rodrigo. Exploded onto the scene during COVID in 2020. It was actually the beginning of it because it was in January 2020 when driver's license dropped. And from then, she's just become a global superstar. Now, she hosted her very own festival this past weekend. And I've always said that one of the things that I really appreciate about Olivia Rodrigo is that she's super young and she uses her voice for very important things and matters and things that I can't even always talk about in a sense on the radio because you've been told that it is risky. You know what I mean? Or you get told things like, people don't want to talk about that. But nonetheless, Olivia Rodrigo's doing it and she's got way more fans. So she's got her Daisy Chainfields Festival and she's announced that she is going to be donating an incredible $10 million to nonprofit organizations that benefit women and girls. And that includes Planned Parenthood as well. Young girls who need to terminate their pregnancy because of one, either a mistake, two, they've been violated, whatever the situation is. And I love Olivia Rodrigo for that, is that she speaks up for what she thinks is important. And here's her speaking about her Daisy Chain Festival and what she's going to do with the money.
1: It's a real honor to announce that we are donating $10 million to be given directly to these 10 nonprofit partners that you just had the pleasure of hearing about. So, I'm so excited for tomorrow, so I'll see you guys there. Thank you for coming again. Bye.
0: That's Olivia Rodrigo saying that she's donating $10 million to non-profit organizations that are for women, run by women. And yeah, $10 million is already a lot of money. She also performed with Alanis Morissette this past weekend, who's one of her idols. I've got that clip for you, and we'll get into it in the next couple of moments. But for now, how about we get into new Olivia Rodrigo? It's the second single from her fourth studio album, or her third rather. This is The Cure on 947. Incredible.

It's incredible. It's the second single from her third studio album. You seem pretty sad for a girl so in love. It's Olivia Rodrigo. This is The Cure. And I am going to go out on a limb and say that I think it is the record of the year or song of the year. I think this should capture song of the year for her at the Grammys next year. Entries officially closed last week Friday, so no song release from Friday is in contention for any of the Grammys. This, for me, is right up there. It's my favorite song that's been released this year. It's just brilliant. And she got to perform hits with the iconic Alanis Morissette on Saturday.

0: You're never going to go wrong with Alanis Morissette, and that is her and Olivia Rodrigo performing together this past weekend. That's how we wrap up News It or Lose It in this hour of the show. Still coming up, I need to upgrade you. 947 Joburg Days on Saturday. If you have got your tickets, I need to put you in VIP. Have you entered? 947.
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0: If you've ever wondered why I hate Mondays, it's because there's just problems. Earlier, we gave someone tickets to Joburg Day, and now Alex is giving us a call.

0: It's Miley Cyrus from her Endless Summer Vacation album. It's Jaded on 947 Afternoons with Zweli on a Monday. Do you know what I don't like about Mondays is that Mondays always bring a problem. And there are so many problems this week. Not for you, because you're going to 947 Joburg Day on Saturday. I'll be working there, so that unfortunately is a problem for me, because I'd much rather relax over the weekend. But I went out yesterday to a different music festival. We had Mo there, and like, just I met friends. I offered one ticket to 947 Joburg Day, and there's a second friend that I met over there, Alex, and Alex is now on the line and he's here to shout and complain. Alex, my man, it's a Monday. Why are you here to cause problems for everyone, bruv?
1: Dude, I'm not complaining. Nothing whatsoever. I'm just tuning. What is going on here? We've got a music concert coming up, and I'm just like, screaming, well, bro, I mean, you know, you want to hook a guy up? Or,
0: yeah.
1: You know, I mean, just asking, you know, for a friend, like, you know.
0: You know, for a friend. That's the thing. Now, I make friends once. I made a friend yesterday or two. And
1: yes.
0: Now favors are already being asked, bruv. Like, it's not even a week into it. You know what I mean?
1: No, but it's bad. I promise it's bad. I was just like thinking, well, I mean, you know, if you're going to be handing out, I mean, you know.
0: Yeah, I know. And Saturday, it's quite a big deal. We've got Zinumalo. We've got Will Lindley, Sanal Musician, Lockenville, DJ Zine Claire. We've got Murder. We've got a pretty heavy lineup, and since I met you at a festival, I can imagine that festivals are what it is that you'd like to go to and attend.
1: Well, listen, live music, I'll be honest, is my thing, bro. I'm getting worried. I think it's live music is a dying breed. Everyone's standing in front of a DJ pressing buttons,
0: yeah.
1: And I'm like, what the hell, man?
0: Okay. Have you ever been to a 97 Joburg Day before?
1: I have, actually, but a long time ago, back when it was at River Sands Chicken Farm.
0: Whoa!
1: Yeah, no.
0: Okay, Alex, you are now our elder. That is what I will say, is that you are now our elder, because we've all been to Crocodile Creek. And since our elder has not been in such a long time, Alex, you're going to get me into so much trouble, but I'm giving you two tickets to Joburg Day as well. Congratulations. Mate, you're going to join us at 947 Joburg Day this weekend. You'll be there. Congratulations.
1: I got to warn you about something, bro. You will never be able to go to any other concert or public event ever again alone. Everyone's going to hit you up and say, you remember that Alex dude? Come on.
0: No. I need everyone to know right now, public service announcement, I actually don't have any more tickets to give away. Like, I'm in the doghouse right now because of Alex, because I'm not supposed to be giving away tickets like this. But Alex, I will see you on Saturday, my friend. Get ready. It's going to be a joy.
1: I will do it, and I'll bring with a Coca-Cola or a fruit juice.
0: You know I love those. Yeah, amazing,
1: absolutely.
0: Amazing. All right, I'm sending you back to producer Tobani. He'll get your deets, and your tickets are coming, all right?
1: Shut my man. You guys have and I forgot to say on the last call, happy spring day for tomorrow, bro.
0: Happy spring day!
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0: I don't have any more tickets. Leave me alone! Here's Will Lindley.

0: takes to the stage this Saturday. He'll be live at 947 Joburg Day. It is Will Lindley on 947. I cannot wait to experience his set. He was incredible at Park Live yesterday. So yeah, can't wait to see what he's got for us on Saturday. PrimeMediaPlus.com. Please get your tickets. It's going to be a beautiful day. And oh my goodness, these tickets are flying, but also you want me to make them fly to you. It is what it is. Anyway, this is Magic on 947. Will Lindley so kindly wrote a song about me, since Magic is my nickname.
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3: 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It's nothing to do with your ability. You're the man.
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0: It's David Guetta and Bebe Rexha. Every song that they collaborate on is such a smash hit. This is I'm Good on 947. Got a message from Tuto. Tuto says, really, it is raining. Joburg Day tickets on your show today. Are we going to get another chance to get them?
1: Computer says no.
0: Computer says no. They're available on primemediaplus.com. What I will be doing, though, is upgrading someone, but Dominique is here to interrupt everything. So let's just get into the news first, and then we'll have fun times.
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3: With the following interruption, it's around 23 degrees in Joburg. Good afternoon, I'm Dominique Machola. KZN Hawks officer Dina Govender has denied police are receiving payments from tow truck operator Clive Nyker for protection or assistance from his task team. Govender is being cross-examined at the Matlanga Commission over allegations that certain police officers have been carrying out the bidding of rival tow truck operators who have also been accused of drug crimes and gang involvement. The IPED officer previously alerted the commission to suspicious cash payments deposited into Govender's account before Govender's task team carried out the operation in 2023, which led to the deaths of Nyker's rival Bevan Loftus and four other men. A prior phone call between Loftus and Nyker also pointed to allegations that Nyker paid Govender. Govender denied receiving any payments from Nyker.
4: We don't work for Mr. Nyker or if he's doing anything wrong. As Commissioner said, alleged drug dealer, he could very well be dealing in drugs, Commissioner, which I don't know.
5: But you are aware of that allegation?
4: It's out in the open, Commissioner.
5: Yes.
3: And Tembisa Hospital fraud suspect Stefan Jawal Grovenraju has been granted bail of 200,000 rand by the Specialist Commercial Crimes Court. He was arrested on Friday at the Oar Tambo Airport following a trip abroad. He is alleged to be part of a syndicate which siphoned millions of rands through irregular procurement at the Tembisa Hospital. Dokozo Khumalo reports.
6: Appearing briefly at the Palm Ridge Magistrate Court, the state had not opposed bail for Stefan Grovenraju, saying he was cooperative with officials and the court has his travel documentations. Last year, the Special Investigations Unit had revealed that there are three main syndicates linked to the multi-million procurement network at the Tembisa Hospital. Businessman Stefan Govenraju was said to be the director of at least 70 entities and his businesses were awarded tenders by the hospital. They further stated that the syndicate, which the businessman is a part of, allegedly siphoned about 600 million rand. Grovenraju faces charges related to fraud, corruption, and money laundering. He is expected to return back to court on the 29th of September. Dokozo Khumalo, Eyewitness News, Palm Ridge.
3: And a low flyover by two Airlink planes before Saturday's clash between the Springboks and All Blacks at Cape Town Stadium has left the world buzzing. Flight tracking data shows one of the planes got within 50 feet of the stadium rooftop as fireworks were fired off. Some aviation experts have labeled the demonstration downright dangerous. Airlink says the flight demanded careful planning and rehearsal, and the two aircraft were flown by highly experienced crew, with each comprised of three senior captains operating in their roles of commander, co-pilot, and safety technical officer. President of the Aircraft Owners and Pilots Association South Africa, Chris Martinez, weighs in on the safety debate.
7: Look, it was a very dramatic and exciting thing, as I think it thrilled a lot of the fans. So I think it provided a lot of people with a thrill and national pride. But from an aviation safety perspective, it seems a little unwise.
3: Martinez says low flying isn't terribly difficult to do.
7: The problem here is that no matter how well you've planned it, is you limit your options when you fly low. If something goes wrong, very unlikely in this case, I do want to emphasize that I wouldn't call it particularly reckless, but if something goes wrong, whatever it might be human factors, it might be engine failures, your options are totally limited.
3: Gauteng temperatures today will peak at around 26 degrees in your traffic. In Benoni, the slow-moving traffic on Atlas Road between Top Road and the N12. Dominique Machola, Eyewitness News.
0: Every week we're defending ourselves as South Africans for something that has happened. This week we're defending ourselves over flyovers that have literally been happening since South Africa started. but I don't understand. Can the world leave us alone? And also, I've got a very big problem with everyone making up these hypothetical scenarios of what could have happened. 70,000 people dead. Did anyone die? Please keep quiet.
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stunning. We had her on the show about 2 months ago. It's Lord Kez on 947 with Awe. Brilliant song. I love her vibe. So easy, so soulful, so fun. And she brings all of that to the Joburg Day stage this Saturday at Crocodile Creek Polo Club. Absolutely cannot wait. I actually was teaching Teeks. Yeah. The New Zealander. He was performing last night here in South Africa. And I got to chat to him. It was exactly a week ago, actually. It was last week, Monday. And I was trying to teach him about the word away. And he wasn't quite getting it, but I was like, away means everything in South Africa.

0: The adoption of zero tariffs on exports from more than 50 African nations into China will disrupt the commercial landscape as we know it.
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3: 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Hey, Zweli! And then I'm like, hello, poor people down there, the peasants. 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You too can be up on the platform. So we've got our 947 Joburg Day hospitality experience. It's brought to you by XM. 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Mates, there's drinks. There's a lack of pride that's going to go on up there. Like, you know, you don't got to worry about going to have to get your drink and waiting in that line because it's going to be sorted for you. 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

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Keep your head out to the calling. 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Keep your feet out

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0: Alright, it's Joburg Day week. Yes, this coming Saturday we are all going to be under the glorious Joburg sun and celebrating the biggest artists in SA on the biggest stage in the city. Now, you've got your tickets, but XM and 947 are saying, let's give you a chance to win an exclusive upgrade to the 97 Joburg Day hospitality experience for you and for a friend. Exclusive lounge access, there's delicious food, there are drinks, and the chance to experience Joburg's family day out in style. The biggest, just by the way. So I've asked you to enter, and someone that has entered is Kumutso. Kumutso's on the line. Kumutso, happy Monday, my friend. How's it going?
3: Happy Monday.
0: Yes. I'm good. Surprisingly, come Monday, I'm good. Can you believe it? I'm always so annoyed on a Monday.
3: You've also just made my Monday by this call.
0: Kumutso, Pella, a phone call is a phone call. So I've made your Monday just by saying hello.
3: Hello, it's my first time on the radio, so I'm just excited.
0: Okay, that makes more sense. We got a cheer for this. Hey! First time on the radio on a Monday. Yes, yes. All right, Kumutso. You seem like we're not utali. Energy is sharp, unyana, like, you know what I mean. First time on the radio, Kimande, we like your energy. And I feel like you've got your tickets for 97 Joburg Day. Do you have your tickets? Wunderbar! That is all I need from you right now. You've got your tickets. Kumutso, ke general, ne?
3: Yes.
0: It's general. Where? And I know, Jorge, you sound like you like fancy things. You know what I mean?
3: I do.
0: Yes, a young cocktail over there where they say, my sister, here is your food served on a platter for you.
3: Oh.
0: Good times. And you know what? You've bought those tickets. You entered. Kumutso, we are upgrading you. Welcome to 947 Joburg Day Hospitality. Show me, VIP, VIP, you know what I mean? You're going to get all of the good things.
3: Wait.
0: Oh, man, amazing, amazing. Kumutso, Utlalimang, who are you coming with this Saturday?
3: With my friend.
0: Okay, all right. Are the outfits ready? Uturu, is Uturu ready?
3: Ready, we are
0: nice.
3: Ready.
0: Can't
3: all
0: wait.
3: The moves we've been practicing.
0: Yeah. Kumutso, all I can ask.
3: You are caught on camera.
0: No, if you see me, please don't ask me to dance. I can say, well, jive. I've got 10 left feet. So please don't make me do that. Whenever you see me dancing on camera, I'm pretending to know. Don't ask me to do it live,
3: okay,
0: all right?
3: Okay, I've got you.
0: Kumutso, Chomi, have a fantastic Monday and the rest of your week. And
3: you.
0: We will see you at 947 Joburg Day on Saturday, all right? Have a fantastic rest of your week, Kumutso. You are back with producer Tobani, who will get all of your details and make sure that you are there in VIP. VIP is where it's at. But look, 97 Joburg Day is always a vibe. So wherever you are, it's all going to be fun. But I do want to upgrade you. So for your chance to win, WhatsApp XM 206149797. There'll be a few prompts and stuff. It's very annoying, but then you register. And then I could call you tomorrow and you can get an upgrade. My friend, 97 Joburg Day Hospitality wants you.
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0: Yep, you could be in hospitality for an upgrade tomorrow. 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

0: It's Doja Cat and The Weeknd on 947. Not The Weeknd that you actually like. Yes, you may like the singer, but I know that The Weeknd you prefer is the one when you get some time off. Anyway, it's a Monday. It's Afternoons with Zweli. And yeah, we've got to wrap this show up in the next couple of moments. What do you think? Well, do that. I wanted to do an update for our It's Murder on the Dance Floor. Murder on the Dance Floor, our fantasy Premier League group. But I can't after game week one because we're still waiting on Arsenal to play this evening. So once all of that is done, hopefully I'll give you an update tomorrow on who our leaders are after game week two, which is our game week one. What I can do for you, though, is play music next. 947. I know you like Ed Sheeran. Good luck, Halsey. Good? All right.
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2: It's so important to know who you are first. Yeah. You know? And for the longest time as Africans, we didn't. We were just like following other cultures, other trends. And, you know, so that's how I handle myself. If there's value, I will show up. So how do you make this sustainable, what you've done? How can people plug into your world and follow the moves that you've, you know, that you've taken? And I said to her, let's work on something then. On paper.
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1: It's good luck on 947. Thinking about you. Quarter of an hour, and then 97 driver, the time door kicks off. I'm not going through a crisis, but I realized something this weekend. So, for a lot of my life, I would say, or let me say a lot of my professional life and career, I've always been known as a party guy. Everyone's like, yo, if there's a party, ask Zweli, he knows where it's going down. And I was that guy for a very significant time of my life, but each weekend, I realize that I'm losing it. I don't have the touch anymore. I don't know what's going on. I hear from friends or I have to get invited, and not the time I'm turning down the invites. But there's a new groove. I don't know. And the thing is, I was told that it's not new. My sister had to say, no, this is something that happens all the time. There's a festival that's called SOS. No. I'm very concerned. I had to say that, why are we naming a festival SOS? Save our souls. So we must now save our souls from groove, or what is happening? I actually tweeted this and wanted to find out, like, what is actually happening? And there's someone who actually had a very funny reply and said that there are different versions to what SOS can mean, really. Save our ship. Apparently, it's just an acronym for anything. So we're just SOSing, and it was happening at the old station in Newtown. I love that venue, by the way. But when I saw what was happening over there, I was like, there are so many people over here. And all I kept thinking were the skibingas. Skibinga? You're a skibinga? I've been to the station. I've been to Mary Fitzgerald Square. Very few times do you leave there and you have still got your phone intact. I saw this and I just thought to myself, yeah, I really are getting old, because I don't know what the hell that festival is. Looked crazy. I would not like to attend because I don't like being in groups like that anymore. But yeah. Anyway, one festival that will never be too much for you is Joburg Day. Get your tickets now at primemediaplus.com. I'm wrapping up the show next.
2: 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We've got to put the phone off. We've got to get that mindset back. 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It's nothing to do with your ability. You're the man.
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1: All right, that is all she wrote. I am on my way out of here. Thank you so much for hanging out on a Monday. A very miserable one, I can imagine, for you. It was payday weekend. People were doing the most. And I don't know. I don't know. I'm just saying, is that why producer DX wasn't here? No, I don't need to leave. I'm just trying to figure out, Ricky Monday, where are you on a Monday? We know on weekends people have fun. Nonetheless, we'll catch up tomorrow again at midday. I promise you I will be here. Thank you very much to our stand-in producer, a good friend, producer Tobani, who has helped out a lot and made me get away with a whole lot of rubbish I should not have been doing this afternoon, but it is what it is. And we both support Liverpool. He's not allowed to produce here until we get our first 3 points. Anyway, let me get out of here. Brand new Ariana Grande from her album Petal. It's Hate That I Made You Love Me. We'll catch up tomorrow at midday. Love you, bye.

0: the coolest guy to spend lunch with isn't in your office. He's right here.
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2: Governor cross-examined about multiple cash deposits into his and his wife's accounts and 15 people missing after Grand Canyon flash flood. Good afternoon, I'm Lulu Thandongeno. KZN Hawks senior officer Dina Governor is struggling to explain why he circumvented cash payments worth almost R1 million. Governor is being cross-examined about multiple cash deposits into his and his wife's accounts between 2022 and 2023. This before his task team fatally wounded tow truck driver and alleged gang member Bevan Loftus in a 2023 operation in Durban. The commission is probing whether Governor was acting on behalf of a rival of Loftus, Clive Nyker, for over R2 million incentives. Governor denied the allegations, stating part of the money was via an F&B loan, while other cash payments were from family members and family friends. Governor further claimed he sent cash to an accountant friend, who then circumvented the money via a client who deposited the money back into Governor's account. Governor claims it was the easy route.
3: We are not answering why.
4: I wanted EFT going directly into the account of the attorneys.
3: But why must it come from Mr. Nagan? Why can't it be direct from you?
4: I guess it'll be more bank charges, I don't know.
3: No.
4: So,
3: as you are saying it, I'm sure you can tell that what you are saying is nonsensical.
2: The presidency has moved to counter speculation about the health of Deputy President Paul Mashatile, who has not been seen in public since mid-July. It says after undergoing a minor surgical procedure, Mashatile is recovering well. The presidency says Mashatile has been joining parliamentary sessions remotely on its virtual platforms and is keeping abreast of other important issues. Lindsay Dentlinger reports.
5: Deputy President Paul Mashatile last attended a public engagement in KwaZulu-Natal on Mandela Day to launch a water services project. The presidency says Mashatile became unwell while at home in Johannesburg and sought medical attention. It adds that it respects the deputy president's right to medical privacy and therefore will not respond to speculation about his condition. His spokesperson Keith Causa says Mashatile appreciates the messages of support and is looking forward to resuming his official engagements once he has been given the all clear from his medical team. Health Minister Aaron Motsoaledi is currently also on sick leave from official duty. He, however, participated in a virtual parliamentary session last week on a vote of no confidence in Speaker Toka Didiza. Lindsay Dentlinger, Eyewitness News.
2: And lastly, in the U.S., one person has been killed and 15 others are missing following a flash flood at the Grand Canyon. According to reports, the floods hit the Bright Angel Canyon and Phantom Ranch area this past weekend, forcing dozens of people to evacuate. The body of a 46-year-old man was recovered yesterday along the Colorado River in northern Arizona. The National Weather Service says storms forecast for today could trigger new flash floods. Gold is trading at $4,443.42. An ounce. The rand's at 16.15 to the dollar, 21.87 to the pound, 18.73 to the euro. Brent crude oil is at $91.14 a barrel. It's a fine afternoon in Gauteng. Temperatures have peaked at highs of between 25 and 26 degrees. The top story in EWN this hour. KZN Hawks senior officer Dina Governor is struggling to explain why he circumvented cash payments with almost R1 million.
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6: Good afternoon, I'm Tholakele Mganga. Rassie Erasmus has opted for continuity in his Springbok selection for the third test of rugby's greatest rivalry, that one's against New Zealand at FNB Stadium on Saturday. In the front row, Oxen Chair Wilco Lowe and Malcolm Marks return to the starting team, with Gerard Steenkamp, Thomas du Toit and Dion Fourie switching to the replacement bench. The only injury-enforced change will see Damian Willemse drop out, as Cheslin Colby switches to fullback and Kirtley Aronsa is drafted into the wing.
7: The first couple of games that we played, we really tested some guys and got to know them outside the field, on the field, at training sessions, get to know their personality, then getting a little more comfortable with the environment. But it's a series which you must win, and we lost the first game and we won the second game, and we thought continuity would be the best thing for one of the more important games of the series, because it doesn't get win this Saturday, but it certainly can determine if it's going to be a draw or win the last match.
6: The MTN 8 final will be contested by Orlando Pirates and Mamelodi Sundowns after their respective wins over Skukune United and Lamontville Golden Arrows. The defending champions were clinical as they triumphed 4-0 on aggregate over Babina Noga, while the Brazilians advanced on the away goals rule after their semi-final finish 3-3. Their task was also helped by Pito Zlala's players failing to understand what was needed to advance to the final.
8: They knew the rules. The only confusion with one of the players was the actual scoreline. This was the only confusion, when the Dodgers was 2-1, then 2-1 today, meaning that with the goal that was scored away, we were in front 3-2, but he said no, the actual scoreline was 3-2. Then again, if you saw, that's when we kept scoring.
6: And Novak Djokovic made his earliest exit at a Grand Slam in more than two decades, having succumbed to injury and illness in a shock first-round defeat by unseeded Marino Navone at the US Open. It was easier for Daniil Medvedev, Jessica Pegula, Lloyd Harris and Elena Svitolina, which are some of the players who are through to the second round. Venus Williams lost her 15th singles match in a row as she was beaten by Sofia Kenin in a 2 a.m. finish in what was the latest starting match in US Open history. Thola Gelimganga, Eyewitness News Sport.
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11: And he joins us live, ladies and gentlemen, the incredible Barry Hilton.
12: Yeah!
11: What an honor, truly. Thank you so much for making time to speak with us.
12: I really do appreciate you actually wanting to talk to me after all these years. 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
11: And you're still performing.
12: Yesterday I did a talk. My new sort of direction is seriously funny talk on mental health.
11: When did mental health become something that's important to you?
12: Actually, 5 years ago, I had a breakdown.
11: Yeah.
12: Serious breakdown. But I like to tell people it serves me right for buying a Fiat.
13: It broke down.
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11: And of course, you've been, you know, on our television screens for as long as we can remember, but we know there's a story behind it, and we know you started somewhere. In fact, you trained as an electrician.
12: I was forced to be an electrician by my dad. He thought he was doing the right thing, but I didn't. But I just became an electrician, and I actually
11: accepted... I'm sure that shocked him.
12: Oh, boom, boom. Uh-huh.
13: Can you leave it to Barry, please?
12: Is that a current joke? 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
12: But that hurts.
11: Stop.
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12: should
13: how you
12: call me Volta.
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11: Oh, happy Monday, everybody.
13: Yeah.
11: Oh, beautiful Monday, you gorgeous thing. You giving us another opportunity to be our greatest, to be our best, to go out there and take life with both hands and run with it. All right, a lot coming up on the show. First up, we catch up with Joburg, see how you doing. Mzizi gets projectile vomited on, and Brent delivers some good news. All this and so much more is on the way.

Destiny's Child, Survivor on 947, 12 minutes after 3 o'clock, songs to describe your day. I don't know how many times we must be reminded what a beautiful nation we are as South Africa. We saw that flyover, which is like the talk of the town. I couldn't believe that after that, like CNN, all these American, ABC News, Sky, I think was probably one of the first to report to say, South Africa is outraged or the world is outraged. I'm like, no, we're fine. Like, like Viva and Shosholoza, South Africa.

0: of course, a huge shout out to the Springboks. What a performance. Yeah.
1: It's almost like the flyover overshadowed the actual win, because yes, it was a much needed win, but everyone's talking about the flyover.
0: But I think that was the intention. I feel like that was the intention.
1: So
0: to distract the world against from our win.
1: No, so you're saying Airlink was trying to distract the world?
0: No, I'm saying the media outlets that are now reporting it in a bad light.
1: Okay, instead of just saying, oh, the Springboks can actually beat New Zealand as they have for a very long time, man. I had a little staycation with my family last night, and I hate those one night ones because I did not want to leave. Mm-hmm. It was just up the road. Like, Machalis, is it Mulders or Machalis?
0: Mulders.
1: Okay, Mulders Drift.
0: Yeah.
1: And it was so beautiful. I loved it there.
0: It looked really nice. It looked like you were by a beach even because of all the sand
1: everywhere.
0: That's there. All right, we're going to catch up with how you doing. We do it every single Monday. The most random survey next. Happy Monday.

0: 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With Morda.
1: Plus Soweto Gospel Choir. 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
0: All right. We like to call it the human bingo. We try see if we are in tune with how you thinking. Here's who Sam found this week.
2: Hey team, happy Monday. 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
4: Hi, I'm Abby and I'm a student.
5: My name is Sakiwe and I'm a finance manager.
6: My name's Frederick Lepine Williams and I am the operations manager at a fiber optic infrastructure company.
7: My name's Isaac and I'm a professional golfer.
8: Hi, my name's Warren and I'm in IT.
0: Also, Sam hangs out in such like fancy places, with these British people. All right, first question. If your partner could ban one thing from your life, what would it be?
5: Oh,
0: it's easy.
5: Easy.
0: The cell phone, obviously.
5: I was about to say cell phone. Okay, you're going cell phone. I'm going to go even more minute and say social media.
0: Okay.
9: He would definitely ban my sugar intake.
4: He would ban my iPad games.
6: Probably football.
4: Definitely my attitude.
8: Action soccer.
7: Golf.
0: What? So no one would ban a cell phone? Wow, interesting.
5: I guess your partner needs to be able to get a hold of you at some
0: point. I guess. Or you can buy those old phones, the ones that don't have social
5: media.
0: Burner
5: phones.
0: Exactly. Question number two. If you could instantly become a world champion in one sport, which sport would it be?
5: I'll go first this time.
0: Yes.
5: Obviously because of where she is and what these people are saying. Mm. And I fully feel the same. Golf.
0: I'm going to say one of them once wishes they could be like a soccer star.

0: teacher would definitely ban my sugar intake.
1: He would ban my iPad games.
0: Profishing.
1: Sprinting. Athletics.
2: That's easy. That's football. Formula One.
3: Soccer.
4: None of them chose golf.
3: What?
4: That means 1 point to me, 0 to Mzizi. We'll do the second round next.

0: It's Monarch. You make on 947, 28 minutes after 3 o'clock. We are in the middle of the most random survey. As it stands, 1 point to me, 0 to Mzizi. Next question asked, what is your sexiest attribute? I'm going to say, they're going to say they mind.
1: Okay, I'm going to say somebody here is going to say their eyes.
2: My kneecaps.
3: My eyes.
1: They're easy.
4: Probably my legs and the way I walk.
2: My legs.
5: Beautiful toes.
0: Oh, no, no. When you know, you know. When you know, you know. All right, 1 point to James there. What sport would you never let your partner beat you at?
1: Oh, well, I've got to think like these people. I'm going to go, once again, golf.
0: I'm going to say running.
2: Skateboarding.
1: Paddle.
3: In F4.
4: In everything, really.
2: Boxing. But she probably will beat me.
1: Cuddling.
0: Please, can you also not compete in boxing with your partner?
1: Why? What's wrong?
0: Don't participate.
1: What if he's in a same-sex relationship?
0: Okay, that's fine.
1: Okay.
0: No, actually, it's not. We'll do the final round next.
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13: In the headlines, President Cyril Ramaphosa says the deployment of the army to help in the fight against crime has been a success and has been a reduction of murders in the worst possible precincts. Ramaphosa says this is a clear indication that the intervention in some of the crime hotspots has had a stabilizing effect, especially in the Western Cape. Ramaphosa was responding to a written parliamentary question from the MK party on his assessment of the effectiveness of the intervention announced earlier this year. SASSA Gold Card beneficiaries who haven't switched to register their new black card will not be able to access their grants after today's card switch decline. Today marks the final day for SASSA Gold Card beneficiaries to switch to Postbank's black cards. Postbank says more than 70,000 grant recipients are yet to make the switch. And in Greece, measures to confront concerns over purchasing power have kicked in today. As a result, prices of more than 1,700 grocery and school supply items fell by an average of 9.5%. The price reductions will be in place until the end of the year. Those are the headlines. More EWN at 4 or as it happens.
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0: Black Coffee in Common on 947, 37 minutes after 3 o'clock, wrapping up the most random survey. What is it now? 2-1.
1: It is 2-1 indeed.
0: All right, here's the next question. What's one sport you think is completely underrated? I'm going to guess someone here is going to say golf.
1: No, I'm going to say something random like swimming.
0: Okay.
2: Balls, they play the thing in the Olympic game.
3: Olympic Monopoly.
4: Olympic chess, is that even a thing?
5: Underwater hockey.
6: I think cricket because it's not recognized by enough countries.
7: Women's basketball. Oh.
0: Women's anything and everything really, hey, is completely underrated and ignored in this world. Anyway, last question. Who was your favorite sportsman growing up? Oh, I have to go first.
1: No,
0: please.
1: But it's not about you. Remember, it's about them. You got to make sure that you're not just saying it because I know what you're going to say.
0: Mm-hmm.
1: So go.
0: Penny Haynes.
1: I know you're going to say Penny Haynes. I'm going to go with John Smith.
0: Okay.
8: Kai Antini.
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0: Oh, wow, guys. So okay, so, I mean, I win this round of the most random survey. 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
0: Oh, we are officially counting down the days now, ladies and gentlemen. Yeah, counting down the days until the hottest artists in South Africa take over the most epic main stage ever. Of course, I'm talking about Joburg's biggest dance floor, 947 Joburg Day, where everybody is a headliner. And when we say everyone, I'm saying everyone.
1: Yeah.
0: And it's now gotten to a point where people are asking me for tickets.
1: I mean, I was telling you before the show, I'm already getting calls for people asking for tickets in exchange for the most bizarre things.
0: Yeah, someone offered you...
1: Somebody offered me a car today. They're like, I'm going to give you a car for the next 2 weeks if you can just get me Joburg Day tickets.
0: It's because they know what it is. That's the 5th of September. Everybody's going to show up and show out, especially when all your faves perform their hearts out. We can't wait to hear Lock and

0: Oh, it's going to be so nice.
1: Yeah, it will be.
0: I'm already out of breath. Imagine on the day, hey? If you haven't gotten your tickets already, what are you doing? 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
1: No.
0: Or like you're waiting for that one friend who's promised to be the purchaser.
1: No.
0: You don't want to be let down.
1: No.
0: We want you to be there. 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

0: It's Avicii. Wake Me Up on 947 Drive with Thando. So definitely one of the biggest news story out of the weekend, which baffles me because I'm just like, the Springboks in general should be the big news of the story. I actually flew back to Joburg with them.
1: What do you mean?
0: I flew with the Springboks.
1: No.
0: I've even got a picture with Rassie. If you don't believe me, I can show you.
1: Okay. I mean, I'm going to have to believe you then.
0: And I think I saw one of the Airlink flights. I took a picture of it.
1: Yeah, because you definitely weren't flying Airlink yourself.
0: No. I just saw it from a distance.
1: Okay.
0: And look, Airlink has reassured the public that flyover above Cape Town Stadium by the twin jets was conducted within the South African Civil Aviation Authority's approved and rehearsed safety altitude as well as speed limits. However, if you woke up, you know, on Sunday morning, it was just headline after headline, international headlines, that is. So the Sun, you know, wrote, astonishing moment, flyover terrifies fans after nearly skimming stadium roof. Another one that came through from the Times, aviation divided over daring low pass over stadium in South Africa. Dramatically low flyby by passenger jets over packed South African stadium sparks safety debate. And yes, it sparked debates, but I felt like a lot of these headlines were very sensationalized.
1: Absolutely. We have flyovers all the time. Many different occasions.
0: Correct. And it's very much part, I would say, of tradition. I mean, 1995, same thing, right? When the Springboks are playing, it's what you'll see. Anyway, joining us now on the line is Dr. Guy Leach. He's an aviation analyst. How dangerous, Doctor, was this flyover really?
2: Yeah, hi, and nice to be with you. So the two clear points that need to be made are that the actual flyover was not dangerous. The best way of trying to describe how undangerous it was just to think of a airliner landing. You know, the pilots can control it extremely accurately down to the nearest foot above the ground. If they're not accurate within a foot, they get sort of banged onto the ground and all the passengers boo instead of applauding. So there was no real risk of the aircraft actually, for instance, crashing into the stadium. However, there are significant concerns raised about where are the margins of safety, because this is the lowest that has apparently ever been approved, assuming it was approved for this low. Now, Airlink is not saying what the actual height that they have from their flight data recorders is, but it certainly looks to all the informed observers that it's around 50 feet, probably definitely less than 100 feet. And that, by all accounts, is, and anyone who's experienced in the industry and knows about safety margins will say, well, that is unacceptably low. So on the one hand, we have a fairly safe operation, but nonetheless, that was below limits. And at this stage, the Civil Aviation Authority and Airlink are not saying what the agreed lower limit was. You know, they're just playing their cards close to their chest.
0: I mean, they say they've offered the flight data recorder information to the regulator. What exactly can this data tell us?
2: Well, it's got literally thousands of parameters now that the digital, they've got digital recorders, and there's so much memory capacity. But the key parameter in this case was how high they were. You know, it doesn't, there are other parameters like, you know, where they're climbing or still descending, what was the altimeter set to, in other words, was it correctly set, what was the configuration, was the landing gear up or down, or we can see it was up, were the flaps set to. Those are all parameters that are recorded by the flight data recorder. But the only one that really matters to this discussion is how high were they above the ground or specifically above the stadium. And from all the video appearances, it looks like, quite frankly, in my opinion, they were too low.
0: Sure. I mean, international headlines have described it as too low, potentially catastrophic. Obviously, the moment was, you know, created to be a moment to celebrate. And I imagine they would have rehearsed and planned this quite closely before the actual flyover.
2: That's very true. They plan the route and then they rehearse it and fly it. And many times before in the simulator, they agreed it with the civil aviation regulator, the CAA. And apparently they claim, at least Airlink claims, that it was all approved by the CAA. I'm finding that extremely difficult or hard to believe, because I don't believe the CAA would have approved what appears to be such a low height.
0: So what would the repercussions then be if they do find that it was, in fact, too low?
2: I don't know. That would be up to the CAA to decide. The big fear, of course, is that this sets a precedent and that no further flyovers will be allowed at all, or at a much, much higher height. I mean, there is a good basic case to be made that nothing should be less than 1,000 feet above ground, and this was certainly less than 1,000 feet above the stadium. And in fact, the standard law says 3,000 feet, which would make them completely pointless. So we don't know what the outcome is going to be. We don't know what the flight data recorder is showing at this stage. But for all intents and purposes, it looks like it's too low. And I suspect that the CAA will have to show some sort of sanction if it's going to be taken seriously.
0: Doc, thank you so much for your time. That's aviation expert Dr. Guy Leach.
1: All right, bringing things right back to the ground, let's take a look at what's going on in your roads. In Sandton, traffic is sluggish on Grayston Drive between Ravonia and Catherine. While in Benoni, slow-moving traffic on Atlas Road between Top Road and the N12. Also in Lynxfield, unfortunately, an accident scene on the N3 South that's near Lynxfield Road, causing about a 30-minute delay from Marlborough Drive. If you do want to let me know about anything else you see out there, 072-7021-702.
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7: Governor in the hot seat at the Matlanga Commission over alleged money laundering, and Switzerland rave shooter arrested. Good afternoon, I'm Nolutando Ngeno. Matlanga Commission evidence leader Matthew Chaskelson has likened the movement of multiple cash payments by KZN senior Hawks officer Dina Govender to money laundering. Govender is under cross-examination and has struggled to explain why he circumvented cash payments from his relatives and friends via external parties back into his account. It's alleged Govender and other certain police officials have carried out extrajudicial killings on behalf of tow truck operators involved in drug and gang activities. He's been accused of receiving at least 2 million rand for one such alleged operation in 2023.
8: Why would you take 300,000 rands in cash to your family friend, Mr. Cassie Shamal, who is an accountant but isn't your accountant, and ask him to keep the cash and arrange a bank transfer into your account? Why wouldn't you just go to your bank and give them 300,000 rands?
9: It was much more easier for me to do that there.
8: Lieutenant Colonel Gundert, what it looks like to me is this is a transaction that has all the hallmarks of a money laundering transaction.
9: Not really, Commissioner.
7: A state witness has told the Johannesburg High Court that Musa Gekana was previously hospitalized after an alcohol and cocaine overdose as the state challenges his claim that he was tortured by police. Dr. Pooja Panika is testifying in the trial within a trial in the case of alleged underworld boss Vusumuzikat Matlala and four co-accused. The five are facing a combined 25 charges, including attempted murder and conspiracy to commit murder. She says when she examined Gekana after his arrest on the 17th of April 2024, Gekana told her he had been assaulted at a police station. Demakatso Lishoro reports.
10: According to Musa Gekana's version of events on the day of his arrest, he was assaulted and suffocated at his house by members of the SAPS Tactical Response Team led by Captain Pimi Sekhobela. But in hospital, he gave a different version. According to the state witness, Dr. Pooja Panika, she read into the record notes made a month earlier, recording that Gekana had been intubated after losing consciousness and suffering respiratory failure.
11: The patient was admitted for acute alcohol ingestion and cocaine use, is what's recorded in the notes.
10: Asked whether suffocating Gekana would leave a visible marks, Panika says the absence of visible injuries does not mean suffocation did not occur. Panika's evidence is being led by the state as it seeks to counter Gekana's claims that he was tortured and forced to make admissions. Dimakatso Leshoro, Eyewitness News, Johannesburg High Court.
7: And lastly, a man has been arrested for shooting at a rave in Switzerland. The 43-year-old killed a 22-year-old Italian woman and injured five people in the early hours of yesterday morning. Police say they found two calibers of bullets, possibly from a pistol, and a second larger weapon, potentially an assault rifle, at the crime scene. Police say they are investigating three possible motives for the shooting, including a mass shooting, an act of terrorism, or an unknown criminal motive. Gold is trading at $4,424.34 an ounce. The rand's at 16.15 to the dollar, 21.87 to the pound, 18.72 to the euro. Brent crude oil is at $91.14 a barrel. A fine Tuesday in store for Gauteng tomorrow. Johannesburg drops to an overnight low of 9 degrees, peaking at 26, Pretoria 11 and 27, and Vereeniging 8 and 26 degrees. The top story in EWN this hour. Malanga Commission evidence leader Matthew Taskelson has likened the movement of multiple cash payments by KZN senior Hawks officer Dina Govender to money laundering.
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2: Good afternoon. I'm Tolakele Mganga. Rassie Erasmus will be hoping for more of the same when the Springboks take on New Zealand in the third test of rugby's greatest rivalry. That one's at FNB Stadium on Saturday. The only injury in force change will see Damian Willemse ruled out as Cheslin Kolbe switches to fullback, while Kurtley Aronson is selected at wing. In the front row, Oxenchair, Wilco Lowe and Malcolm Marks return to the starting team, with Gerard Steenkamp, Thomas Tutoi and Dion Fourie dropping down to the bench.
12: Players' method of going through a week, win or lose, and going for each department and see how that sinks to the other departments. That's the one thing. I think we try to pinpoint the mistakes, you know, amplify the good stuff that we do. And then the last thing is obviously we play for South Africa and we don't want to lose two test matches in a row, which hasn't happened in a long time. That was part of the desperation. Now the desperation must be, let's make sure this weekend, try to make sure this weekend that we don't go to Baltimore and play for a draw.
2: There were Premier League wins this weekend for Newcastle, Manchester City, Chelsea, Hull and Manchester United. The Red Devils claimed a 5-2 win over Ipswich as Bruno Fernandes scored a hat-trick, while Michael Carrick's Chargers became the first United team to score five goals in a league match since 2021.
13: It's difficult to win games at this level, so of course, if you can win games in that way, then it has a knock-on effect, gives you that extra little belief, as long as you don't get carried away from it, and all of a sudden now it's a flip from last week, and we're the best team around again, and that's how it goes. We won't think that, but it certainly gives you that confidence, and I think, again, going back to it, the setback of having to really earn it, it didn't come flowingly easy today, you know, we had to find ways to do it, and then you get the goals and the result on top of that. That's probably the biggest thing for me to do.
2: And Cassandra Alexander captured her second Ladies European Tour title at the Women's Irish Open as she produced a wire-to-wire performance at the K Club to add her name to the famous trophy. The South African fired a final round of 70 on the Palmer South Coast to keep the chasing pack at bay and secure a three-shot victory on 20 under par. The win is Alexander's first in 2026 on the tour, following five run-up finishes this season. Tolakele Mganga, Eyewitness News Sport.
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3: And he joins us live, ladies and gentlemen, the incredible Barry Hill.
14: Yeah!
3: What an honor, truly. Thank you so much for making time to speak with us.
14: I really do appreciate you actually wanting to talk to me after all these years. So I'm still here, folks.
3: And you're still performing.
14: Like yesterday I did a talk. My new sort of direction is seriously funny talk on mental health.
3: When did mental health become something that's important to you?
14: Actually, 5 years ago, I had a breakdown.
3: Yeah.
14: Serious breakdown. But I like to tell people it serves me right for buying a Fiat.
15: It broke down.

0: on our television screens for as long as we can remember, but we know there's a story behind it, and we know you started somewhere. 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
1: 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He thought he was doing the right thing, but I didn't. But I just became an electrician, and I actually
0: accepted. I'm sure that shocked him.
1: Oh, boom, boom.
2: Can you leave it to Barry, please?
1: Is that a current joke? Because I feel amped at the moment.
2: Okay.
1: But that hurts.
0: Stop. Well,
2: that's how you
1: call
2: do
1: me Volta.
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back to the music you love. 947 Drive with Tando. This is

0: Yes, the Black Eyed Peas. I got a feeling on 947 Drive with Thando. So apparently the way in which you use your words affects how you feel about yourself.
1: Okay.
0: And that there's certain word substitutions that you could use that can promote success.
1: Okay.
0: For example, if you like are late or running late for something, when you arrive, you don't go, oh my goodness, I'm so sorry, I'm late. You say, good afternoon, everybody. Thank you for your patience. I think that's so rude. Thank you for your patience.
1: As if we chose to be patient.
0: No, stop it. Another one, instead of saying, I'll try, you say, I will endeavor to, or I will, or I want to.
1: Okay, okay. So, I want to.
0: Okay. Instead of saying, I don't have, you say, I want, or I wish, or I'll do my best too.
1: Oh, I don't have the Powerball numbers. Mm. I wish to have the Powerball numbers.
0: No, man. This is obviously using like a work setting where like, instead of saying, I don't know how to, you'll say, I will learn to.
1: Or okay.
0: Let me find out more about that subject matter. Do you have words or ways of communicating for success?
1: Yeah, I mean, I guess success is a relative term. For me, perfect example is every parent knows that when your kid is young and they come back from school,
0: yeah,
1: the most basic question that we all ask is, how was school?
0: Mm.
1: And obviously kids get bored with that too, because the answer will always be good.
0: Fine,
1: good. So now I never ask my little kid, how was school?
0: Okay.
1: I say, who did you play with today? That's the first question.
0: Wow.
1: I always ask.
0: Okay.
1: Because then it tells me, I gauge who his friends are, and then often it will lead to a bigger conversation.
0: Mm-hmm.
1: So what did you guys play?
0: Like when he was pushed.
1: Yes. We won't say by who.
0: Mm.
1: But
0: what happened?
1: They were just all playing, and then like the one kid pushed him off his bike or something.
0: So obviously this would have then come from you then asking him, who did you play with?
1: Exactly.
0: Today?
1: So he had gone on a play date, and I said, oh, who did you play with at so-and-so's
0: yes.
1: house? And
0: mm-hmm.
1: he told me, and I was like, oh, who else was there?
0: Okay.
1: And he tells me, I'm like, did you play with him? No. He pushed me, and I fell off my bike.
0: Ah, there it is.
1: You know, so you get to understand things further when you don't go, oh, how's your day?
0: Mm-hmm. Okay. Word substitution that have led to success, whether it's success of relationship with your family, perhaps success in your place of work. We want to hear about it. We want to be better people too. Give us a call. 011-88-38-947.

0: Africa remains one of the world's fastest growing regions despite global instability. The continent entered 2026 with cautious optimism, with the International Monetary Fund and the African Development Bank projecting Africa's growth to 4.3%. While growth is expected to remain above the global average, instability in the Middle East has introduced new risks around oil prices, inflation, debt, and investor confidence. Africa's gains could now quickly come under pressure if energy disruptions continue. The African Development Bank has urged fiscal discipline and regional integration as buffers against external shocks.
1: Africa is potentially the next growth frontier. If you look in terms of the fastest growing economies in the world, in the top 20, you find more than half of those countries in Africa that are growing faster than the rest of the world.
2: WhatsApp the word Africa to 072-702-1702 to get a link to watch or listen to the full episode on primemediaplus.com.

0: done.
1: Samu, Samu, good afternoon.
2: Hi, Tando. Hi, Pizzi. How are you guys doing?
1: Fantastic. Thank you. Talk to us.
2: Yes. So one question that I asked my six-year-old now at the end of the day, or actually a couple of questions, is what made you happy today?
1: Mm-hmm.
2: What made you sad today? What made you feel nervous or scared? So basically, those questions have given me an insight into, for example, I didn't know that she actually finds great joy when she and I play together. That's actually her love language.
1: Okay.
2: Me spending time with her. And then also, like, things that make her nervous and unhappy. It just gives you an insight into your child's world.
1: Mm-hmm. And do her answers, like, change every day? Because I imagine after a while, if kids are getting the same six questions, they then get lazy and start answering... Mm. Sort of the same.
2: Not even. I swear, they don't say, like, she goes into detail about the things that, you know, made her feel certain ways. Mm-hmm. And when she has nothing to say, she's like, nothing.
1: Aww.
2: Nothing.
1: Oh, baby.
2: I'm good.
1: Samu, you're an amazing mom. Thank you so much for sharing that advice. So how to be a better parent. And it's, again, language that you're using with your little one.
3: Mm.
1: What words have you substituted and have found success, whether it's in the work environment or even in your personal environments? Give us a call. 011-8838-947.
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0: In the headlines, a forensic investigation has concluded that Tshwane City manager Johan Mettler did not refuse to conduct lifestyle audits on senior staff as alleged by the EFF. The independent investigation commissioned by the Metro has cleared Mettler of all 21 charges lodged against him by the party. The EFF accused Mettler of failing to comply with an instruction from the mayoral committee to conduct lifestyle audits on all senior officials in the municipality. The Jacob Zuma Foundation has dismissed claims that the former president is trying to avoid appearing at the TRC cases inquiry. The Constitutional Court dismissed a bid by Zuma and former President Thabo Mbeki to have the commission's chair, Justice Sisi Kampepe, recuse herself. This means Zuma and Mbeki must appear before Kampepe as witnesses. And Italy says it will suspend its open border arrangements with Spain for another 15 days. The border checks were imposed when more than 70,000 migrants entered Ceuta on the 30th and the 31st of July. In a chaotic influx that left scores dead and fueled fresh tensions in the European Union over migration. The two countries do not share a land border, but passengers arriving on flights now have to go through passport checks, which is not normally the case because both countries are members of the free travel zone. Those are the headlines. More EWN at 5 or as it happens.
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0: The small Mqimbini on 947. 24 minutes after 4 o'clock, we're gearing up for success and substituting words, right? So, for example, instead of saying, sorry, I'm late, you're going to say, thank you so much for your patience.
1: Imagine. That sounds like something like an obnoxious CEO would say.
0: Yeah, yeah, yeah.
1: Who doesn't care about anyone's time.
0: Yeah, and also somebody who's not apologetic.
1: Mm.
0: Another one, sorry to bother you. You must say, excuse me, do you have a moment? If you're asking for, if you're indecisive or you're uncertain, instead of I'll try, you say I will. You swap hopefully or maybe with plan and effort.
1: If somebody told me that.
0: With plan and effort, I endeavor to do better.
1: If they said that to me, I know it's not going to get.

0: Jax Jones, you don't know me. On 947, 37 minutes after 4 o'clock, we're asking ways in which we can be better people, right? Whether it's professionally or at home. And Msisi's mentioned how with his kid, instead of saying, how was schools, who did you play with? Mm-hmm. We had a caller call and say they have 5 questions that they ask their kid. Here's another voice note.
1: Hey, Thando and Msisi, with my 10-year-old, what we say is that was the tea. So she'll tell me what happened at school.
0: Yes.
1: Spill the tea. I'll tell her what happened at work.
0: Yes.
1: And then, yeah, then with my 2-year-old, we'll ask, who did you play soccer with? Mm-hmm. And then he will start talking about what happened at school and all those things. Yeah,
0: I love that. So it's like you create the conversation. Also, I love that she's reciprocating
2: exactly.
0: the tea. Because you
2: exactly.
0: can't just receive tea. You must also give it. Speaking of tea, we've got some tea to spill.
2: Yeah.
0: If you remember last week, we spoke to Sishi and played this song. So beautiful, Levity. And he got radio play for the very first time on this year's show. But they also played him on the top 40 with Ndabe.
2: Yep.
0: This coming past weekend. We actually said to Sishi, listen, we're going to speak to the powers that be, see if we can get him to perform at Joburg Day.
2: Insane.
0: And we might have some feedback.
2: Insane.
0: I'll let you in on the tea next. Just flipped the script with another massive win yesterday. One lucky player went all in and won over 750,000 rands on Lotto Stars Crazy Time from a single bet. Could the wheel land on you? A moment worth celebrating. 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

0: It's Timo ODV, Aiden K, Freed from Desire on 947 Drive with Thando. 15 minutes before we hit 5 o'clock. If you remember, last week Thursday, we spoke to Sishi over the phone. He's got a brand new single, Levity, and it debuted on 947 for the very first time. Yeah. And he joins us now live in the studio. Hello, superstar.
1: Hi, how are you doing, superstar?
0: Fantastic. So for those who don't know, Sishi is an actor.
2: Yeah.
0: He's a musician. What are you, producer?
1: Mm-hmm.
0: What else am I missing?
1: A lot of things.
0: Tell us more. Fashionista.
1: Yes, sir.
2: Podcaster. Don't you have a podcast?
1: Yes, I
2: podcaster.
1: Do.
2: Podcaster.
1: Not yet.
0: Not supposed to say that. It's a surprise.
2: Well, future podcaster.
0: There you go.
1: Future podcaster. Yes.
0: Content creator.
1: Yes, sir.
0: And you do that really well. There's one video of Sishi walking in the streets, and it looks like you're holding what is it called that we used to use back in the day? The one with the stick.
2: Selfie stick.
0: Like
2: selfie
0: a selfie.
2: Stick,
0: it looks like he's using a selfie.
1: But I'm not. It's like invisible, right?
0: Yeah, his selfie stick is invisible. So if you need, and he does need advice, please help Sishi out. But of course, Levity also played on the 947 Top 40 powered by Checkers with Ndabe this past weekend. We also told you that we're going to call people who know people.
1: Wait, what? Top 40?
0: No. So it played during the show.
1: Oh, man.
0: But don't worry. We'll get there.
2: So it's what he plays, a bubbling under, like
0: yes.
2: a song
0: okay,
2: that's going
1: nice.
2: To one day be on the top 40.
1: Nah, and that was first week. So that's
2: yeah.
1: first
0: one
1: week,
0: step
1: cool.
0: at a time.
1: Yeah.
0: But I think this next step is a very big leap, because as promised, we said to you, we're going to speak to, you know, the people who know people.
1: Mm-hmm.
0: And we found our very good friend at Samsung South Africa. She's, mm-hmm. in fact, the head of marketing mm-hmm. at Samsung South Africa. She joins us now, Ray Hargreaves in the building.
2: Come on. Come on.
0: So, Ray, welcome firstly. I'm sure you've heard the song Levity.
3: Absolutely.
0: Thoughts, please, ma'am.
3: Oh, I love it. I actually have been listening to Sishi for a while, from like 2021. So wow. I've got Sishi on my playlist. So I've been following it and following the trend and people talking about the song. So yeah, absolutely amazing
1: Ray,
3: song.
0: And then of course we know, before we get to Sishi, we know that Samsung is the official mobile technology partner at 947 Joburg Day. What does this partnership mean for Samsung?
3: It's always been an important one for us. You know, 947 Joburg Day is a moment. Mm. It's a cultural moment. And for a brand to be involved and embedded in a cultural moment is absolutely important.
0: Yeah.
3: Music being one of our passion points in the way that we speak to our community, you know, and giving a device that actually allows you to capture those moments mm-hmm. is important. But more importantly, it gives us an opportunity to actually embrace the fans and get them to experience the product on the ground. Yeah.
0: Speaking of, a nice phone you got there, Sishi. What is
1: Thank
0: it?
1: You. This is the Z. This is the full Z8 Ultra.
0: See, a focus man.
2: Is that the same that you've got there?
3: No, I have
1: better.
3: The Fold 8.
1: It's the bigger one.
3: Oh,
1: you know.
0: Okay. Listen, Sishi, this is a big deal. I've had artists who have been in the industry for many years ask me, "Can you help? You know, get me on the Joburg Day lineup?"
1: Mm-hmm.
0: And Ray, I'm going to let you deliver the good news.
3: Absolutely. So I call people. We know people that know a lot of people.
0: Mm.
1: Okay.
3: And we have made space for you on the Joburg Day.
1: Nice day.
0: What?
2: Nice day. Nice day.
0: Let's go.
3: Yes, sir.
0: Yeah.
1: Main stage.
3: Yes, so we look forward to having you. We look forward to you performing. It's going to be exciting, especially for me, you know.
1: Thank you, guys.
0: How does that feel?
1: Thank you. It's like sinking in. Like, thank you. I've never been on a stage that big. It's like pressure. I'm a little bit nervous.
0: No, I think you can live up to the moment. I mean, I saw Sishi perform at the Love and Wine premiere, and you stole the show pretty
1: thank
0: much.
1: You,
0: and
1: you.
0: I expect no less at Joburg Day.
1: Yeah,
0: how many songs do you think you're gonna do there?
1: How much time do I have? Is it up to me?
2: Yeah, we don't give you like a full set there, but you've got 5 days to prepare.
1: Yeah, I'll do like 8, 10.
0: Okay.
1: It depends. Yeah. Like, I'll probably do like a medley of different vibes, because I've got upbeat vibes.
0: Yes.
1: I've got like more intimate stuff, so I'm actually gonna. Yeah, I've got a lot to think about.
3: I have a request.
1: I've got like 5 days.
3: Can I put in a
0: yes,
3: request?
0: Of course. You
1: for
3: something
1: song.
3: New. You've got to perform something new.
1: Okay. I've got a lot of. New
0: she's
1: stuff
0: she's giving
1: work.
0: You your entire set now, right?
1: Okay. And send me a list of the songs you want to see, and I'll do them.
0: And then, of course, you're gonna capture this beautiful moment at Joburg Day with your Samsung.
1: Yes. So the photography here is amazing, which is great. So
0: what's your favorite feature on the phone?
1: So right now I'd say, apart from the fact that it turns into a tablet and I can literally take notes while I'm doing stuff, for me, nightography, The camera at night is like nothing I've ever seen. Yeah. So I'll have a whole team on Saturday that'll sure. be shooting specifically with my phone. So
3: yeah, he's the power maxer. Hey, call him the power maxer.
0: Okay, power maxer.
3: The guy that uses those.
1: Me? Yes. Is that me?
3: So they've actually put personalities to mm-hmm. each of the devices yes. because based on how you use the device is how it's been positioned. And somebody that uses the Fold 8 Ultra is regarded as a power maxer because like of the way that they use their devices. Mm-hmm. I'm quite surprised that you haven't said multitasking because that's one of the big things that most...
0: And it's one of the things he does, right?
3: Yeah.
0: Because he's got his fingers in so many different pies. Power maxing.
1: Yeah, I mean, like I was saying earlier on, the fact that I can actually watch something and take notes at the same time is something I can't do on any other phone.
0: Well, listen,
1: so that's multitasking.
0: We'll be watching and taking notes at Joburg Day. We can't wait to see you performing live.
1: Yes, sir. I just want to put it out there.
2: I've worked here for 5 years, and I've asked every year to perform at Joburg Day. They've never allowed me. So the fact that Samsung's come through for you like that, I'm very jealous.
0: My brother, it's because you're not a power maxer.
2: I'm not a power maxer.

0: It's Sishi on 947. It's called Levity. You can catch him performing this song and many others. Yeah, yeah. Round of applause for Sishi, please. Thank you. Thank you very much, please. You can buy your tickets at primemediaplus.com if you haven't already. Just after five, we take you back to the year 1999. Were you when this song became one of the defining pop punk songs of the late 90s. It was released from the album Anima of the State, which came out in June of 1999. The single itself is probably one of their biggest songs. It reached number 6 on the Billboard Hot 100, number 1 on the US Modern Rock chart, and number 2 in the UK.
1: Pop rock.
0: I'm going to tell you about, a bit about them.
1: Yeah.
0: They were formed in LA, became one of the biggest bands of the late 90s, early 2000s, made up of members Mark, Tom, and Travis. They've got other songs that were huge. Adam's song, What's My Age Again, and this one.
1: Is a song called This One?
0: No, no, no. And this one that we're going to play today.
1: Travis who, by the way?
0: Travis Barker. That'll give it away.
1: Oh, the drummer. Blink-182.
0: Blink-182.

0: Why does this sound like it was like the theme song of a cartoon?
1: It would have been not cartoons, but a lot of those early comedies.
0: Uh-huh.
1: Those early, late 90s comedy movies.
0: Sounds
1: they would have played that.
0: Yeah, sounds very familiar. Blink-182, All the Small Things is today's Papa's J-Track. 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
1: So in Lynxfield, another reminder about that accident seen on the N3 South near Lynxfield Road, causing about an hour delay now from Marlborough Drive. While in Benoni, slow-moving traffic on Atlas Road between Top Road and the N12. Bryanston, some sluggish traffic on the November 1 South. That's from Rivonia Road to Winnie Mandela Drive. And we'll wrap it up in Midrand with some traffic pressure on Old Pretoria. That's between Olifantsfontein Road and New Road. If you do want to let me know about anything else you see out there, 072-702-1702.
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2: Matlanga Commission likens movement of money to money laundering, and DRC records more than 6,000 rather cases of Ebola. Good afternoon, I'm Lulu Tandongeno. Matlanga Commission evidence leader Matthew Taskelson has likened the movement of multiple cash payments by KZN senior Hawks officer Dina Govender to money laundering. Govender is under cross-examination and has struggled to explain why he circumvented cash payments from his relatives and friends via external parties back into his account. It's been alleged Govender and other certain police officials have carried out extrajudicial killings on behalf of tow truck operators involved in drug and gang activities. He's been accused of receiving at least 2 million rand for one such alleged operation in 2023.
3: Why would you take 300,000 rands in cash to your family friend, Mr. Cassie Shamal, who is an accountant but isn't your accountant, and ask him to keep the cash and arrange a bank transfer into your account? Why wouldn't you just go to your bank and give them the 300,000 rands?
4: It was much more easier for me to do that there.
3: Lieutenant Colonel Govender, what it looks like to me is this is a transaction that has all the hallmarks of a money laundering transaction.
4: Not really, Commissioner.
2: The Jacob Zuma Foundation has dismissed claims that the former president is trying to avoid appearing at the TRC cases inquiry. The Constitutional Court dismissed a bid by Zuma and former President Thabo Mbeki to have the commission's chair, Justice Sisi Kampepe, recuse herself. This means Zuma and Mbeki must appear before Kampepe as witnesses. The TRC cases inquiry is investigating allegations of political interference that stopped the prosecution of apartheid-era crimes. The Zuma Foundation's Mzwanele Mayi would not comment on whether the former president would be willing to testify.
5: We'll cross the bridge when we get to it. The commission continuing its work. We are in full support. The issues of all the people that have done wrong things at the TRC level, we are fully supportive. There's never been any equivocation from President Zuma in terms of supporting that process. The only issue has been an individual issue.
2: And lastly, the Democratic Republic of Congo has recorded more than 6,000 confirmed cases of Ebola. Since being declared in mid-May, the latest outbreak is the fastest spreading in history and has now reached two health zones with a total of 60 areas now affected. The current epidemic is caused by the Budibungo strain of the virus, which has no approved vaccine nor specific treatment exists. Congolese health authorities say 2,911 people have died, while 1,366 more have made a recovery out of the 6,041 cases confirmed since the epidemic began. Gold is trading at $4,424.34 an ounce. The rand at 16.15 to the dollar, 21.87 to the pound, 18.72 to the euro. Brent crude oil is at $91.14 a barrel. A fine Tuesday in store for Gauteng tomorrow. Johannesburg drops to an overnight low of 9 degrees, peaking at 26, Pretoria 11 and 27, and Vereeniging 8 and 26 degrees. The top story in EWN this hour. Matlanga Commission evidence leader Matthew Taskelson has likened the movement of multiple cash payments by KZN senior Hawks officer Dina Govender to money laundering.
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6: Good afternoon, I'm Tholakile Mganga. Rassie Erasmus opted for continuity in his Springbok selection for the third test of rugby's greatest rivalry against New Zealand at the FNB Stadium on Saturday. In the front row, Oxen Chair Wilco Lowe and Malcolm Marks returned to the starting team, with Gerard Steenkamp, Thomas du Toit and Dion Fourie dropping down to the bench. The only injury-enforced change will see Damian Willemsa out as Chesson Colby switches to fullback, while Kirtley Arendse is selected at wing.
7: The first couple of games that we played, we really tested some guys and got to know them outside the field, on the field, at training sessions, get to know the personality, then getting a little more comfortable with the environment. But it's a series which you must win, and we lost the first game and we won the second game, and we thought continuity would be the best thing for one of the more important games of the series, because it doesn't get win this Saturday, but it certainly can determine if it's going to be a draw or win the last match.
6: The Proteas return to action tomorrow with a clash against Zimbabwe in the tri-series that also features Namibia, and they're looking for back-to-back wins following a 7-wicket T20 success over the same opponents last Saturday. Gwena Maphaka starred in that game, and he's discussed the significance of the series for him. That's with bigger clashes coming up against Australia and England. Additionally, he could be tasked with taking over from Kagiso Rabada, who's struggling with a hamstring injury.
8: I really hope that KG is back in time, but if that doesn't happen, it's one of those things where somebody has to step up, and if that's me, I'm really confident in my abilities. I've led a bowling attack before with the Lions, with SNL19. I've been in the Proteas setup for a little bit now. So I'm really confident in my abilities, and I think I'll be able to do the job if I'm asked to do so.
6: And Abdeslam Wadu has told Mpho Paddy Mens, Piwe Masilela, to remain coachable. That's after playing a starring role in Orlando Pirates' second leg MTN 8 semi-final win over Skokune United. The defending champions advanced to a fifth consecutive final after a 4-0 aggregate win, and will next take on Mamelodi Sundowns. While Wadu has discussed the pressure that comes with early success at Pirates.
9: They must keep working, must keep being humble, listening to be coachable. It's only the first games. A career is minimum 10 years. When I will have opportunity to give them a game time, definitely I will give them. They still must work and be very, very professional, because football, you can go high quickly, but you can fall quickly as well.
6: Tola Gilim Ganga, Eyewitness News Sport.
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0: Robin Thicke, Pharrell Williams, Bloodlines on 947 Drive with Tando. 10 minutes after 5 o'clock. Let's take it back to the year 1999. Where were you when Blink 182 released All the Small Things? Of course, it came out from the album Anima of the State, which came out in June of 1999. The song itself, or rather they, are famous for parodying over-the-top videos of boy bands and the whole pop stars era of like the Backstreet Boys, NSYNC, Britney Spears, another one. This was probably their breakthrough hits. Of course, the band made up of Mark, Tom, as well as Travis Barker. Does it take you back anyway, James?
1: Did you ever play Guitar Hero?
0: Yeah.
1: It was probably one of the more popular songs on Guitar Hero back in the day.
0: Does it take you back somewhere? Drop us a WhatsApp, 0663 818609.

0: Blink 182 and 947, all the small things. Today's Vava's J track taking us back to the year 1999. It's when Y2K preparations dominated the news. The world worried that computers would malfunction at the turn of the millennium. It's also the year in which the Columbine High School shooting happened in Colorado. Remember that?
1: Yep.
0: 14 people killed, 12 students, one teacher during the attack, as well as a 14th victim who passed away later from injury complications. So more than 20 others also wounded there. Movies released in that year, The Matrix, The Sixth Sense, Toy Story, American Pie. Makes sense because that song was out, right? It sounds like it would have been Notting Hill, Fight Club. Britney Spears was huge. She released Baby One More Time. So were the Backstreet Boys, as well as Eminem. It's also the year in which SpongeBob SquarePants was released.
2: Are y'all ready, kids?
3: Aye, Captain.
2: I can't hear you.
3: Aye, Captain.
2: Oh.

0: Africa remains one of the world's fastest growing regions despite global instability. The continent entered 2026 with cautious optimism, with the International Monetary Fund and the African Development Bank projecting Africa's growth to 4.3%. While growth is expected to remain above the global average, instability in the Middle East has introduced new risks around oil prices, inflation, debt, and investor confidence. Africa's gains could now quickly come under pressure if energy disruptions continue. The African Development Bank has urged fiscal discipline and regional integration as buffers against external shocks.
1: Africa is potentially the next growth frontier. If you look in terms of the fastest growing economies in the world, in the top 20, you find more than half of those countries in Africa that are growing faster than the rest of the world.
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0: It's Jesse Clegg. Speed of Light on 947, 23 minutes after 5 o'clock for the very first time this week. Let's play Con Beat.
1: You know what you know.
2: But do you know enough to win?
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2: with Tunnel.
0: All right, let's see if someone can make it from Monday all the way through to Friday. First up, it's Vision. Hello, Vision.
3: Hi, Tando. How are you?
0: Fantastic. Welcome to Con Beach. You're playing against Jordan today. How are you doing, Jordan?
4: I'm good in yourself.
0: Fantastic, guys. All right. Remember, only one rule here. You must say your name and wait for us to acknowledge you before you answer. The theme for today is all things women as we say goodbye to Women's Month. With that, game is officially on. All right. Here we go. Question number one. Which South African woman became the first black woman to serve as deputy president of South Africa? Tough one.
4: Sure.
0: All right.
3: Vision.
0: Vision?
3: Helen Zille?
0: Helen Zille? No, she did not become the first black woman to serve as deputy president of South Africa.
5: Pretty close, though. Pretty close.
0: You're looking for Phumzile Mlambo Ngcuka. All right. Here's question number two.
3: Okay.
0: Who sang the iconic, this iconic female empowerment anthem? Take a listen. Girls run the world. Girls run the world.
4: Was that Jordan.
0: Vision was first?
3: Beyonce.
0: It is Beyonce. All right, here's question number three. Name at least one of the actresses who star in the 2000 film Charlie's Angels. No? Have you guys seen Charlie's Angels?
4: Jordan.
0: Jordan.
4: What's her name in... She played in... I know her name. It's on the top of my tongue.
3: Vision,
0: go for it.
3: Cameron Diaz.
0: It is Cameron Diaz.
4: That's the one.
0: Also Lucy Liu, Drew Barrymore. All right, this means, Jordan, if Vision gets the next one, she wins this round. Who was the Egyptian queen famous for her relationship with Julius Caesar and Mark Antony?
3: Oh,

0: Egyptian queen.
1: Egyptian queen.
0: Mm.
1: Vision.
0: Vision.
1: Aphrodite.
0: Ooh. It's actually Cleopatra. It was Cleopatra.
1: Cleopatra.
0: Yeah. Here we go. Which South African swimmer won 2 Olympic gold medals at the 1996 Atlanta Games?
2: Sando's biggest favorite person.
0: My favorite swimmer and like my
2: favorite
0: idol.
2: Favorite athlete.
0: No, no. Penny Haynes, you guys. Penny Haynes.
1: I don't know her.
0: Oh no, oh, Vision. No,
3: I don't even know her.
0: Ah, Jordan.
2: Oh, really? Yo.
0: All right, next question. Which woman became the first black woman to win an Academy Award for Best Actress? She's got short hair. She's gorgeous.
2: Doesn't age.
0: Doesn't age. No?
1: Doesn't age. Oh.
0: You're looking for, yeah, you're looking for Halle Berry, but Vision, with 2 points, you win. Can't beat.
3: Well done.
1: Thank you.
0: Hard luck, Jordan. Thank you so much for playing with us.
3: It's all good.
0: Thanks, Jordan. All right, Vision comes back for day number 2. You reckon you can beat her? 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
2: Final reminder about that early accident scene in Linksfield. That's on the N3 South near Linksfield Road. It's still causing about an hour delay from the Buccleuch interchange. While in Benoni, traffic is slow moving on Atlas Road between Top Road and N12. In Sambisa, there's traffic pressure on Olifantsfontein Road and the mall there on the R21. In Birchley, Kempton Park, slow moving traffic on Modderfontein Road between Pretoria Road and Mooifontein Street. If you do want to let me know about anything else you see out there, 072-7021-702.
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7: In the headlines, 5 years since his aggressive questioning of Supreme Court of Appeal Judge Giaugile Matojane, EFF leader Julius Malema will have to tender a formal apology to him in Parliament next month. Malema has run out of legal options to Parliament's Ethics Committee, finding that his questioning of the judge on a personal case at the Judicial Service Commission was out of line. In 2019, Matojane ordered the EFF to pay damages to former Finance Minister Trevor Manuel after suggesting the appointment of the former Commissioner Edward Kiesvetter had been corrupt. Lawyers for former National Assembly Speaker Nosiviuma Pisangakula have argued that prosecutors in her corruption case have failed to prove any actions by her that prove intention to commit crime. The Pretoria High Court has heard her discharge application in which she wants to be acquitted without making a case. Mapisangakula is accused of soliciting corrupt payments from Defence Force contractor Nomba Santondwandlovu between 2016 and 2019 when she was defense minister. And motorists will have to dig deeper into their pockets to fill up their tanks in September. Both grades of petrol will increase by 1 rand 34 cents a litre from Wednesday. Diesel will increase by between 2 rand 94 cents and 3 rand 15 cents per litre. The latest fuel adjustment has been confirmed by the Department of Mineral Resources. Those are the headlines. More EWN at 6 or as it happens.
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0: Please, Mr. 947, 20 minutes before we get on out of here. I think at the beginning of the show, I did say how amazing we are, just as South Africans, right? And a little piece of South Africa is also making a very big impression in Scotland this time. The Ndlovu Youth Choir is earning rave reviews and leaving audiences deeply moved over this performance.
1: The young choir from a small village in South Africa have brought a show that I've heard is one of the most unforgettable in town. The Ndlovu Youth Choir have become an international sensation, blending African music and global hits. So, if you're looking for something for all the family that's a joyful celebration of unity and culture, you couldn't do much better than this.

0: really good, right? Really, really good. And it is, in fact, our Good Things Guy story.
1: Listen, Joburg, the Ndlovu Youth Choir have just wrapped up an incredible run at the Edinburgh Festival Fringe, the biggest arts festival on the planet. And South Africa has every reason to be incredibly proud. The choir from rural Limpopo made their Fringe debut this August, performing a high-energy show packed with African music, choreography, global hits, and reimagined classics. And they absolutely smashed it, earning 5-star reviews from every single publication that featured them. But the best reviews have come from the audiences themselves. One video went viral after an audience member called Ndlovu Youth Choir the most wonderful thing they had ever seen, while another person said they cried and smiled through the entire performance and immediately wanted to go back and see it again. Massive mainstream media in the UK even featured the choir, with one of the presenters calling them the best thing at this year's Edinburgh Festival Fringe. They are South African and we're just on one of the biggest stages in the world. And Ndlovu Youth Choir continue to show audiences exactly what our talent, spirit, happiness and Ubuntu look and sound like. The best way to end your Monday on a high note.
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3: Let's go. Rodney Ramagalela, former Mamelodi Sundown striker, is here. Well, we saw that the way you held the microphone as it was dropping now, that you learned from what your father told you. People talk about humble beginnings. They see you from afar. They see you winning the Man of the Match awards. They see you getting all of these trophies. Do you believe that you'll make him proud at the end of the day?
4: He's already proud. Yeah. I remember before he passed on.
3: Yeah.
4: He sit down with me and say, you know what, don't ever think that you even made me proud. It was up to me whether I took his word or I stay in the corner in the dark and cry until

0: 24/7, Monday to Friday from 6 to 7 p.m. Hashtag MSW. 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
5: For the final time, let's take a look at what's going on in your roads. While in Alex, there's an accident scene on the N3 South that's just after Marlborough Drive, causing heavy delays all the way from the Buccleuch interchange. In Benoni, slow-moving traffic on Atlas Road between Top Road and the N12. In Tembisa, traffic pressure on Olifantsfontein Road. That's between Pumlani Mall and the R21. In Doornkop, there's traffic that's a bit congested on the R558 between Main Road and Bolani Road. And we'll wrap it up in Birchley, Kempton Park, where there's still a bit of sluggish traffic on Modderfontein Road between Pretoria Road and Mooifontein Street. If you do want to get any more updates from us, you can follow us on X at EWN Traffic.
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0: Casa, who cares, on 947 Drive with Thando, playing us out on a Monday. Congratulations, you did it. Monday is done and dusted. It's done. Done. Tomorrow, your chance went up to 20,000 rands on Anele and the Clur.
1: And here's one of the questions you will be asked. Who's temporarily replacing Simon Cowell as a judge on America's Got Talent?
0: Isn't it Kelly Rowland?
1: No. You were so close. Start with a K, though.
0: Kerry Hilson.
1: Kenan Thompson. Kenan Thompson.
0: Use that tomorrow. We are out of here. Mirage Sports Worldwide is up next. And now for your last off. Cheers, bye.
2: I remember when I was 7, my grandmother said, Stephen, come over here. I said, what do you mean? She said, you know, you're over there. Now come over here. I said, all right. And then she said, here's $10. And don't tell your mother that I'm giving this to you. And I said, it'll cost you more than that.
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19: Good evening, I'm Nolutando Ngeno. KZN Hawks senior officer Dina Govender will return to the Madlanga Commission for cross-examination after concluding his testimony today. The commission has been probing allegations that some police officers in the province colluded with criminal groups, including tow truck operators connected to gang activities. Karinda Jacques Mahan reports.
20: In the months before and after Dina Govender's police task team fatally wounded tow truck driver Bevan Loftus and four others, Govender received multiple cash payments amounting to more than 3 million rand. He denied this was from a rival of Loftus, claiming the payments were from relatives and friends, including his mother-in-law's proceeds from gambling. Govender's suspicious evasion of payments via external parties and back to his account raised more suspicion.
21: It smells of a money laundering exercise.
20: Govender is also accused of disregarding judicial oversight. His relations with crime-accused businessmen Clive Naika and Timmy Marimuthu will be probed upon his return. Karinda Jagmohan, Eyewitness News.
19: Lawyers for former National Assembly Speaker Nosiviwe Mapisa-Nqakula have argued that prosecutors in a corruption case have failed to prove any actions by her that prove intention to commit crime. The Pretoria High Court has heard her discharge application in which she wants to be acquitted without making a case. Mapisa-Nqakula is accused of soliciting corrupt payments from Defence Force contractor Nombasa Ntondwandlovu between 2016 and 2019 when she was Defence Minister. Khumutso Modise has more.
9: Mapisa-Nqakula's lawyers have argued that Nombasa Ntondwandlovu failed to testify about an agreement between herself and the former defense minister that points to an intention to commit crime. They also argue that the state failed to prove that any gratification was accepted or agreed on. The former minister also points out that Ntondwandlovu never told the court what the money she claimed she paid was for, also pointing out that her evidence was not corroborated by any witnesses. They insist her evidence cannot be trusted. If Mapisa-Nqakula's discharge application is successful, she'll be acquitted without having to call any witnesses to the stand. Khumutso Modise, Eyewitness News.
19: And lastly, in Iraq, the country has sentenced a man for the kidnapping of an American journalist. Shelly Kittleson was kidnapped in Baghdad at the height of the Middle East War on the 31st of March. Amir Rahim Jabbar has been sentenced to 15 years in prison under an anti-terrorism law for the crime of kidnapping Kittleson. Baghdad was once notorious for kidnappings and attempted abductions, but they have decreased as the security situation in Iraq has improved in recent years. A fine Tuesday for Gauteng tomorrow. Johannesburg drops to an overnight low of 9 degrees, peaking at 26, Pretoria 11 and 27, and Vereeniging 8 and 26 degrees. Noluthando Ngeno, Eyewitness News.
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17: 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It's Reaction Monday.
22: It doesn't matter even if you arrive yesterday or you arrive last week.
23: They think I'm not here. Yeah. I think it's AI.
24: The time has arrived.
25: Let me drink water. It's a bit hot here. May I?
26: It's your show, sir.
25: Thank you. Okay.
26: Nearly everyone in South Africa is a coach.
25: Yeah, they say men enjoy themselves. I don't know what they enjoy themselves.
27: Man being a criminal, Lieutenant. Man being a criminal. I get criminal.
28: I don't suffer a little. We are said they should return my money.
29: My lord, I'm not cutting my shoe.
30: Why should I have a
31: If you are asked a question, you answer it, and you answer it truthfully.
32: We cannot disclose salaries of coaches.
33: No, can I just stop you there, CEO? Can I just stop you there?
34: Congratulations. Back from injury, you got a try, but more importantly, the Springboks won today.
35: Yeah, thank you so much, Jimmy. Thank you so much to the people of South Africa, Cape Town. It's been a great week. It's been a tough week. You know, the All Blacks played really well last week, and then this week too. But I'm grateful for the coaching staff that you have, you know, the plans that they make for us to come through, even though we lost the belief in the team that we knew what we needed to do. But I think last week we didn't take our opportunities, and this week we did, but they also brought the fire. So congrats to them, you know, one more on South African soil.
36: You want change? Be prepared to enter the ring. So here I am.
37: We've got Umbali.
38: But it's going to be very interesting what is likely to happen in the next 2 weeks, Rob, because there are regions that have not completed their voting, and there's a lot. There are appeals, and for me, my other thing is that the question was posed that there are five people that were nominated, and the number was very consistent. They were not eligible.
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1: Well, I can tell you that a short while ago, it has made headlines around the world that Lionel Messi has officially called time on his international career. So he has retired from international football. More of that story coming up right here on hashtag MSW. And also,
0: On my Twitter page, I have posted the coach that will be announced tomorrow, who will be coaching Bafana Bafana. So yeah, I suppose it's over as far as speculation is concerned. It took long enough. I don't think it should have ever taken this long, but yeah, there will be a press briefing to finally announce who will coach Bafana Bafana as of tomorrow. So maybe because, you know, it's the 1st of September, it's spring day, they need to spring a surprise on us. Whichever way you look at it, it is a Monday.
11: Not your ordinary Monday. It's Reaction Monday. Hashtag MSW.
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0: Also, will Sekhukhune United have a coach by midnight tonight? Welcome to it. This is Hashtag MSW. 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
3: Zanaya Reina.
0: Well, the excitement from Cape Town, if you're down there, what a jam-packed stadium it was. Who would have ever thought that Airlink will make all the headlines? It was super low, but hey, we went on the high as far as the scoring is concerned. So well done to the Springboks. Well done to Coach Rassie Rasmus and the rest of the team. Well, the announcement for the a squad that will make its appearance at the FNB Stadium on Saturday has already been announced, keeping true to form to what he did last week by making that announcement nice and early. Just for changes, obviously, a positional switch that has been made as well. So, talking about Rassie Rasmus, I mean, he's admitted frustration with Dave Rennie's off-field complaints, but still credit to the All Blacks, you know, and the new boss for transforming his side. Rasmus highlighted that South Africa also started very strongly down in Cape Town, yet acknowledged New Zealand's attacking game was on a different level compared to the one last year. And with the visitors still managing to score four tries despite being outpowered for pretty much long spells of that game.
4: Yes, sure, 100%. We thought it was going to be wet, and that's why we picked the front row. The whole weather prediction the whole week was going to be wet, and we thought then we'll need our more heavier front row. For the first half of the game, we were always going to use two front rows, but then the closer to the game it came, the weather set, it's going to be dry. And then we felt our front row that's a little bit lighter would be better on the dry field. No, it wasn't a late change. So on Monday, obviously, we announced the team, and then I said their chasing is looking really good. And our policy has always been if you can train fully on Monday, but we weren't sure about that. Maybe I should just have slashed him in the team announcement. That would have maybe gone down better. But Kirtley knew, because our training session was only in the afternoon. We did our clarity in the morning, and the training session was in the afternoon. And the afternoon training session, Chislin did the whole training. So it wasn't a late change, but I mean, we then later in the week announced that. And the other one was? The Chislin was well. It's now 12 kicks out of 12 in two test matches, which is pretty vital in crunch games like this. But there was another change, man.
5: Sasha.
4: Andre then on Wednesday, in the last 15 minutes of the training, got a calf injury.
6: Just David Willemsen got an injury in the first.
4: Yeah, hamstring injury. So I think he probably won't be available next week.
0: Quite interesting, eh? The Springbok star Cheslin Kolbe emerging as the boxer's go-to kicker in the opening two tests of rugby's greatest rivalry, slotting an immaculate 11 from 11 from the tee. I don't know. I don't even know what words best describe Cheslin Kolbe. Maybe you might help me here, because I've been saying this for years now, that he's probably one of the most underrated, underestimated, maybe not given the kind of respect that he does deserve. So whichever one it is, you watch a person who gets informed about positional changes and he does the job pretty well. It's going to be positionally changed again for the game at FNB. But again, he's going to deliver. He'll win man of the match, most probably again. An amazing human being all round. That's Cheslin Kolbe.
3: Yeah, I think for every team, obviously, to get a win is it's a good feeling. But I think just to reflect on last week, what it felt like, we should never forget what that feeling is. And I think that's within this group. When things are not going well, we don't get the result on weekends. Just to get back together as a group, to give input to the coaches, to listen to the input that they giving to us to try and implement on throughout the 80 minutes. Takes a lot of character, but I think this week was literally just focusing about ourselves. We knew that last week there was a few opportunities that we didn't capitalize on, and tonight we needed to make sure that if there's points on offer, we needed to take them, because a test match, 3 points is less than 5 points of scoring a try. So every point that's on offer, we knew that we needed to take, because it's test match rugby. You just try and build the pressure and just stay in the moment, basically. Yeah. I'm enjoying the kicking duties. It's obvious it's a bit of stress, a bit of pressure. But at the end of the day, we're playing this game because we love it. And for me, if I'm confident, comfortable to contribute to the team in any way, I'm more than happy to do so. And it's something that I've been working on, and I'll continue to work on. I said it earlier, obviously you as a player, you don't want to miss a kick, but you don't have those intentions, but you just have to trust your process. And for me, it's just staying on top of it, make sure that I continue to learn from the coaches, especially Tony, that's been helping me quite a lot.
6: 12 out of 12, happy with that?
3: Yeah, I'll take that. But it's not about me. It's just, as I said, it'll always be like that. It's just contributing in any way to the team's success at the end of the day.
0: Well, long may that success continue there for Charles and Kolbe, as well as the Springboks. Let's take Lebohang, who's on the line, talking about Lionel Messi. As we mentioned at the top, that the announcement was made late this afternoon that he has confirmed that he'll be retiring from international football. Lebohang, good evening.
7: Hi, Bra Rob. How are you doing?
0: I'm very good. What does this news mean to you?
7: Well, disclaimer, I'm just a girl, so don't judge me.
0: I never have. Don't worry.
7: Thank you. So for me, I really want to understand, what does it mean for him to retire on international football? And also, I remember like a couple, I think it was about 2 months back or so, when they released those football cards, almost similar to like baseball super fan cards of players and stuff. Mm-hmm. And we had TLB there, we had Messi, and for the first time, TLB had like the highest number of votes, higher than Messi, right? Mm. So for me, I was really looking forward to a possibility of, you know, seeing them play on the same field together. So with this announcement, what does it mean for stuff like that, right?
0: Well, firstly, that's just retirement from him playing for his national team, Argentina. He'll continue to play club football. And he would still be able to share a space and a ground with TLB, because they both play in the MLS, have, you know, shared a space as well, because they were both elected. You know, they always elect, like, after an entire tournament or a season, you know, the best players in the MLS, and both TLB and Messi were part and parcel of that. So I think not all is lost. I mean, he's an 8-time Ballon d'Or winner. There's still some magic to be seen. I think he just realized after the last World Cup, and he did say quite publicly as well, and that was a promise that he had made to his father. And remember, just shortly after the World Cup, he lost his dad.
7: Okay, thank you so much for explaining. I was a little bit confused, but now I understand. Thank you.
0: Are you a big fan of Messi?
7: Compared to Ronaldo, no. But I respect him. I must say, I honestly respect him. But I'm a big-time CR7 fan.
0: Don't worry, Lebohang. You know enough about football, so don't ever underestimate yourself, okay?
7: Thank you.
0: All right. Thank you so much for the call. Give us a call. It is a Monday today. A Reaction Monday, and a lot of people reacting to that breaking news.
11: Not your ordinary Monday. It's Reaction Monday. Hashtag MSW.
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8: Hi, Sir JC Tebe. Good evening to my fellow MSW shareholders. My Monday reaction, Bradop, we're not gonna cry again about referees. I hope somebody at SAFA is taking note, because we can't always be saying referees this, referees that. Nevertheless, I'm just happy that my team Sundowns played a good game. They came back from behind, and then they managed to get to the finals. Yes, we are preparing for that final. We're going to act as if we are surprised when they announce that the finals will be held at Moses Mabhida. We will be there, and then we're just hoping that the ticketing will be run the right way, so that within 15 minutes you don't get that the tickets are sold out, only to find that one person has purchased most of the tickets and then he starts selling them at double or third the amount of the money that was purchased at. Thanks a lot, Brarop. Good show, as always.
0: CJ, thank you so much indeed. Well, ticketing and prices and people that sell and do all sorts of funny things will always be a problem, but I do think that stadium management have worked out in recent time ways to curb that. It'll never be 100%, but I think they've done enough to try and curb that problem. I think a lot of people are just crying out about the price of tickets for the rugby this weekend at the FNB Stadium. If you've had an experience like that, you want to share how much you've paid for your tickets, please feel free. You know the WhatsApp voice note number, or otherwise call us directly in studio, 011-883-947.
9: Good evening, Mr. Marawa and the listeners. This is Gifting Kosi. I just want to react on my team, Orlando Pirates. Say congratulations for winning against Kukuni over the weekend. And again, proceeding to another MTN Cup final. And this time it's 5 in a row. It's a record. In terms of the game itself, I think if Pirates can go there without any injury at the moment, they might have an upper hand, because of I see a lot of inconsistency at Sundowns defense, unless if they fix their defensive department, because of at the moment it's shaky. Good show as usual.
10: Reaction Monday, Babu Rupert Marawa, Shawane Long, Lawanongo, Malangkona, Eshalangos. You know, Pra Jay can keep his number 10 now. Can keep his number 10. She's number 38 is the special number for Orlando Pirate. The special number for Orlando Pirate. If you're a talented player, skillful player, you can don that number 38 jersey. Mfokeng, now it's popcorn, popatime. What a player. What a player. You see the teams. That's our South African name. That's our South African name. You see the teams that are. Is a top player. So, Prajay, keep your number 10, brother. We respect you, the legend of the game, but now number 38, a special number for Orlando Pirates.
12: Yes, not only him. I think we can include Masilela in the talk. Well done for them, both of them. I think Pirates is a club that giving chance to the young. It's not the first year, and we continue the process. They did really well. Everybody saw that they have a great potential. I saw that potential when they came to start the training on the 24th of June. But even last season, when I wanted to see them, because I went to see some DDC game, and I asked to Roscoe, the coach, and Colisi, please, I'd like to see them more in training. So I have them during 6 months, so I was not surprised about the potential. But now they must keep working. They must keep being humble, listening, to be coachable. It's only the first games. A career is minimum 10 years. So when I will have opportunity to give them a game time, definitely I will give them. But they still must work and be very, very professional. Because football, you can go high quickly, but you can fall quickly as well. So,
0: well, I think it's just ringing out a warning to everybody. And what a talent, you know, Paul Padime is. And you're right, you know, number 38 has now got a

0: Africa remains one of the world's fastest growing regions despite global instability. The continent entered 2026 with cautious optimism, with the International Monetary Fund and the African Development Bank projecting Africa's growth to 4.3%. While growth is expected to remain above the global average, instability in the Middle East has introduced new risks around oil prices, inflation, debt, and investor confidence. Africa's gains could now quickly come under pressure if energy disruptions continue. The African Development Bank has urged fiscal discipline and regional integration as buffers against external shocks.
1: Africa is potentially the next growth frontier. If you look in terms of the fastest growing economies in the world, in the top 20, you find more than half of those countries in Africa that are growing faster than the rest of the world.
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6: 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Yeah. You know? And for the longest time as Africans, we didn't. We were just like following other cultures, other trends. And, you know, so that's how I handle myself. If there's value, I will show up. So how do you make this sustainable, what you've done? How can people plug into your world and follow the moves that you've, you know, that you've taken? And I said to her, let's work on something then. On paper.
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13: On the field of play, he has inspired a nation, Rodney Ramakalela.
14: What a prolific goal scorer during his time. What is it that made him gain Pizzo's trust? Hey, Pizzo loved this guy, Rob, you know.
13: Pizzo loved you, man.
15: I would have to ask Coach Pizzo, because he never told me.
13: He never told you.
15: But what I knew about him,
13: yeah,
15: he was a winner and still a winner. And he believes in people that

0: have the same mentality with him. And I believe I had that.
1: So he chose you. Do you choose him to be the next Bafana Bafana coach?
0: He can take us to the next level as Bafana. He's the person that I believe he can do the things that we want Bafana to do and make sure that we are always in the global stage.
1: Hey, but don't want to dribble him with the money. But anyway, let's leave that.
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1: Well, that Rodney Ramakalela wish for has come true.
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3: Say goodbye to the weekend. Hello, Monday.
1: Right, let's go straight to the Lions. Usbog in KZN is on standby. Usbog, good evening.
4: Oh, Maro.
1: Are you good, Bob?
4: I'm very well.
1: Scotty Scheffler, tell me more.
4: Yes, yeah, no, I was just impressed because I watched the whole tournament this past weekend. Yesterday, everyone was struggling, but he managed to keep his composure and then ended up winning. And it's very funny because the person that was leading by 3 shots just struggled and ended up with two above par. So I don't understand what happens with golf on the last day, because the person will lead, but on the final day, they just struggle. I don't know.
1: I think it's experience. You know, experience comes in, yeah, especially when you have to overturn a 3-shot deficit.
4: Yeah, definitely. But he did manage, and then he kept his head down, and then managed, and then composure, and then took it to the end.
1: I think that 5-iron, you know, eh? Oh, I mean, just literally inches on the par three, yeah, second. Hey. I mean, catching up with Victor Hovland, that long birdie at the fourth.
4: No, I don't.
1: Oh, man, brilliant golf. Thank you so much for sharing that, because it was a remarkable moment there for Scotty Scheffler, and congratulations indeed to him.
5: You know, I felt like my thought process going into the postseason this year was, I felt like, you know, maybe I've underperformed in some of the postseasons in the past. You know, I think of, you know, years like 22 and 23 where I had, you know, a lead at this tournament, wasn't able to win the FedEx Cup or a playoff event those years. You know, to come in this year, maybe, you know, not winning the tournaments that I could have won throughout the regular season, to come in and win 2 out of 3 playoff events is definitely, you know, a nice way to finish off the season. Like I said, that was kind of my motto going into the playoffs, was, you know, maybe in years I've underperformed in the postseason, and maybe this is the year where I'll perform better in the postseason than I have in the regular season. I mean, I think it's not necessarily this season. I think just playing tournament golf, I think, is a battle as a whole. You know, I think that's part of why I love it too. I get to play against the course myself. You know, you have to learn how to handle your emotions, handle pressure, not take days off. That's something I'm very proud of. I feel like I hold myself to a high standard, which I think sometimes can be good and bad. You know, I feel like at times, you know, I probably could be a bit of a pain to be around when things aren't going the way I should. But I don't feel like I take days off. I'm highly competitive, and, you know, I'm very proud of being able to have the consistent results that I've had over the years. I feel like it's something that's very difficult to do, and it's something that I'm very proud of. You know, I don't take tournaments off. I don't take days off during tournaments. I try to give it my all each and every day. I feel like, you know, it's a gift to play out here on the PGA Tour, and I don't want to take it for granted. I don't want to look back at the end of my career and feel like I could have done more in order to play well. I want to be able to tell myself when I hang it up that I did everything that I could, and I feel like years like this kind of show that to myself, you know, how important that is.
1: Yeah, well done indeed. World number one, Scotty Scheffler there, capping a very, very dominant season by winning the Tour Championship at East Lake. I think the interesting thing about that is that he now moves past Tiger Woods for the most career PGA Tour earnings, and well-deserved. Richard is in Protea Glen. Good evening.
6: Good evening, Rob. How are you?
1: I'm strong. How are you?
6: I'm very strong. You know, I can't feel, you know, I felt sorry for Kuna United. You know, imagine being beaten home, away and far away from home. 1, 2, 3. Ah, shame with Kuna.
1: Why do you feel sorry for them?
6: Come again?
1: What exactly it is that you feel sorry for them? You're taking an emotional
6: They were beaten home 1-0. They went away, they were beaten 2-0. And far away again, 3-0. Now it means when we meet them in the second round of the league, we are going to beat them 4.
1: They might have a new coach. We have to wait for Mthokozi Sindube to tell us.
6: It doesn't matter.
1: Are you that confident?
6: As long as it's Kukuna, I'm 100% confident. And they want a cracker is going to be in the final of the MTN. We wanted Sundowns. We want to show them, to prove to them that we own this trophy. It's ours.
1: You're going to be at the stadium?
6: The problem is I don't know where who's going to be playing, but definitely it's going to be Mabida or Mbobela. I don't think they'll bring it in Gauteng. I doubt. But you will hear about the game.
1: No, they've made the announcement.
6: They made it. I didn't hear. I was at work. I don't know. Where are they playing? I only know that they're playing the 10th of October.
1: You're going to have to travel, my friend. That's all I'm saying to you for now.
6: Yeah, we have our branch here that you can organize and do that. Mm-hmm. I'm just praying that I won't be working on that on the day. Because we sometimes work and stand by and all those, you know.
1: So you need to make the arrangements now because you've got the date, remember?
6: Yeah, the date we have, yes.
1: Yeah. So you need to clear the work situation.
6: I will say by all means, we need to beat Sundowns. That one we need definitely to beat them. They need us in the stadium.
1: All right. Richard, thank you so much. I appreciate that. Still talking about Pirates and Sekhukhune.
7: Never tired to win. I'm a fan of the sofa soaking pants, but the Terindu will have a stadium. But Fundis is Kukune. It's Fundasi. So good. First game, 1-0. Second game, 2-0. Third game, 3-0. Hey, La Pore. I'm a fan of the Marabastad. I forget a court. La Pore is King, Sweetie. But Slang and Abafan of the Rook, Kimazan. Eh, Kwabaku, Bila Potte Terindu. But Fulok Balo, Dion, Paike, Sidasas. Imets, injured. 3+3 is equal to Asas. Roberts, but show us. Ow, have a good week.
1: Thank you so much, man. Hey, calculations, but the coach says something totally different.
8: No, they knew the rules. The only confusion with one of the players was the actual scoreline. This was the only confusion where the touches was sworn. Then 2-1 today, meaning that with the goal that we scored away, we were in front 3-2. But he said, no, the actual scoreline was 3-2. Then again, if you saw, that's when we kept scoring. Yeah, no, we are proud. We are proud with this boys. The good thing is what you see here on a match day is what we do every day in training, you know. How we play is how we train, you know.
1: Yeah, saying that the players knew exactly what the rule was. Like I jokingly said to Richard that, you know, venue announced. I think we all know who's hosted it the most. And it would usually ultimately mean they'll go back there. You know, 7 of the past 10 editions have gone to the same venue.
9: Good evening, Mr. Marawa. Kuluma nasibonga leno omkhwani kwade weekend. Firstly, let me congratulate all the teams who has made it to MTN 8 final. Yesterday, I was in a game between the Arrows and Sundowns. What a game, Mr. Marawa. I think the Golden Arrows gave their all in that game. But I think experience also came to the party where it seems like most of their players couldn't understand what was going on during the game. Is the team in a right position to win the game, or they need to score more goals? So there was that confusion. But overall, it was a beautiful game, Mr. Marawa, between the two teams, Golden Arrows, the Mamelodi Sundowns. Thank you, Mr. Marawa. Good choice always.
10: Hey, Sanbona, we're Robert Marawa. Sanbona, and lapo estudo niya pila kota. Hey, I namhlanje ke bathi reaction Monday. 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Siyabonga Robert, siyabonga, thank you.
1: Thank you.
11: Hey, good evening, Mr. Rob. It's Raymond from Davidson. Man, my plea is that Roberto Marawa, we don't have a good referee here in South Africa. So even the VAR is not going to come now. So my plea is that we play Paris on the 10th of October. So we don't need those two guys to be in the middle. Abongile Tom, this another guy. Not all bad. So those two guys, man, they are biased. So please, man, our play as a supporter, we don't need those two guys to be official during the final of MTN 8, Sanders in Paris. Abongile Tom is a Paris fan. Everybody knows that. Notolo Badi, also a Paris fan, so we need equality, bro. We need fair. We need, maybe if we can do what Egyptian do, if Zamalek and Ali play, they need a referee from outside the country. So those two guys, Abongile Tom, Notolo Badi, Mr. Rob, those two guys,
1: All right, not Notolo Badi, Mam Notolo Kroetboom, is who we attribute the name to. Luolo Badi is his name, but I hear you. Simpiwe in Tembisa, good evening.
12: Good evening, sir. It's been a minute. I hope you're doing well.
1: Yeah, I'm good, man. Is VAR still frustrating you?
12: Yeah, it is. It is, especially given that the minister has confirmed that the money was given to them. But that's not the gist of my call. I had Cardoso has been complaining quite a lot. He's comparing Paris, yellow cards with Sundowns, yellow cards, and now we'll be meeting in the final. So to settle this thing, and he cries tears that have nothing to do with referees' faults or referees' bad decisions, would you please, sir, call upon somebody from head of referees? I forgot. Who's the head of referees?
1: Yeah, we've got him. We are probably going to announce tomorrow when we'll have him on the show.
12: Yeah. Can we not have VAR on the final so that everything is fair and square just for that game, for the final? Because
1: The MTNA final?
12: Yeah, we want VAR, sir.
1: But how are you going to have
12: Remember,
1: they always impossible. You're not going to get it.
12: But we see those arrangements when Sanders is playing CAF.
1: Yeah, but that's CAF. That's a CAF arrangement, not a SAFA PSL arrangement. So that's not going to happen. Forget about it.
12: Because we don't want them to come back and say, cause of this, cause of that. You know, everything has been, well, I'm demotivated. I must be honest. Because even if we win, sir, they will still say Pirates won because of the refs. So to settle this whole noise, let's have VAR just for that specific 90 minutes done.
1: Well, you saw yesterday, the whole Premier League, which has VAR, they couldn't even see a clear handball with two hands, which killed Ipswich.
12: Well, then we cannot fault it on the VARs per se. It's those who are behind it. Then we can attribute that to them.
1: That's
12: not
1: why
12: the
1: I'm
12: VAR.
1: Saying
12: VAR is not working.
1: VAR is not the end-all and be-all of everything, and we see these mistakes creeping all the time.
12: But let's have it and then have bad decisions. Then we know it's not VAR, it's lack of VAR. It's the operating behind the machine.
1: Tell me something, Simbiwe. Do we have, at this stage in South Africa, professional referees?
12: I do not think so, because from what I understand, those guys, they only called upon as and when they are needed. It's not that they are always doing what they are doing. For instance, you have referees who are police officers. That's their primary job, and refereeing is sort of like a side gig. So
1: your answer is no.
12: No.
1: Yeah. Yes. So then to expect VAR to happen when you still have referees that are not professional. I hate to use the word amateur, but that's exactly what they are.
12: I'm also not happy with the state of our pitches, Samarawa. They're in a dire condition, given the millions the PSL is worth and the stadiums that we have. The pitchman is not pitching. For me, that's another topic for another day. I'm not happy with the conditions of our pitch.
1: Who owns the stadium?
12: Isn't it Stadium SA or is it government?
1: No.
12: It's the government,
1: that's
12: right?
1: Municipalities, you know. So, you know, teams have not come to the stage where ownership of stadium is something that they can proudly say they do. So when you talk about stadium management, who will handle, let's say, in Orlando, Amstel Arena, and they'll handle an F&B stadium as an example.
12: Yeah.
1: They are an exception to the rule. But everybody else who has to move their games and a home game away from home, etc., they don't own the stadium, unfortunately.
12: So in closing, sir, whilst in the issue of the pitches, when the season goes off, like when it's off season, the groundsmen, they also take leave or whatever you call it. They also close.
1: What season usually is the off season?
12: It's between June, July, the cold season, the winter season.
1: Yeah, so your pitches are going to be brown and unkempt, right? Except, again, for those who are under management of top management grounds like your Orlando Stadium or Orlando Amstel Arena or your F&B Stadium, or even to a certain extent your Moses Mabhida Stadium, or if you go across to Mbombela or the new Peter Mokaba Stadium, there you have a chance. Royal Bafokeng.
12: Even the Amstel Arena, I must be honest, not because I'm a Pirates fan, but I'm always at the arena. I must be honest, they are well kept. I must be honest.
1: So you have your answer. And also in Attridgeville, they also have a very good pitch man who takes care, groundsman who takes care of that stadium. But Sibiwe, let's drop it there. Let's take a break. When we come back from the break, we'll take you, Maxwell. There's Buti as well. There's lots of voice notes. But of course, Mthokozisi Dube will tell us what's going on in the camp. Yes, Sikukune.
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13: My dad's like, if you want to win again, I can teach you how to win again. 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It's nothing to do with your ability. 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
5: You want change? Be prepared to enter the ring. So here I am.
6: We've got Umbali Hlophe. Sandile Zungu's eligibility was always a big question. Tell me more about why that was a big issue.
7: Look, there's always that clause that you need to have been in football for 10 years. And everyone was looking at that. When this question arose as early as February, remember earlier in the year we had the likes of Jessica Mutaung, we had the likes of, Lucas Khateme, but there was always, no, but then he's in football, but not at, local level. And now you look at that Sandile Zungu took over AmaZulu in 2020. That's 6 years. Sandile Zungu has always been in football on the background.
5: You want change? Be prepared to enter the ring. So here I am.
4: 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It's your ordinary Monday. 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
9: Good evening, Rob, and also to our shareholders. Just one quick comment, Rob. Is it possible for you to get us in studio somebody from SAFA with referees? Because I just want to know, when are we going to professionalize our referees? Because people are now talking about VAR. We will never have VAR. Because the main thing is that we need to professionalize our referees first. Thank you, Robedino. Bye-bye, Robert. Bye-bye, Mundiso from Tlage.
6: Yeah, we're working on that, like I said earlier on, though, that professionalization of the referees is the most important thing. Taking your calls, what's up, voice notes, Reaction Monday, very busy one indeed. And we'll reserve all the Springbok related ones for the room dividers tomorrow. Buti in Joburg, good evening.
10: Good evening, how are you, Rob?
6: I'm very strong, man. What's confusing you about Sundowns?
10: Wow. Rob, this weekend I was an excited person as I was looking at my own Pirates doing this, what they are doing. However, though, I got confused. I mean, the whole excitement was substituted by confusion. I don't seem to understand why should Golden Arrow score in both legs, scoring goals. And Sundowns fails to score a single goal in their own backyard. Then, out of blue, they are scoring. And now, golden arrows that's relegated and beaten. How does this work? It confuses me. It really confuses me. Because if you look at it, golden arrows might score a goal and Sundowns couldn't score in their own backyard. And arrows again score two goals in their own backyard. And then now they have three goals in the competition. And Sundowns have three goals. Now arrows is out. It makes me to become an amateur from being a connoisseur of football, you see?
6: Yeah, the permutations are always rolled out before any tournament. And I always used to say to people that the easiest way of trying to work out in your head how an away goal rule works is that in the event of a draw on the day, then you go back to who scored as far as the away goals is concerned. But if it's not a draw on the day, then you don't even consider it overall. So that for me is always an easier beginning before I even complicate things even further. But that's how you should always factor it in.
10: I hear you, Rob, but I don't know where PSL got all this, because in my view and understanding, it started in Europe and the Europeans stopped it. If it's a draw, whatever goal this away, they don't consider it anymore, because really it is not working in football. I think SAFA or PSL should just revert back and make it a draw if penalties or extra time, because really it is giving a hell of confusion to many. And even I hear that the coach of Arrows is trying to nullify the confusion, but the confusion was there.
6: No, 100%. So all that Arrows needed to do, Budi, and I'm going to ask you to listen on the radio, all Arrows needed to do was to score another goal. And by doing that, you then draw the game. And by drawing, then you go back to the away goal. And then you would factor that in, and then you emerge as being, you know, victorious at the end of the day. So, yeah, confusing. I think we all remember what happened to Bafana Bafana, the premature dance that happened. It's all about understanding those laws and the rules of the laws that govern certain competitions. And you're right. International as well as Champions Leagues, they've done away with that particular structure, because at times it does become unfair. And we said it, you know, a long time ago that there needs to be some level of adjustment when it comes to the MTN 8. Maxwell in Pretoria, good evening.
11: Good evening, Bob Marawa, and thanks for taking my call. Two quick issues. I'll finish with MTN, Marawa. There is a concern about the new kids on the block, Kruger United, Marawa, of which I can bet on your show that I don't believe that they will win a Premier Soccer League this season. Their win, it will be a draw. Reason being, their foundation, when they were promoted to the Elite League, they've chased a lot of good players that promoted that team, hungry players that they were supposed to die for the badge. They went on and recruit relegated teams professionally, as they were looking for an experience for that matter. Then the team is nowhere to be found. Structural Marawa, they're in 6 and 7. It's disappointing, because it has been a beacon of a lot of people down under in Mpumalanga about the team, that it will be run well. But the management, it looks like they are not fit to run that team. So disappointed as it is, that game of tomorrow against Orlando Pirates, my wonder is how many goals are going to concede against Orlando Pirates tomorrow night. And another issue with featuring Marawa, such game down in Mpumalanga, it's huge. If they should have penciled that game maybe weekend, Pirates versus Kruger, a lot of people down in Bushbuck Ridge will be managing to drive during the weekend and watch the game Tuesday, tomorrow, the tomorrow, on Wednesday, have to go to work. So even that full house that I'm expecting it at Mbombela, I don't see it happening. But that will be a case for another day. The big game between Pirates and Sundowns, Marawa, I think is one of the games that Tomosono love it more than a day, and that's very true, because those two teams that are playing exciting football. We'll see, but this Sundowns that it's around these days, I think Pirates will beat them in the final, Marawa, with a lot of things that I see. They're conceding as well. They're not a little bit sharper. They used to do Peter Shealule, they release him. Those ones, the strikers, I'm not comfortable about them, but it's no longer that Sundowns when you are facing them, Marawa, you had goosebumps. But anything can happen with them. So may the best team win. Hopefully Orlando Pirates pick the cup, Marawa, at the end of the day.
6: Maxwell, thank you so much. Appreciate it. Let me bring in Far Post Editor Mtoko Sidube because he believes a couple of things are happening at Sekhukhune United. Mtoko, thank you so much for your time. Good evening.
12: Good evening, Rob, and good evening to the shareholders of this beautiful show.
6: Is Cedric Kaze fighting for his job at Sekhukhune United right now, or has he lost?
12: Look, there is conversations ongoing between the club and himself towards a mutual termination. So any minute, I think the club should be announcing once they reach an agreement, you know, to part ways. But there is definitely talks ongoing behind the scenes.
6: Any minute, as in now that it's 5 to 7, at 5 past 7, the announcement could be made.
12: any minute from now.
6: So it's done that they don't need him anymore.
12: Yeah, look, it's actually current to that. It's literally a matter of just the you know, just agreeing on the terms to part, and you know, the club obviously announcing. Yeah, so.
6: What's wrong? What's gone wrong? It can't be about the MTN 8. The fact that Sekhukhune makes it into the MTN 8 is great. It's just a case of what do you do when you... Was he able to coach, firstly, when he was given his marching orders? Because sometimes when you get given your marching orders, you can come back into the change room of a game that you're banned from. Was he allowed to coach at all, or was it just the end?
12: Look, I'm not too sure about the you know, after the red card. But I think it's obviously just a case of, you know, the club looking into the rest of the season and looking at where they are now and, you know, taking that decision to say, you know, we feel we must end here and obviously look for a new man to take over and, you know, take the project forward. Of course, one would think it's still very early in the season. But then again, I mean, it's football, yeah, you know. I mean, they played the Pirates 3 successive games and I think they lost all those 3 games, you know. So obviously from a confidence point of view, you know, from the side of the club, they obviously then came to that decision to say we'd rather part ways at this stage of the season.
6: But based on the cup competition, Mtoko, I mean, they sit comfortably in 7th spot, 4 games, 6 points. Other teams are pretty much in the same zone. We haven't even gotten to match day 8 or match day double figures. Surely that's premature, unless they've got somebody who's already waiting in the wings. And if they have somebody, who's that person?
12: Look, I don't think they have someone waiting in the wings. But I mean, when you look also within the club, you then get the sense that they do have someone like Papi Zotwane, you know, who serves as the assistant coach, you know, to Cedric Kaze. He was co-coach at Richards Bay last season. I think he's seen as someone who has a good football brain. So possibly they could be looking at someone like him. But over the weekend, we saw Paulos Masehe in charge, with Kaze suspended for that game. So they probably would think they've got solutions within the club. But maybe in the long term, they would then bring in someone who then comes in and becomes that long-term replacement.
6: So you're saying any minute now?
12: Any minute.
6: All right. When that minute arises, Mtoko Sidube, do let us know, Baba. But, well, I don't think they've given him enough time. That's just my personal opinion.
12: Yeah. Sure. It's football after all, eh?
6: Well, it's rough if it's like this, my friend. Thank you so much. Appreciate the update.
12: Cheers.
13: Cheers, man.
6: Thank you very much indeed. Far Post editor there, Mthokozi Sidube. And as we get towards the end of the show, though, as we mentioned early on, that the man is bowing out of international football. And at the age of 39, he's announced his retirement after 207 caps and 125 goals over 21 years. Lionel Messi.
14: Argentina, champions of the world. Again, at last, Scaloni will be fated. Messi will be sainted. Lionel Messi has conquered his final peak. Lionel Messi has shaken hands with paradise. The little boy from Rosario, Santa Fe, has just pitched up in heaven. He climbs into a galaxy of his own. He has his crowning moment. And of course, he is not alone. A boy out of River Plate, making his way in Europe, has ensured that this time South America prevails over Europe. The greatest player of his age finally has the greatest accolade football can afford him. At the end of one of the greatest football matches ever played.
6: Peter Drury doing what Peter Drury does the best there, which is really shake things up with Lionel Messi. And he will be missed on the international front. I'm sure it will be a developing story as we continue to take the reactions away into the night. He's given football something really, really special. I'm glad that he's not retiring from all football, just international football for now, because that magic still needs to be seen by many. As I said, a busy, busy day. Room dividers tomorrow. And also midday, the announcement of the Bafana Bafana coach by the name of Bitsom Siman, that we can tell you will happen on the 1st of September 2026. This has been hashtag MSW Barawa Sports Worldwide, proudly brought to you by Hollywood Bets.
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That's Mr. Polygamous Neo with Because of You on 947. Gave you some Elton John and Dua Lipa right ahead of that. Kicking off the show for us with Cold Heart. Happy Monday. Oh, man. What a great ending to the month of August. I mean, this weekend was absolutely phenomenal. I think this weekend for a lot of South Africans was absolutely fantastic. But if there's one thing to be said about being South African, that we work hard, man. Also, it is a full-time job. Being a South African is a full-time job. This past weekend literally had us defending airplanes.

What a time we had just this past weekend. The Springboks versus the All Blacks for round two. And the Springboks, of course, came out victorious. And we were in high spirits. We were in such great jubilation. But on the other side of that, the world decided to come at us real fast. Now, if there's one thing that is to be known about rugby games in South Africa, is that we will always have a flyover. It's part of our tradition. Dates back to 1995, right? But it seems like the world is only finding out about that now. And they had quite a bit to say about our flyover. This past flyover, of course, had two Airlink planes fly over DHL Stadium, one draped in all black colors, the other draped in Springbok colors. And it was quite, you know, great for what we were actually celebrating or what we were about to get into, which, of course, was the rugby game. And that flyover was spectacular. It was phenomenal. And there's footage from multiple photographers, multiple people that were in the and outside of the stadium that's just showing how the flyover was. And according to international folk, that flyover was too low. They just felt like, no, no, no, no, no, no, no. This is a hazard, very dangerous, very reckless of South Africans to do that. But what did South Africans do? They were just like, oh, it seems you don't know about us. Let's remind you who we are. Oh, hey, we came out in numbers. We came out in numbers to defend our country. We came out in numbers to defend our traditions. And if there's one thing that I can say is that I am absolutely proud of being a South African. There's no better time to be a South African than now. There really isn't. But I hope you have had a fantastic weekend. I want to hear all about it. Let me know about it on 066-381-8609. And maybe tell me what your highlight is. I see a couple of us are already signing the register. Joseph saying, missed you so much, Bulele Atandi. We're also coming through saying, very early on this Monday. Happy Monday, B. I've got another one coming through from Karabelo saying, good evening, B. We're ready and good to go. Tabi, so also saying, it really is a feel-good kind of Monday because of the weekend that we come out of. Right? Exactly. Exactly, man. Let's get the show on the road. Megan Trainor's on the way with Get In Girl. I've also got some Maroon 5 with Sugar. But how's some Tyler? She's also currently trending, news circulating about her. We'll talk about it in the 8 o'clock hour. But here's Push to Star to get us in. Welcome.

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0: Africa remains one of the world's fastest growing regions despite global instability. The continent entered 2026 with cautious optimism, with the International Monetary Fund and the African Development Bank projecting Africa's growth to 4.3%. While growth is expected to remain above the global average, instability in the Middle East has introduced new risks around oil prices, inflation, debt, and investor confidence. Africa's gains could now quickly come under pressure if energy disruptions continue. The African Development Bank has urged fiscal discipline and regional integration as buffers against external shocks.
1: Africa is potentially the next growth frontier. If you look in terms of the fastest growing economies in the world, in the top 20, you find more than half of those countries in Africa that are growing faster than the rest of the world.
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3: Maybe by Wednesday, Thursday, just so that Saturday we are all ready and prepared. You will have a couple of days to obviously listen to it, and I do not want to catch you Bimbaring. I do not want to catch you not singing the right thing, okay? I've got some Zubin and Bushle G on the way with Take Me Home, and I will gladly do that, all right? Of course, giving you more sounds as you make your way home. A couple of responses coming through from Billy Makalema says, good evening, Bulele. Wow, I had a great weekend. I was watching Peace and Health Walk that was hosted in Zimbabwe, which was supposed to be by Dr. S.B. Khadebe Foundation, which was big. The streets are full of blue, and that was my highlight. Thank you so much for the show. Absolutely love that. You must tell us a little bit more about it. I know you are a very spiritual person. Is it along those vibes of spirituality, Billy? I know those are your vibes. Sandy was saying she had a fantastic weekend. Just spent most of it indoors with her partner. Really just resting as she has had a hectic couple of weeks. I do remember you were letting us know that man, work has got you in a chokehold. But glad you got time to rest and got time to recuperate. Something that I found myself doing this past weekend was visit some family members. And there is a cousin that has just given birth in the family. It's been like, 3 months? Because traditionally, we have to give like a 3-month period before we are allowed to see a newborn baby. So it's been like 3-4 months, if I'm not mistaken, that, she's been away. And now we all got the chance to meet the baby. And you know how family gathers and they just really, want to bless the child, want to gift the child, just want to do everything possible that they can for the child. And there was a cousin that, just started playing with the child and started speaking to the child in baby language. Oh my gosh. I almost lost my mind. And it seems I'm the only one that found it so weird. And I've spoken about this before. It blows my mind when adults decide to speak to babies in that baby voice. Why are you doing that? Why are you doing that? According to me, you're literally delaying the child's growth if you're going to be speaking to them like a baby. Speak to them like an adult. Speak to them normally. They can hear you. They will at some point be able to register what you are hearing, what they are hearing, and ultimately, it will push them to actually speak and respond to you a whole lot quicker and a whole lot sooner. That is according to me, all right? And I just feel there's no need for us to... What's your mommy, little bird? No, don't do that. Don't do that. But it seems to be something that's quite normalized in society. Family members were doing it. Like, not just the cousin, but if another aunt had the baby in her arms, she was just like, oh, I'm gonna go, auntie. Would you, What is wuju wuju wuju wuju wuju? Now as an adult, the child must be wuju wuju wuching. No, please shut it down. Shut it down, And yeah, so a couple of my friends have just felt like, you're just being too hard for nothing. You're really just being too hard for nothing. And I'm like, no. This is actually something that's just so normalized. But it irks me, dude. It really just makes me angry to an extent. Make it make sense. And I've come to realize that there are things that are quite normal that people do that could potentially or irrationally

intentionally make you angry or upset you or frustrate you. And I want us to get into some of those things, right? So what are some of those completely normal things that people do that make you irrationally angry, that have you feeling like, yay, blow off that table now? That make you feel like beep, beep, beep, beep, beep, beep, beep, beep, beep, beep, in traffic. But in actual fact, what that person is doing is quite normal and you are the one that's quite irrational at this point. Oh, I'll tell you another thing. People that drive mad slow in the middle lane. I mean, you can't do it. There are no laws really, unless you are driving under 40, then yes, you're not supposed to be doing that, but you can't do it. But I feel like just go to the extreme left if you are going to be driving like a tortoise. That also just makes me irrationally angry. You're driving so slow in the middle lane. Move to the left. Give us space. That's me. But let's get into it. 066-381-8609. Those things that are completely normal that people do in society today but would irrationally make you angry or frustrate you. You're welcome to give me a call as well on 011-8838-947.

0: He's just wrapped up his I Was Never Alone album tour. He was in South Africa, went over to the United Kingdom and wrapped it up in Europe. It's Bushley G with Take Me Home on 947. Maroon 5 Sugar also came through right ahead of that. Seemingly, I'm a person that gets easily angered or easily irritated by things that seemingly are normal. But I don't want to feel alone in this. I really don't want to feel alone in this. So I need you to come through and tell me what some of those things are that annoy you, but are quite normal in society. Like, people do it. It's normal. It's an okay thing. But because you are you, you just can't stand it. 0663818609. I've got Tandi with us, come through with her response, and she says, B, you know, there is one thing that is actually quite normal. I used to do it at a point, but of late, as I started getting older, it really, really began to annoy me. And that is people who repeatedly press the elevator button as if it will arrive first. Oh my gosh, Tandi, wait, no. No way. I'm one of those people. I am literally one of those people. And yo, I am far worse when I am in a rush. I will press that button so many times as if that elevator will come a lot faster. And yes, of course it won't. You have to wait for it to move through wherever it is moving through. But come on. It's just something that helps me cope mentally, okay? It really is something that helps me cope mentally and makes me believe that, no, you are okay. You're still on time. You're not too late. You're really not too late. All right. I've got Boosie that's come through with her response here. Hey, Boosie girl, how are you doing?
1: Hi, Bulele. Happy Monday. This week needs to fly, hey? Like, we need to get to Joburg there.
0: I agree.
1: Like, please. So, to the topic at hand. My mom used to do the baby talk thing with my son, and I'd tell her all the time, listen, you're delaying his speech. Boys are naturally slow. So imagine if you're busy. It's really, really, really, really, really delaying his speech and delayed his speech because only now he's trying to construct sentences. So people must just listen, eh? They must just stop doing that. Like, Now, point number two. Well, for me, I feel like people have just normalized visiting without announcing which you're coming or asking. And for me, that just grates me. That don't do it. Don't visit. Don't do it. Unless you're my man. Point number three, Sisi, driving slow. Listen, in serious economy, you want us to drive fast. Are you not seeing what's happening at the Matlanga Commission?
0: Girl, I'm not saying don't drive fast. I'm just saying that, hey, get out of the middle lane. The middle lane and the right lane, the fast lane. Stay out of them. Stay out of them, dude. Just, you know, keep left. I mean, if you're driving 40 in the middle lane or 60 in the middle lane and other cars are driving at 80, 100 and the speed limit is 120, come on. Come on. You are kidding me now. You are like literally trying to frustrate all of us on the road. Don't do it. Don't do it. And I'm so glad that you have justified me by saying that it does delay a child's speech. Talking to a baby like they are a baby delays their speech. Boosie is a parent and she has confirmed it for me. So please stop that. Don't do it. Just speak to them like you would a normal adult. Thank you very much. Keep those responses coming to 0663818609. What are some of those things that are quite normal that people do in society, but man, they irrationally make you an angry or frustrated person?
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0: It's Sasha Keeble with Act Right on 947. Some Rihanna came through right ahead of that with Rude Boy. We're talking about some of those things that really just irk you. They irritate you. They make you irrationally angry. But they are so normal. Very, very normal. In actual fact, people will look at you like, are you crazy? Are you all right? Is everything okay back home? Should you dare raise your voice about it? What are some of those things for you? 066-381-8609. Munir says, when everybody types thank you at the end of a plume session on Teams or Zoom and your laptop explodes with notifications, just exit. Just exit. Or one of those where now we have to wait for every single person that is in the meeting to say goodbye before you hang up. Oh, no, I don't wait. I don't wait. Once I've said bye. Hey, I'm getting out of there. Really just getting out of there. Joseph says, drinking and driving. And after that, the people will claim that it's not like they are taking a long distance trip. They are local around the neighborhood, so there's nothing to worry about. Excuse me? Oh no, that is not normal. That is definitely not normal. And if it is being normalized, can I just remind you that that is illegal? A crime, my dear. If you are found drinking and driving, you will go to jail. You will get arrested. So that is not normal. Definitely not normal. And then he says, number two, people who walk around with bottles of alcohol in hands to see me, I'm drinking type. Oh, the see me, I'm drinking type. Oh no, who does that? Public drinking is also a crime, is it not? It is. So come on. Those that you have mentioned, Joseph, definitely not normal at all. Not normal at all. I've got another one that's come through from Tandiwe who says it comes from her partner. Says her partner gets frustrated by people that don't say thank you after you've let them in on the road. Oh, I don't know your partner, but I get him. That also just irks me so much. Dude, I could have just continued driving and not made space for you to come through. The least you could say is thank you. Put on those hazards. Lift a hand. Something to acknowledge that, hey man, you were kind enough to let me through. I appreciate that. But to just continue to go off with your arrogant self on the road, oh man, you're going to make me angry. Oh, hey, I will be irrationally angry. So don't you, I get your person. I get your partner a whole lot. I've got another response that's come through from Kahiso. Kahiso says, people who watch videos on their phone at full volume in public. Oh, and it has become a real thing in society. It has become a real thing. I can't remember. Oh, yes, I was going to the rugby last week at Ellis Park. We were in the train from Park Station to Ellis Park. And a couple of people were doing that and I was so shook. I was like, wow, man, has this become a normal thing? Where are your headphones? Why are you not plugging them in? No, man. No. That is not normal. But I guess as times change, behaviors change, and they seemingly are normalized, and that's why we got to keep calling them out, because how dare you have an entire full-blown conversation on loudspeaker for the rest of us to hear? What's wrong with you? Why would you do that, dude?
1: For most people, tiredness is not a sleep problem. It's an energy production problem. And those are two completely different things. Wait 90 minutes after waking up before your first caffeinated coffee. Your adrenal system will thank you.
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0: It's local music from DJ Kent, teaming up with Zion on this one. It's On Top of the World on 947. We're going off the charts in a couple of moments. And let me tell you, that top five of the 947 Top 40 with Ndabe and Checkers. Oh, it's looking so hot. Oh, I love how things have just switched up here. And yeah, I can tell a couple of people are really fast moving out of the top five. And the person that has recently entered the top five is just making me super happy. And I suspect they might move to top one next week.
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What did I tell you about these guys last week? I told you that they would fast be moving into the 947 Top 40. And they moved really fast. They were last week's number 11, this week's number 5. Topic, Shimza and A7s with Missing You. Woo! One thing that Shimza is doing is he's dominating the party scene. And is so well. He is doing it so, so, so well. Some of the collaborations that he just gets into just make perfect sense. And this is one of them. All right, he's at number 5. I see them fast moving to the number 1 or number 2 position next week. Yes, because this song is performing really well. It was one of the biggest gainers this past week. Another one that was a big gainer is Cat's Eye, who's currently at number 31 this week, moved from 38, so just 7 positions. So she also might, they also might just be moving like real fast, real, real fast. So let's see how that goes. Let's get back into it. At number 4, it's our A-pop queen, Tyla, teaming up with Zara Larsson. She did it again. I see them moving out of the top 5 next week. Number 4.

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0: 3.

0: There's someone that's moving quite steady throughout the top five. It's Somba with Potential. He is currently at number three this week, last week's number five. So he just keeps growing stronger and stronger with each passing week. Not quite sure where I will see him next week, but I do suspect he might retain his position or kick Tyler and Zara Larson off and be at number four. I don't know. You let me know on 066-381-8609 with your predictions. And then, of course, next week, Monday, we will check in and see if some of those predictions were correct. Let's get into our top two. At number two, we actually had the listening party just last week, Thursday. He has finally released Wild Child. It's Alex Warren, Fine Place to Die.
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1: Number 2.

It's Alex Warren, Fine Place to Die at number two, retaining his position. And sheesh, man, I don't know if his sophomore album is going to do well. He's just released it, but it's not necessarily receiving the sort of clout that I expected it to receive. I mean, come on. This is Alex Warren we're talking about. And I think just Fine Place to Die in itself is such a beautiful song. There are other songs that were actually quite amazing. There's Passenger that he has on that album as

That one also features on Wild Child. I'm a little concerned. Really concerned. On our top 40, he's doing quite well. But on charts around the world, he hasn't really debuted at the particular positions that we were hoping that he would. So we will see as time goes how he will do with regards to that sophomore album. Joseph also echoing those sentiments, saying Alex Warren's second studio album received very low streaming numbers on its first day of release, especially when compared with his first studio album. His first album received 30 to 31 million streams on the first day, and this new one only received 7 to 8 million streams. That is a massive decline. A massive, massive, massive decline. Imagine on the first day. That is when your album actually ought to peak at its highest, because everybody's waiting in anticipation for it. Everybody's just, you know, really wanting to hear what sort of musical journey you've gone on or some of the experiences that you have to share. And his fans are just like, nah, not really. I suspect that the marketing just wasn't pushed the way that it needed to have been pushed. He was doing it, yes, on his own social media pages, but there was nothing grand, nothing big. There were no campaigns around the release of his second studio album. And that is quite weird for the entertainment and music industry on that side of the world. So I'm hoping that, you know, the numbers will pick up, but we'll just have to wait and see. Will he retain his position at number one or move a position up? That the jury is still out on, but bring through your predictions and I guess we will see next week when we check in. Retaining her position at number one, though, is Olivia Rodrigo.

as the number one track. Oh, number one on the 947 Top 40, but also number one on her album. It's Olivia Rodrigo with Drop Dead. This album is doing amazing things all across the board, on the charts, online, on the 947 Top 40. I mean, she has gone to prove that, hey man, she's got it. Back in 2023, when she gave us Guts, she showed us that she's got it. And now with this one, you seem pretty sad for a girl so in love, really just has a lot of her fans geeking. And I get it, you know, it's a little different from...

0: Africa remains one of the world's fastest growing regions despite global instability. The continent entered 2026 with cautious optimism, with the International Monetary Fund and the African Development Bank projecting Africa's growth to 4.3%. While growth is expected to remain above the global average, instability in the Middle East has introduced new risks around oil prices, inflation, debt, and investor confidence. Africa's gains could now quickly come under pressure if energy disruptions continue. The African Development Bank has urged fiscal discipline and regional integration as buffers against external shocks.
1: Africa is potentially the next growth frontier. If you look in terms of the fastest growing economies in the world, in the top 20, you find more than half of those countries in Africa that are growing faster than the rest of the world.
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3: All right then, tomorrow we get into some of those songs that artists have just recently released in the past couple of weeks or in the past couple of months that we might have missed, and I'll plug you into some of them that I think really are also just going to cause some mayhem on the 947 Top 40 with Ndabe. On the way though, some Harry Styles with Aperture, Katy Perry, Fireworks will also make its way. And then I need all avid readers to come a little bit closer. There is a debate that we need to settle.
4: My dad's like, if you want to win again, I can teach you how to win again. We're going to put the phone off. We're going to get that mindset back. Get rid of everything that's happened in the last couple of months. Speak to someone properly. Get your mind right. It's nothing to do with your ability. You're the man.
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0: Joseph's favorite musician, Katy Perry. It's Fireworks on 947. Some Sun L musician, Amifako, also on that one. Into Ingawe. 947 Joburg Day is happening this coming weekend. Have you made your purchase yet? Those tickets are moving, and they're moving fast, all right? So head on over to primemediaplus.com right now and make that purchase. And we want to see you there having the time of your life. On Wednesday, we're going to create a 947 Joburg Day playlist. Just so we can get ready, you know, just so we can belt it out correctly, so that we know the lyrics, so that if a musician or an MC is throwing a word your way, you know how to respond, you know, those kind of vibes. I'll make sure that by Wednesday, we are actually getting ready for Joburg Day on Saturday. I've got some Adele on the way with Rolling in the Deep, but man, oh man, oh man. The world and its fast moving pace and the advancements are frustrating a lot of people. And there is one group of people that I never thought would be frustrated in this world. Really never thought they'd be frustrated. They are the type of people that really just mind their business, cuddle up with their book, read it, have intellectual discussions, talk about the books and whatever it is that they discovered and found in the books, and they keep it moving. Oh no. The digital space said, hold your book as I introduce to you audiobooks. You know, and it's not like it's a new thing. It's not like it's one of those artificial intelligence developments or whatever. We're yet to find out what AI is going to do for the world of literature. But sheesh, man, audiobooks are riling up avid readers. And there's a comment that someone made the other day, and they said that, no, if you are consuming audiobooks, then it's as good as you not reading. Really? Huh? Really? Why do we read books? Why do we read books? To inform ourselves of different topics, different people, history, whatever the case might be, depending on the genre of book that you're reading, right? We're really just getting the information, we're informing ourselves. And yes, for some people, really just reading to increase their vocabulary, reading to learn ultimately. So if you're listening to an audiobook, are you not learning? Or is there something that I'm missing here? Is there something that I am missing here? If you listen to an audiobook, are you allowed to tell people that you've read the book? Huh? If I'm part of a book club somewhere, and I found an audiobook of the book that we were reading, and I come back and the conversation is still the same as what you are bringing to the table, do I classify as a person that did not read the book? I need someone to make it make sense for me. That's why I'm just like, avid readers, y'all need to come a little bit closer. What is it with this one? Are you allowed to say you read the book if it was an audiobook? Or do you need to have sat with a soft copy and read it word for word? Let's go for it. 066-381-8609. According to me, it's the same. Maybe the one thing that just won't change is your vocabulary, depending on how you are consuming the audiobook as well. If that reader of the audiobook says a word that, you know, you just don't understand, you're pressing pause, looking for the meaning, trying to understand it, is that not increasing your vocabulary? I don't know, man. I need to hear from the readers. 066-381-8609. And I won't exactly say I'm an avid reader, but I read books. Not as often as I would love to, but the introduction of audiobooks has made learning and consuming information a whole lot easier. Yes, there is something that is missing if you're not reading the soft copy. But does it equate to you not having read the book? Call me, 011-8838-947.
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4: 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You ripped my heart right off my sleeve.

0: That's Ahmad. Ahmad. Or Amade. That's Ahmad with Lockenville. It's Hell or High Water. On 947, Adele, Rolling in the Deep came through right ahead of that. Some Craig Lucas, Antisociable also came through there. Man, oh man, oh man. The digital world just keeps frustrating people. It frustrated me at one point, still does to an extent. But there's that community that I never thought would be frustrated, man. I never took them as a type to get frustrated unless they are in conversation with people that just don't get it. And that conversation has touched the shores of the frequency. Audiobooks and physical copies. Are they the same thing? If you listen to the audiobook, are you allowed to say that you've read the book? Or are you allowed to say, yeah, you know, you've read the book? Let me just put it at that. Are you allowed to say you read the book? If you listened to the audiobook, 066-3818609. Sika, my dude, how's it on a Monday?
1: Hey, babe, on a Monday. I feel like people are going to say it's not a thing, but it actually is. I mean, for myself, for one, I've never finished a book in my big age. I've never finished a book. And this is the pictures and those short, small paragraphs, done. But otherwise, a book, Harry Potter, I looked at people reading Harry Potter. I'm like, yo, could never be me. I'm an active listener. Like, I rather listen. And I'm always doing stuff. And also, I feel like I'm an iron diagnosed ADHD case where I can't sit and focus on a book. Like, I get so bored and it just drains me. But if I'm listening to it, like when I'm driving and listen to like an audiobook, by the time I'm done, ask me about it, I'll tell you all about it. But I don't have the time and the patience to be sitting going page for page for no. It could never be me. It could never be me.
0: Okay, fairish, I guess. There's a response that's just come through that is blowing my mind. Tandiwe says, oh, no, B. No. If I play an audiobook while cleaning my house, I can't then go and tell people that I spent my Saturday reading. Tandiwe, you're on a roll today, girl. You're really on a roll. First, you were telling us about the elevator, and today you're telling us that, hey, man, if you listen to the audiobook while cleaning, you can't go around telling people that you spent your Saturday reading. She's got a point. A very valid point. Because you didn't exactly spend your Saturday reading. You were cleaning whilst listening to an audiobook. But you know the contents of the book. You know the story. You consumed the information. Should you get into a conversation with someone that read the book as a person that listened to the audiobook, you would know how to contribute, right? I think so, man. Please.
2: Good evening, Bulele Police. Speaking to Billy Makalima, all the room, Johannesburg. Yes, based on your question that which is more better than an audiobook or prefer the old-fashioned way reading a book? Yeah, it's a really, really difficult question to respond, but I prefer mostly when you're reading a book directly because of it is what I've been taught, again, by my spiritual institution, right? When you read something physical that you can see, the moment when you read it, it stays more in your cerebral mind. It's called the subconscious mind. So the subconscious mind, it what stores memory.
0: Mm.
2: It what stores long-term memory. Other than something that you can hear. Because something that you can hear and what you can see and read, these are two different things. You see, but I cannot say which is which, but I prefer reading something much more directly to you. It is what I've learned from my spiritual institution. That also, when you hear something, maybe it stays in your conscious mind, not in your subconscious mind. Thank you for the show, Bulele Police.
0: But is the subconscious mind not developed by things around you? The things that you consume, the music you listen to, the environments that you find yourself in, the things that you do on a day-to-day. Is your subconscious not informed by those things? So reading an audiobook, your subconscious also is being informed by that audiobook that you've just listened to? No? Because that's what I know about the subconscious. Every single little thing that you are doing on a day-to-day is informing the subconscious. And yes, reading does inform the conscious mind as well, but I think listening to the audiobook does the same for both. I, stand to be corrected. But let's see. Keep those responses coming to 066-381-8609. If you listened to the audiobook, can you go around telling people that you read the book?
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0: It's Griff, anything on 947. Some Holly Ray, local music came through right ahead of that with Deeper. Reading an audiobook, can we say it is equivalent to, rather listening, because, I mean, you didn't exactly read. You listened. Can we equate it to reading a book? Listening to an audiobook? It's the same book. Someone's reading it to you. If you go to a book club and you ask to give your review of the book, you're able to. But can it be equated to reading the book? 066-381-8609.
1: It is the same because when you read it, there's a voice that you create and you create this character's sounds. So it's exactly the same thing because the words are still getting into your head.
0: Oh, man. If there's one thing I love about us here at night, we will justify. Hey? We really will justify because it makes sense to us. It really does make sense to us. But Tabile is not agreeing with that. Tamile is saying, reading with your eyes and listening with your ears are just two different ways of accessing the same literature. Okay. So is that agreement or not agreement? It's a little confusing there. But I guess, yeah. Just two different ways of accessing the same literature, meaning that, yeah, dude, we both got the information, so where's the fuss? Why are you crying? Palis has come through with her response saying, B, words have meanings. You didn't read it. You listened to someone else read it to you. And the two is in caps, eh? It is in caps. So I'm guessing Palisa is just saying, B, stop playing around with us, please. Stop playing around with us. Hey, man. At the end of the day, if you manage to access that information and it managed to teach you something, do what you must, hey. Do what you must. If you are part of a reading club or a book club and you need to give a review of the book and you deliver, man, get fana. It's the same thing. It's the same thing. But listen, I reckon we do not ruffle the feathers of avid readers any longer and just accept that to each their own. And whatever works for you works. But at the end of the day, respecting the art of reading, I think, is also important because reading is a bit of an art, right? I think it's quite different when you actually have the book in your hand and you're reading the words yourself, because when you are reading, there's this ability that you have to create a particular kind of picture. As opposed to when someone is reading it to you, you're just listening. I'm not quite sure that you will formulate pictures in the same way that you would if you were reading it yourself. I actually think I want to put that to the test. And yeah, maybe a month down the line, I'll actually come back with a review and tell you. Okay, so I think in the month of September, I'm going to do that. I'm going to get a physical copy of a particular book and also find the audiobook, consume both, and actually put this theory to the test. Yes, Bruno Mars.

0: Africa remains one of the world's fastest growing regions despite global instability. The continent entered 2026 with cautious optimism, with the International Monetary Fund and the African Development Bank projecting Africa's growth to 4.3%. While growth is expected to remain above the global average, instability in the Middle East has introduced new risks around oil prices, inflation, debt, and investor confidence. Africa's gains could now quickly come under pressure if energy disruptions continue. The African Development Bank has urged fiscal discipline and regional integration as buffers against external shocks.
1: Africa is potentially the next growth frontier. If you look in terms of the fastest growing economies in the world, in the top 20, you find more than half of those countries in Africa that are growing faster than the rest of the world.
2: WhatsApp the word Africa to 072-702-1702 to get a link to watch or listen to the full episode on primemediaplus.com.

0: Zara Larsson, Midnight Sun on 947. Let's get trivia. All right, it's a Monday, and today we're just going to look at the English language, all right? Seems like we've been doing that in the past hour, checking in with your literature and how you feel about audiobooks and all of that. And now I just really want to see if you were focused in your English class. What is a collective noun for a group of crows? What is the collective noun for a group of crows? If you were focused and you know what the answer is, let me know on 066-381-8609. You're welcome to call me on 011-8838-947. Fastest fingers first. What is the collective noun of a group of crows?
1: It was so nice. We're doing it twice. Here's what happened on Anele and the Club.
2: What is the sound of the city?
3: I think it is a fish air pump machine.
2: A who?
3: A fish air pump machine.
4: The one that blows the bubbles into the water.
3: Yeah, thank
2: you. It's very important to say tank, eh? Because now I thought you were just blowing air into fishes.
5: Yeah.
2: Okay.
3: Oh. Is it wrong? It would be a
2: throats are open, Sia. No.

0: My dad's like, if you want to win again, I can teach you how to win again. We've got to put the phone off. We've got to get that mindset back. Get rid of everything that's happened in the last couple of months. Speak to someone properly. Get your mind right. It's nothing to do with your ability. You're the man.
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4: 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It's 947 Joburg Day happening this coming Saturday. Woo! 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And remember, the kids' tickets are for children aged between 3 and 12.
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0: another person that's going to be gracing us with their presence at 947 Joburg Day. It's Will Lindley with Magic on 947. Some Dochi came through right ahead of that with Anxiety. All righty, we are getting trivy, dealing with the English language today. And all I really want to know tonight is, what is the collective noun for a group of crows? What is the collective noun for a group of crows? Show me you listened and paid attention in your English class by coming through with the right answer. 011-8838-947. Sponga Gonke, how are you doing, madam?
1: I'm doing good, thank you. How are you?
0: I'm good. Why do you sound like, oh my gosh, B, I want to go to sleep?
1: I'm supposed to be asleep, actually. I'm going to school tomorrow.
0: Girl, how old are you?
1: I'm 18.
0: Oh, so you're still fresh in the mind with that English, hey?
1: Yes.
0: Okay, let's see. When do you start writing exams? It should be soon, ne?
1: Yes.
0: And English paper one is usually the first one that you start with.
1: Yes, it is.
0: Okay, so let's see if you are going to be going through that paper with some sort of distinction. What's the answer?
1: It's a murder of crows.
0: Say that again, my girl.
1: It's a murder of crows.
0: Oh, girl! Yep, definitely is a murder of crows. Just out of interest's sake, where do you go to school?
1: I go to Phoenix College.
0: Phoenix College?
1: Yes, it's in Bram.
0: Yes, I know where Phoenix College is. So when you get your matric certificate, which varsity do you want to go to?
1: I want to go to UCT.
0: Oh.
1: I just want to go to those top unis.
0: Okay, and what do you want to study?
1: I want to do law or architecture, and then I also want to do media. So it'll depend on what they take me on.
0: Yo, girl, those are like all three extreme worlds. Law, architecture, and media. Three extreme worlds. Okay? I'm wishing you all the best. If you do decide to go the law route, I need you to start building arguments for yourself and raising that voice even when it's time to go to sleep.
1: Thank you.
0: All right. All the best, girl. All the best. And congratulations. You got the answer right. So you're definitely ready for those exams.
1: Cool, cool, cool. Thank you.
0: Cheers. Enjoy the rest of your evening. Now you can go sleep.
1: Thank you, you too. Bye.
0: Yes, bye. Oh, man. Sponga Gonke, literally showing us that, girl, I still got this thing, man. I'm fresh out of, or fresh getting into my exam season. And you can't play with me as far as the English language is concerned. So shout out to her. A couple of correct responses coming through. Cindy was saying a murder of crows. Billy Makalima also went with a murder of crows. Noma, my sister, Noma. You didn't even enter that exam room. You were absent from that exam room. Noma says her answer is a group of witches. Noma. Where were you when paper one was being written? Where were you? Maybe you didn't hear the question, but I'm sure you've heard it now. The collective noun for a group of crows, my sister. Okay. Sponga Gonke gave us the correct answer and went with a murder. Joseph telling me that the number I've dialed today is unavailable or is incorrect or whatever he said it is. Joseph. No point in the bag for you for yet another week. Come on, my brother. Come on.
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0: Connell Cruz, Take Me to the River, wrapping up the show for us. Ah, man, what a great Monday it has been. Let us meet again tomorrow, 7 to 10 p.m. Don't be late. Debizondi is coming to wrap up your Monday very nicely for you. I will see you tomorrow. You know, there are a couple of things that I actually just don't like about this season. Well, the change of season is the hay fever and the falling ill. I feel like I'm coming down with something and I'm just like, oh, no. Bad timing. Bad timing. I need to go mix up those home remedies, those concoctions, so that I can wake up feeling good tomorrow. I actually just went and bought some Med Lemon at our vending machine, and I'm hoping to get home and pass out because, woo, tomorrow is a busy day. And I really just can't afford to be falling sick. But anyway, it's me tomorrow. If I am not here tomorrow, you know why. Bye. 947. So you found yourself going through a breakup and you needed something to help you cope. What helped you cope through a breakup? Let me be honest, I am going through a breakup, but it is a breakup with a friend. Didn't see it coming. Yeah. What's going on?
1: You can have the day off.
2: I think for me it was gym, eh? Because when you're going through a breakup, you feel unwanted. You feel like the person that you have just broken up with is the only person that could ever want you. And you start realizing that actually there's a lot of options because now the body's bodying and
0: yes,
2: the people are noticing that,
0: yes,
2: okay.
0: You literally went to go fetch your revenge body when I see Cole. We're getting tricky with it. All right. Props mic.
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0: Benson Boone. Sorry, I'm here for someone else. You're listening to The Night Shift, the 947. Welcome to it.
1: Who's that? Who is it?
2: Who is it?
1: Who is it?
3: And who's that guy from the from Coles? From Durban? My name.

And here is I, Ndaba Zondi, here with you till midnight. You're wrapping up your Monday in the best way possible. Got great tunes lined up to keep you going to the wee early hours of the morning. Coming up, music from DJ Regard with Riot. I've got some Sketchy Bongo and Jimmy Nevers with No Getting Over You. And of course, in a short while, the brand new one from Madonna that's been climbing up the 947 Top 40. Bring Your Love. Hope you are. You're fantastic. Have yourself a great Monday. If you're right in the middle of your night shift right now, hold on. You just got a couple more hours to go. Listen to this music. Listen to the tunes. I'm going to take you through nice and slowly until you are clocking off. And of course, if you're already done and dusted, you're headed home right now. Good on you. Great shift that you've put in. And Joburg appreciates you on this final day of the month of August. If this instrumental is going to sound a whole lot different tomorrow. Of course, from Beyoncé's Get Me Bodied. If you know anything about Beyoncé, you know the significance of the month of September. It's also my birth month, so I am ready for September. This weekend, tons went down. I hope you found yourself something to do. There's a plethora of activities in and around Joburg. Hopefully you were able to secure something for yourself, whether you were just enjoying the rugby over the weekend. Great, great performance by the Springboks, securing a win. It was, of course, do or die. If we didn't win that match, the series was over. Fortunately, planes flew and the box soared to victory. Yeah, Saturday, tons happening. I mean, I think the biggest, there was just a lot. If you weren't at sold out series, you were at Park Live enjoying all the festivities going on there. It's just a perfect build up to what this weekend has in store for you. The biggest event on the Joburg social calendar, 947 Joburg Day. It all goes down. Crocodile Creek Polo Club. If you don't have your ticket by now, I don't know what you're waiting for. Hopefully you're crossing your fingers to some type of giveaway that may happen throughout the week. And then the club are giving away tickets. Zweli's pulling out all the stops for you. But that may not be enough. The only way to know and truly be there or be told is for you to go grab your tickets now. PrimeMediaPlus.com. Let's kick off the show today. Maybe there's something that happened over the course of the weekend that you absolutely hate. All I hate. Holla at me if you're hating. What happened over the course of the weekend, maybe today on Monday, that absolutely ticked you off? The thing that made you stop in your paces and go, wow, that was not mwah. From the most dramatic thing to possibly the most simple, mundane pet peeve, perhaps. Won't you let me in on the thing as you wrap up your Monday night? 0663818609. Send me a WhatsApp. Send me a voice note. Hola hater, holla at me if you're hating. Mama said don't go to sleep with hating your heart. So use this as the moment to get it off your chest. What are you hating on? Talk to me. Talk to me. Welcome to the show. This is Sabrina Carpenter and Madonna. The name of the tune, Bring Your Love. Enjoy!

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It's DJ Regard with Riders right here on the night shift on 947. As we chat, things that you absolutely hate. Hola, hater. Holla at me if you're hating. Mama said don't go to sleep with hate in your heart. And to kind of get it off your chest, I double as your midnight therapist every now and then. And leave it to you to let me in on the weekend that was. Maybe today on Monday, there was something that happened that absolutely ticked you off. And you want to get it off your chest before you go to bed tonight. Before you knock off your night shift, if you're gallivanting the streets of Joburg, before you make it home, you're like, you know, Asindabe, this is what I hate. 0663818609. Got a response here that says, I hate when people ask, are you sleeping when you are clearly sleeping? You know, my sister actually did that a couple days back. Like, and shame, bless her soul, she was waking me up for, I think she had made breakfast or something, and she was like, yo, do you want to eat? And I was really tired that day. And I don't know if I gave her like a response that you'd give someone who's made breakfast to you. Maybe I need to go and apologize. No, I wasn't mean or anything like that, but I'm just saying, like, I was asleep.

0: The adoption of zero tariffs on exports from more than 50 African nations into China will disrupt the commercial landscape as we know it.
1: Previously, when you had to export into China, you could look at the tariffs, anything between 8 to 15% on various commodities, various goods, etc. So now it's tax-free.
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It's Pink with What About Us right here on the Night Shift, the 947. Still on the way, some music from Jethro Tate with Sad. I'll play you some Kygo and Miguel with Remind Me to Forget. We're wrapping up. All I hate, holla at me. If you're hating the things, the small things, the big things, the completely irrational things that you absolutely hate that perhaps happened over the course of the weekend, or maybe today on Monday. Got a response here that says, I hate when someone says I'm 5 minutes away and they haven't even left. But now, how do you know they haven't left? Their 5 minutes is their 5 minutes, but I get you because time is of the incense. So spiritually, they are not aligned with you, my friend, and I get your frustration, and it's valid. Let's respect each other's time. Final one here reads, I hate when someone eats the food you specifically labeled do not eat. Funny occurrence over the weekend, and as if I know them personally, I was watching a vlog from two South African artists, La Cabra and Lo-Fi. So they were touring out in Swaziland, and there was a specific burger there that the Swatis had prepared for the gentlemen as they were on tour. And in the vlog, at some point during the night, after they've finished the performance, they're back at the hotel, La Cabra proceeds to eat both burgers. And when they wake up, and the next clip in the vlog is when they wake up in the morning, and his fellow bandmate's friend and family member actually wakes up to his burger no longer being there. This is sad because this is a burger that he can only get in Swaziland, and they had to leave that same day. So it was actually quite hilarious just seeing his frustration and how mad he was that he will no longer get a taste of a Swati burger. Don't do that to your friends, guys. Food is a deep, deep part of contention. It will get things shaking real quick and real fast. It's the Night Shift on 947. In the next few, you hear this. Hey, this is probably local music playing for you next. Jethro Tate with Sad.

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1: A child is invited to three parties on one day. Are you trying to attend all three parties?
2: We have tons of invitations for birthdays. We can't keep up. We have to cancel some of them.
3: Are you rushing from one to the other to the other?
4: No, three parties on one Saturday. That's the kind of child that ends up becoming an adult who goes to second location and suggests a third location.
5: I went to a party with my boy. The party was good. We went to the second one. The second one was boring. And then my boy now wants to go back to the first one. Guys, these children, they are going to kill us. I promise you.
3: This Joel's not cool.
1: When you go back to the other one, what do you say to them when you walk in?
3: Imagine you walk in the third time. Hi, we're back.
0: Hello.

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1: on 947. It's so important to know who you are first. You know? And for the longest time as Africans, we didn't. We were just like following other cultures, other trends. And, you know, so that's how I handle myself. If there's value, I will show up. So how do you make this sustainable, what you've done? How can people plug into your world and follow the moves that you've, you know, that you've taken? And I said to her, let's work on something then. On paper.
2: Want to hear Black Coffee's full interview and his advice to South African artists? WhatsApp the words Black Coffee to 084-000-0947 and we'll send the link straight to your phone.
3: Nothing about rugby's greatest rivalry is as smooth as a castle double malt. Not the scrums, the tackles, the noise. But look closer. Even the roughest rivals show moments of craft. Steps that break the line, the hands that stay calm in the chaos, the cheers after 80 minutes of battle. That's extra smooth. Castle Double Malt, title partner of rugby's greatest rivalry. Not for persons under the age of 18. Enjoy response.
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0: It's Kygo and Miguel with Remind Me to Forget right here on the Night Shift on 947. Still on the way, some music from Stella Lefty with Boston. Play a bit of Beatenberg with Southern Suburbs. 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We call it the 947 Top 40, powered by Checkers. 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Now, I want to recap songs 10 to 2 for you in case you missed it, in case you weren't able to be a part of the magic going down. 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
0: Let's go.
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0: It's Dua Lipa with Dance the Night off of the Barbie movie soundtrack. It's Tonight Shift, the 947. Coming up, some music from Chapel Roan with The Subway. I play a proudly local tune from Black Motion and Msaki with Marry Me. And The Biebs plays for you next with Ghost. We'll get into Brilliant But Bizarre, where we take a look at some of the world's most genius yet slightly unhinged stories. They're there, they exist, and I want to share them with you before we wrap up your Monday night.
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It's Chaperone with the Subway right here on the night shift on 947. Still on the way, some music from Lord Kez with Away. Catch her live at 947. Joburg Digra. Grab your tickets now at primemediaplus.com. I got some C and Sean Paul with Cheap Thrills. And he's tried everything but therapy, part one, part two. His name is Teddy Swims. And the name of the tune, Mr. Know-It-All, plays for you shortly. We get into Brilliant But Bizarre, where I like to take a look at the world's most genius yet slightly unhinged stories. Listen, my friend. They are there, they exist, and I want to share them with you tonight. And tonight's story may have you wondering ever so slightly, okay? It's a bit dark. Well, a bit mysterious, rather. All right. There's an island that appears and then disappears. That's all I'm going to give you for now. No context clues. It's just the island is there. It exists and then it no longer exists. Like you see it now and then now you don't. Very weird. But it could be a very brilliant story, or it could just be insanely bizarre. I'll let you in on it next. This is Teddy Swims, Mr. Know-It-All.

0: listener a mystery location and a handful of juicy hints dropped live on air. Can you piece it together before anyone else? Guess right, and you'll earn ultimate bragging rights. Think you've got what it takes?
1: Oh, yeah.
0: WhatsApp spotted to 066-3818-609 for a chance to play. 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Up with

It's Sia and Sean Paul with Cheap Thrills. Let's get into Brilliant But Bizarre. Yeah, well, we take a look at some of the world's most genius yet slightly unhinged stories. They're there, they exist, and I want to share them with you. And tonight, a mysterious island literally appeared and then disappeared. Yeah, in a reservoir in British Columbia, locals spotted this massive tree-covered island floating around the Williston Reservoir earlier this month. It was estimated to be about 105,000 square feet, roughly the size of two soccer fields. At first, officials weren't even sure the reports were real because, well, we live in this AI world and people fake things, you know. But satellite images from July confirmed it was definitely there. Then by August 5, it had completely vanished from the satellite imagery. The best explanation is probably not a supernatural island, but there is belief that it formed over years as driftwood accumulated along the shoreline. Plants and trees took root in it, and the whole thing eventually became a giant floating landmass. Then how did it disappear? Well, rising water levels may then have broken it free from the shore. And now it's gone. Officials reckon it may have simply floated back into a sheltered part of the reservoir. But it still begs the question, was it there or was it not? Is it a case of the Mandela effect? Or did it appear, disappear? Strange, brilliant, yet bizarre. Is it all the way brilliant, all the way bizarre? I'll leave that to you to kind of figure out. But imagine going fishing and coming back like, guys, there was an island there for 5 minutes. And now it no longer exists. That's your story for tonight. Strange, strange things happening and occurring in and around the globe. I guess some might say that even flying planes over stadiums, too, might be brilliant or bizarre. Nah, that's brilliant. No DNA. Just RSA. Speaking of RSA in my DNA, up next, Pride Local Music. She'll be live and in concert. Catch her at 947 Joburg Day. Her name is Lord Kez. And we hope to see a Lord Kez in Casper Universe moments. Wouldn't that be an amazing event? Oh, to hear where the

0: My dad's like, if you want to win again, I can teach you how to win again. We've got to put the phone off. We've got to get that mindset back. Get rid of everything that's happened in the last couple of months. Speak to someone properly. Get your mind right. It's nothing to do with your ability. You're the man.
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0: It's One Direction with Drag Me Down. Coming up, we'll take a look into the world of pop culture. What's going on in the lives of your favorite musos and artists and celebs and people who are making the world of pop culture tick. Coming up, Miley Cyrus, some Beyonce news in there. And Harry, he kicks off his MSG residency. Coming up next, Shekinah with questions. We'll throw in some Marshmello and Halsey with Be Kind as well. Up next.
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5: Okay, Lungile, if you want tickets to Joburg Day, say yeah.
6: Yeah.
5: Okay, Lungile, you have got 5 seconds to use this phrase in a sentence. Low key, go.
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5: 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You are going

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2: It's so important to know who you are first. Yeah. You know? And for the longest time as Africans, we didn't. We were just like following other cultures, other trends. And, you know, so that's how I handle myself. If there's value, I will show up. So how do you make this sustainable, what you've done? How can people plug into your world and follow the moves that you've, you know, that you've taken? And I said to her, let's work on something then. On paper.
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0: It's Liquid Deep with Still right here on the Night Shift, the 947. Before we wrap up the show and wrap up your Monday nights heading into the wee early hours of the morning, let's get into some news that has taken over the world of pop culture. Yeah, that's right. Now, after the unfortunate news that we got last week about the passing of Dolly Parton, tributes, of course, poured in from left and right. The tributes continue, of course, to pour in for Dolly Parton following the tragic news that we got last week. Her goddaughter, Miley Cyrus, shared an emotional tribute describing one of their final conversations as being about music and metamorphosis. Queen B, Beyonce, also paid tribute, calling Dolly her North Star. Harry Styles kicked off his 30-show residency at Madison Square Garden by dedicating a moment to Dolly. He told the crowd, "Dolly, we love you. Thank you so much," before her version of "I Will Always Love You" played through the arena. Beyonce is putting her money where her mouth is. She's pledged $1 million towards earthquake relief in Colombia. The donation will support emergency efforts in the region of the disaster following in the region of the disaster that killed more than 300 people and displaced tens of thousands. Beyonce isn't the only superstar stepping up. Shakira is also helping with the recovery, focusing specifically on rebuilding schools damaged by the disaster. In the K-pop corner, Lisa has a new EP coming that's one-fourth of the K-pop group Blackpink. She's getting ready to hit play on a new era. She's announced a 6-track EP called Press Play, with the pre-release single arriving this September. So be on the lookout for that. Kevin Moon has sparked a conversation around black and queer cultural influence in K-pop, arguing that the industry often embraces elements of those cultures without properly acknowledging where they came from. He questioned why K-pop can celebrate things like drag culture and house music while giving little recognition to the communities that created and shaped them. He also pointed to the trainee system, saying young artists need more awareness and humility around cultural influence. So this has definitely opened a bigger conversation about influence versus appropriation in the K-pop world. Those are stories tonight that are making their rounds in the zeitgeist of pop culture. Let's go! This is
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0: That's how we wrap up the show right here on the night shift, the 947. It's Kevin Jonas from the Jonas Brothers with Changing. I'm back again tomorrow night from 10 all the way through till midnight as we wrap up your Monday night and kickstart a brand new month, my birthday month, all September. 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
8: 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The continent entered 2026 with cautious optimism, with the International Monetary Fund and the African Development Bank projecting Africa's growth to 4.3%. While growth is expected to remain above the global average, instability in the Middle East has introduced new risks around oil prices, inflation, debt and investor confidence. Africa's gains could now quickly come under pressure if energy disruptions continue. The African Development Bank has urged fiscal discipline and regional integration as buffers against external shocks.
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4: It's so important to know who you are first. 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You know? 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If there's value, I will show up. So how do you make this sustainable, what you've done? How can people plug into your world and follow the moves that you've, you know, that you've taken? And I said to her, let's work on something then. On paper.
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4: It's so important to know who you are first. Yeah. You know? And for the longest time as Africans, we didn't. We were just like following other cultures, other trends. And, you know, so that's how I handle myself. If there's value, I will show up. So how do you make this sustainable, what you've done? How can people plug into your world and follow the moves that you've, you know, that you've taken? And I said to her, let's work on something then. On paper.
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